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11: Hi there, I'm Jai Morse. One Nation MP Barnaby Joyce says he expects Leader Pauline Hanson will cop it when she addresses the National Press Club tomorrow. It's the first time she's fronted the press club in her 30 years of politics. Joyce has told Nine she's ready for it.
12: Pauline will be up for grilling and, you know, people will be out for her, you know, with steak knives. I can see that coming a mile away. But, you know, we've got to present ourselves to the Australian people.
11: Some good news on the way for mortgage holders today. The RBA's tipped to keep interest rates on hold for the first time this year. Employment Minister Amanda Rishworth has told Nine a drop in inflation will help the Reserve Bank with today's decision.
13: I would note that inflation has come down, but it's still too high than we would like.
11: A new US-Iran peace deal is expected to give both countries some breathing room. The arrangement to halt all military operations will be formally signed in Switzerland later this week. US President Donald Trump saying the full details will be made public after the signing ceremony. A Virgin plane has made an emergency landing in Melbourne after reports of an engine fire shortly after takeoff. The Boeing 737, which was en route to Perth last night, is being inspected by engineers. And new data has revealed the extent of dog attacks on our posties. The report from Australia Post shows around 9 workers are attacked every day, with New South Wales reporting the most incidents. It comes 1 year after the organisation began arming workers with citronella spray as a deterrent for aggressive pets. In sport, clubs are reportedly circling Bulldogs ruck Tim English despite being contracted to the kennel until 2029. Hawks Premiership player Jordan Lewis has told Fox English could be on the move as early as next year.
14: I think he's gettable. It would surprise me if he's there next year.
11: And just one more sleep until State of Origin hits Melbourne. Around 30,000 interstate visitors are set to walk through their gates at the G to watch Game 2 between the Maroons and the Blues. New South Wales leads the series 1-0. That's the latest in news and sport.
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16: Cloudy, very high chance of rain. Murray Bridge, Strathern, Victor Harbour, 19. Adelaide, 20. Mount Barker, 18. Mount Lofty, 14. Tomorrow, Wednesday, rain. Murray Bridge, Adelaide and Victor Harbour, 20. Strathalbyn, 19. Mount Barker, 18. And Mount Lofty, 14. Then showers for the rest of the week and a shower or two on Saturday forecast.
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Adam, the right stuff. Pink with So What. I'm loving a bit of bad girl attitude. It's what we need on a Tuesday, right? It's what we need to power us through on your 16th of June. The story, Iran Kunda, what an absolute guy. It has been revealed what his main kind of preferred food is, his main diet, how he gets that sort of fit and awesome. So I'm going to tell you what it is, and it's actually making me feel a little bit better as a parent because my children eat a lot of this particular food staple. And sometimes I'm like, oh man, I've got to feed them something else. But look, hey, apparently not. They could be on the world stage at the World Cup, just smashing it on the diet that I'm feeding them. I'll tell you what it is inside five takes in that direction.

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program The Right Stuff, Katie Wright Dynamite with you. The story, Iron Kunda, you know, the Northern Adelaide boy who originally born in Africa, has just become like a big household name from his opening goal at the Socceroos game on Sunday. Absolute legend. Look, it has been revealed that his favourite food and one of his main, you know, diet choices that he eats all the time is chapati, which is sort of a bit like a pita bread, and beans, which is making me feel much better as a mum. My child, who's

10. His favourite food is just baked beans on toast. He got that yesterday, followed by, because that was his after school snack, followed by, once we hit kind of dinner time, some like lentils, which, you know, hey, they're in the bean family, another legume. Lentils with some green peas, like frozen peas, mixed through, and brown rice. Sometimes I feel bad about that as a mum. I'm like, oh, God, you know, my kids. And they eat heaps of beans as well, kidney beans, just beans, beans, beans. And I just feel bad about it. But actually, maybe I'm just doing the right thing. He could be a big soccer star on this diet of beans. Who knows? But apparently that's his diet. Plus, extra little bit of goss and info for you. The coach that originally sort of had him when he was a bit younger recognised that he was actually a little bit naughty, but kind of was able to flip the switch and go, actually, you know what, that's just energy and he needs to be on the field and needs to be playing. But he was sort of noted as being a bit of a naughty kid. So, hey, look, there's hope for my kids. They eat beans and some people think they're probably a bit distracted, a bit high energy and need to run, which could be translated as naughty. Heaps of tunas on the way for your Imagine Dragons. But to take us there, it's Somba with 12 to 12 on your home of the hits. You know what? Across the Adelaide Hills, the South Coast, the Murraylands. And have I ever told you about the iHeartRadio app? Get it from the App Store. 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

FM, the right stuff. Katie Wright, Dynamite with you. Happy Tuesday, 16th of June. To catch the chickens, we've got a live chicken choir. Clucks up a tune. Sings a tune in chicken. Every Tuesday morning in the Power FM studio with Craig and Shells for brekkie. Try and get those chickens on my show. They're pretty exclusive. But, yeah, I know Henrietta, the main chook. See if she'll come in. I might head over to the shed in a minute and have a little chat to Henrietta. Yeah, I'm just have to practice my chicken. You know when you just need to shake out your shoulders, you need to shake out your arms, you need to really loosen up. I feel this all the time, and Tim Deluxe is what's going to get me there.

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doing the right stuff. It just won't do. Tim Deluxe vibing us through. Your Tuesday, 16th of June. Hope you're fab. You know, this morning as I was kind of deep in sleep, I honestly thought it was the weekend. I couldn't believe it when I clocked that it was actually Tuesday and that I'd only done one day of work and I had to get back up and get ready for another one. And like I said, it's a joy and a privilege to talk to you each and every day. But hey, I'm human. And, you know, sometimes you just want to be in your pajamas all of the day, cleaning the house with your own children, right? And that's become my good time. I'm such a mum. I am such a mum now. Well in. 5 and 10, my kids are. But hey, look, I couldn't believe it was only Tuesday. But look, if you're feeling the same way, I know I've got tunes for you, which is going to power you through your work day. 11 a.m. around the corner and Jelly Roll around the corner. You ain't nothing but a liar. Yeah, I walk right out the fire. Yeah, you try. I hate playing that after the 11 a.m. newsborn weather on Power FM.

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4: Hi there, I'm Jai Morse. One Nation MP Barnaby Joyce is playing down the party's stunning rise in the polls that now has leader Pauline Hanson as preferred PM. It comes as speculation grows that Hanson's seeking a move to the lower house. Joyce has told Nine they're not getting carried away with anything.
5: I just don't want to get too far ahead, Sarah. When people say, oh, you know, Prime Minister and winning elections, I just think that rings a bit of... But you're full of yourself, and I don't want that. And the Australian people won't swallow it either.
4: The federal government won't speculate on what might happen with interest rates today. The Reserve Bank is widely expected to keep rates on hold after three straight hikes. Finance Minister Katie Gallagher's told Nine that's up to the RBA.
6: I mean, our job is to make sure we're doing what we can to help people with cost of living while inflation remains a bit higher than we'd like and while we have some of the global uncertainty and the global impacts we've been seeing from the war in the Middle East, and we remain focused on that.
4: California Governor Gavin Newsom has lashed out at US President Donald Trump, accusing him of launching politically motivated investigations. The governor claims Trump directed the Justice Department to carry out investigations on him and his wife relating to their taxes. The Sydney mum who was attacked by a shark at Coogee Beach remains on life support this morning. 35-year-old Leah Stewart was mauled by a 4-metre great white on Saturday. It's the fifth attack at a Sydney beach since September. And the stepson of Norway's Crown Prince has been found guilty of two counts of rape. 29-year-old Marius Borg Hoiby has been sentenced to 4 years in prison after pleading not guilty to the offences. In sport, Queensland Golden Girl Kaylee McEwen isn't locking in her swimming future past the 2028 LA Olympics, but admits a home games in 2032 would be appealing. The athlete will defend two backstroke crowns when she heads to the Com Games next month. And the Broncos' injury woes continue, with Ezra Mam suffering an AC joint injury. The 5'8" now in doubt to face the Roosters after Brisbane's bye this weekend. That's the latest in news and sport.
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9: Power FM weather. cloudy, very high chance of rain. Murray Bridge, Strathern, Victor Harbour, 19. Adelaide, 20. Mount Barker, 18. Mount Lofty, 14. Tomorrow, Wednesday, rain. Murray Bridge, Adelaide and Victor Harbour, 20. Strathalbyn, 19. Mount Barker, 18. And Mount Lofty, 14. Then showers for the rest of the week and a shower or two on Saturday forecast.
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0: RFM, the right stuff. Katie Wright Dynamite with you. G'day. Hope you're having a lovely Tuesday, 16th of June. So we roll through the day together and we are counting down the days now. It's that time of year again. The Illuminate Festival kicks off. It's running from the 1st to the 19th of July. And luckily enough, I have the co-artistic director, Rachel Azzopardi on the line. Hi, Rachel.
1: Hello.
0: Hi. So lovely to chat with you. Now, I guess you've been working on the program for a while, but it's about to kick off at the beginning of July.
1: It is pretty exciting. I know. It's only a couple of weeks away. Actually, our first event, Augmented Games, starts next weekend. So, yeah, very soon.
0: So fabulous. Can you talk to me about Augmented Games? Because the little reel up on your website, it looks pretty spectacular.
1: Yeah, look, it's fantastic. It's a really great sort of part video arcade, part interactive arena, where you're like your body's the controller. So no screens, no headsets, but physical play on. We've got 8 courts of these amazing digital games that you play together with your friends or your family, and it's at Ridley Pavilion. And there's a whole lot of different games, you know, whether it's sort of like, you know, coloured hopscotch that you've got to remember, stepping on what stones you stepped on, to ball games. There's 8 different games that you can play. And it's just so much fun. It's from a fantastic company, Moment Factory, that from Montreal. And it's the first time that it's ever going to be in Australia. So we've got the world, you know, the first here in Adelaide. It's pretty exciting.
0: Yeah, fabulous. An Australian premiere. It's so the way that you've described it, it sort of sounds cute. Like, it sort of sounds like it's got these sort of old school games mixed with this epic technology in a way. Because just from what I've seen of the visuals we can get if we go and check it out on your website, it looks like it's like lights everywhere. You step on something and it lights up and it changes and reacts to what you're doing. Is that what's going on?
1: Yeah, you do. So it's all AI driven, obviously. So it's old sort of game arcade games, like you've got Memory, you've got Grid, Target, a few games, and you sort of step onto the the floor, which is a projection sort of digital gaming, I suppose. But it's in big, real, you know, real floor time. It's an immersive game, and you step on it and you play it, and your body actually, the movement of your body activates the game that you play, and it's sometimes you can play against the game itself, or together you compete against each other. So it's a bit of both. So yeah, absolute top, you know, technology for now, but sort of that old school feel of a gaming arcade. But it's also really for everyone, you know, all age groups can really get amongst this and play with it. We've got some seniors sessions, we've got family sessions, young people can play. It really is just a fantastic thing to come and watch as well. You can, you know, got bleachers and you can watch people play as well, which is pretty fun.
0: Love it. And then there's other sort of free events as well. So can you talk to me about the City Lights?
1: Yeah, well, our wonderful City Lights, which is really the heartbeat of Illuminate. Every year we transform the city for 17 nights, and it's from 5:30 to 10:30 every night. The wonderful installations, we've got over 40 different new installations all through North Terrace, and this year we're going down into Wymal Park, which is pretty exciting. We've got a whole lot of installations down in the park, but then on the Wymal Lake, we've got these beautiful swans.
0: Oh,
1: they're robotic swans. There's 12 of them, and they light up and they dance together in a synchronized movement. So there's right down for Wymal, into Rundle Street, right down North Terrace. There's amazing installations. It'd be great to get onto the website and have a look and see all the different installations you can go and play with.
0: IlluminateAdelaide.com. Also, just before we wrap, Rachel, co-artistic director of Illuminate Festival, can you just quickly talk to me about this super cute RSPCA Pause Illuminate Walk? Talk to me about it.
1: Yeah, this is really exciting. This is our first Pause Walk ever. And we've teamed up with RSPCA, and part proceeds go there. Of course, they do amazing work. We really wanted to bring awareness to what they do. And what What fun could it be bringing your four-legged friend into the city and walking down and looking at all the wonderful City Lights installations with them as a family, or however you want it, with your little fur baby. I'm bringing my fur baby in, and I think that's what got me thinking about it. Last year I brought my dog into the city and we went walking down North Terrace and looked at all the lights, and it's just a really fun thing to do, and it's a great cause, especially for the RSPCA.
0: That's so nice, and I'm sure there's going to be food trucks and stuff, so you know, you can grab yourself like a hot chockey or whatever, sit there with your dog, and part proceeds, go to the RSPCA. Like, I think it's nice because I'm always trying to, you know, I don't never really want to leave my dog at home. She just gets so excluded, so that's really sweet.
1: And also, we've got the Pet Butcher, actually, fantastic sponsor, and so there's even something to give your dog as well. Like, you know, there's food for your puppy as well, so they're in there supporting. And then there's a little neon dog park that's sort of right at the beginning. Beautiful, that you can have your picture with your neon dogs as well. It's going to be a really fun night.
0: Yeah, and they get that little neon collar, don't they? I love it.
1: Yes, they do.
0: Oh my God.
1: That's a keepsake. You get to have that. You get to take that home.
0: It's too much. It's so adorable. IlluminateAdelaide.com. Thanks so much, Rachel, co-artistic director of Illuminate Adelaide.
1: Thanks for having me.
0: So welcome. Looking forward to the festival. You're on Power FM. It is your Tuesday, 16th of June.

FM, the right stuff. Katie Wright Dynamite with you. G'day. Hope you're having a fab Tuesday, 6th of June. Jelly Roll there with Liar. Listeners, I need your help. I'm going to ask you a school-related question. Like, most of us have a bit of experience with school. Most of us have been there. And so some of us love it. Some of us hate it. Some of us a bit impartial. You know, quite a few people have a bit of trauma from their school years, different kinds of levels of it. And some of you might be teachers, so, you know, you just know these. Classic teacher phrases. That's what I'm looking for, you know. One, two, three, eyes on me. The bell doesn't dismiss you. I dismiss you. Sitting back down, please. I'm just going to wait. I'm going to continue to wait. All of that kind of gear. 1-300-137-317 is my telephone number. Give me a call anytime. Love to hear from you. I'm researching and you're helping me, right? I need to know what phrases, classic teacher phrases, you remember. Maybe you're experiencing them right now. Let me know. Maybe you're a teacher and you've just got a big bag of goodies right in your handbag there, of classic teacher phrases. Or slide into our DMs if you're a bit, you know, phone shy. Get it? No one really uses the phone much anymore. I completely understand that. So you can slide into our DMs. Send me a message. Classic teacher phrases. 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Let me know. The number again, classic teacher phrases. Share them with me. 1-300-137-317. Go on, make Katie happy today. Here Without You by Three Doors Down on the way. 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

0: RFM, the right stuff. Katie with you for your Tuesday, 16th of June. I'm Brekkie this morning. Craig and Charles, we're discussing like rituals and superstitions. Take a listen.
1: Nestori Irrinkunda, Adelaide's own, listens to music including gospel and a bit of Michael Jackson. Doesn't that get you in the mood to score a goal for the nation?
2: Absolutely. Matthew's dropped one in. He's dropped a picture, actually, of an Adelaide Crows body spray that was given to him. He said, I've worn it twice when the Crows are playing. And they've won both times since he started wearing it.
1: Let's go.
2: Very good.
1: And you're smelling great, Matthew.
2: So if anyone could tell me where I could find a Port Adelaide Power perfume, that'd be great.
0: Yeah, Nestori Irrinkunda. It's just got like all these similarities to my kids. Like, he was described as being a little bit naughty as well when he was a kid. The coach just recognised that actually he just had heaps of energy. This is my kids to a T. Needs to run, be on the field, for example. My kids eat heaps of beans. He's just on a big diet of beans and chapati, like, which is a bit like pita bread. Loves a bit of Michael Jackson and gospel. Tick, tick. We're just like echoing so many kind of things that he does in our household. Loving that. And Chels, she wants Port Power perfume. It's really got a kind of whiff to it when you say it, doesn't it? Port Power perfume. Right. That might just be the BO or something. I'm not sure. Good stuff. Catch Craig and Chels each and every weekday morning from 6 to 9 a.m. Marcy Playground on the way with sex and candy. But take us there. Three doors down. With Here Without You on your home of the hits across the Adelaide Hills, the South Coast and Murraylands with Katie Wright Dynamite, Power FM.

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8: Oh God, my God, how she get at me? 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Too in denial to admit when it's over. Drowning in a separate dance of an ocean. Both in

the Right Stuff, for Tuesday, 16th of June. Katie Wright, Dynamite with you. Starting to feel a bit blah as we get into the like almost 12 noon for the flashback lunch, but I know it's going to pick me up. It's going to pick me up like a coffee, that a good dark roasted coffee that I really need. The darkness.

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9: Hi there, I'm Jai Morse. One Nation MP Barnaby Joyce is playing down the party's stunning rise in the polls that now has leader Pauline Hanson as preferred PM. It comes as speculation grows that Hanson's seeking a move to the lower house. Joyce has told Nine they're not getting carried away with anything.
10: I just don't want to get too far ahead, Sarah. When people say, oh, you know, Prime Minister and winning elections, I just think that rings a bit of... you're full of yourself, and I don't want that. And the Australian people won't swallow it either.
9: The federal government won't speculate on what might happen with interest rates today. The Reserve Bank is widely expected to keep rates on hold after three straight hikes. Finance Minister Katie Gallagher's told Nine that's up to the RBA.
11: I mean, our job is to make sure we're doing what we can to help people with cost of living while inflation remains a bit higher than we'd like and while we have some of the global uncertainty and the global impacts we've been seeing from the war in the Middle East, and we remain focused on that.
9: California Governor Gavin Newsom has lashed out at US President Donald Trump, accusing him of launching politically motivated investigations. The governor claims Trump directed the Justice Department to carry out investigations on him and his wife relating to their taxes. The Sydney mum who was attacked by a shark at Coogee Beach remains on life support this morning. 35-year-old Leah Stewart was mauled by a 4-metre great white on Saturday. It's the fifth attack at a Sydney beach since September. And the stepson of Norway's Crown Prince has been found guilty of two counts of rape. 29-year-old Marius Borg Hoiby has been sentenced to 4 years in prison after pleading not guilty to the offences. In sport, Queensland Golden Girl Kaylee McEwen isn't locking in her swimming future past the 2028 LA Olympics, but admits a home games in 2032 would be appealing. The athlete will defend two backstroke crowns when she heads to the Com Games next month. And the Broncos' injury woes continue, with Ezra Mam suffering an AC joint injury. The 5'8" now in doubt to face the Roosters after Brisbane's bye this weekend. That's the latest in news and sport.
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3: Cloudy, very high chance of rain. Murray Bridge, Strathern, Victor Harbour 19. Adelaide 20, Mount Barker 18, Mount Lofty 14. Tomorrow Wednesday, rain. Murray Bridge, Adelaide and Victor Harbour 20. Strathalbyn 19, Mount Barker 18 and Mount Lofty 14. Then showers for the rest of the week and a shower or two on Saturday forecast.
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3: 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Nestori Iran-Kunda making us all proud. North Adelaide boy. Smashing it. If you're hyped about the World Cup, you can head to Macca's. 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Thanks to McDonald's, Murray Bridge and Victor Harbour. 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

Power FM, the right stuff. Katie with you. G'day. Happy Tuesday, 16th of June. Snap with Oops Up. I'm going to say Oops Up. Lucky just told me to. And yeah, that was rapper Turbo B and singer Penny Ford. Because like, what happened to Snaps? We just hear this absolute tune from 1990. But what else? What are they doing now? Well, they're still in the music scene. Both touring, sometimes together, sometimes independently over in the UK. Often with guest artists. I love that for Snap. They're just still doing it. Howard Jones now. It is the Flashback Lunch. Thanks to McDonald's, Murray Bridge and Victor Harbour. Get one of six cups free, baby, free, with the FIFA World Cup meal at Macca's. With Katie Wright Dynamite on Power FM.

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0: the right stuff. Katie Wright, Dynamite, Bibi Rexha and Faithless there with New Religion. Hope you're doing fabulous for your Tuesday, 16th of June. On The Breakfast Show this morning, Craig and Charles have got this segment called Petty Letters. And it's a way that they've framed basically just kind of having a bit of a complaint about something. They write a letter to, it's not always a person. In fact, this morning, Craig wrote a letter to some wasps.
1: Dear wasps.
2: Oh, no.
1: You know what's going on behind the scenes. My woodshed is not and has never been listed on realestate.com.au or domain.com.au, let alone the insect version of Airbnb, which I believe stands for air beetles and bugs.
2: Great.
1: Perhaps. Yeah. Yet you've taken it upon yourselves to move right on in. There wasn't even a polite buzz of inquiry. Every time I go out for firewood now, I'm forced to play a high-stakes game of Where's Wally? Except instead of finding a harmless bloke with a striped shirt, I'm scanning for Oddlaw with wings and a weaponized backside. Let me be perfectly clear. You do not live here, you will not live here, and you will especially not raise your tiny angry family in my firewood. Regards, the rightful owner of the woodshed, Craig.
0: Yeah, but like, Craig, the thing is, the wasps might be kind of arguing the point amongst their wasp community that perhaps they were there first. You know, you might be the rightful owner of the woodshed. However, were the wasps wasping about before you came there with their family, generations of wasp families? These are the questions that I have. It's probably good I'm not on breaky asking those questions. Catch Craig and Chels each and every weekday morning from 6 to 9 for breakfast. Pink on the way on Power FM.
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0: 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There's so-

Tuesday, 16th of June. Katie with you, Benson Boone there with Sorry. I'm here for someone else. I'm not. I'm here for you. Hope your day's going all right. I know there's lots of different situations going on. Some of you might have been up all night with a baby, a newborn, waking you up all the time, or maybe just a four-year-old who, you know, has a few nightmares and wakes up all night and wakes you up, or whatever it is. Maybe you're at work right now in the supermarket doing the shopping, the food shopping. A lot of supermarkets play Power FM. Shout out, kudos to you. Thanks for that. Whatever it is, and you just might be, you know, maybe you're having a great day and this music's vibing you through, or maybe you're feeling a little bit shite and you need a little music just to bring you up. Don't worry. Don't funk with my heart.

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9: Hello, I'm Monique Crichton. The PM has faced the cameras but given little away when it comes to whether he's considering extending the fuel excise, on diesel at least. We know the fuel discount is currently tipped to end at the end of the month. Anthony Albanese preferring to talk up what he's done for supply ahead of the Middle East peace deal being signed later this week.
10: Today, there is more petrol, more diesel and more jet fuel in Australia than there was on February 28 when this conflict started.
9: We're just hours away from knowing whether the Reserve Bank will shift the cash rate from 4.35% this month. Most experts are tipping the board will hold steady and may even keep the cash rate stable again next month. South Australia's Electoral Commissioner has resigned. Mick Sherry has stepped down amid a review into the scandal-plagued March state and voice elections. The poll was riddled with issues such as misplaced ballots, a lack of polling booth staff, and computer glitches. Lynn Craft is the latest retailer to announce the closure of its bricks and mortar stores. The craft shop, citing tough retail conditions and pressure from overseas competitors, for the decision to move largely online. There's been a deadly B-52 bomber crash in the US. It came down shortly after taking off from Edwards Air Force Base in California. An Australian crawl is set to perform for the first time in 40 years. They'll be joined by Minute Work, Birds of Tokyo, Boom Crash Opera and recent ARIA Hall of Fame inductees Vicar and Linda for the Red Hot Summer Tour. In sport, in World Cup action so far today, Saudi Arabia and Uruguay have played out a 1-1 draw. Cape Verde held Spain to a shock 0-0 draw, while Egypt and Belgium also split the points. The UFC president says there will never be another event at the White House after yesterday's fight. The organisation says despite the success of the so-called Freedom 250, it was too expensive. The event in the South Lawn costing $60 million US. That's the latest in news and sport.
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13: Cloudy, very high chance of rain. Murray Bridge, Strath and Victor Harbour, 19. Adelaide, 20. Mount Barker, 18. Mount Lofty, 14. Tomorrow, Wednesday, rain. Murray Bridge, Adelaide and Victor Harbour, 20. Strathalbyn, 19. Mount Barker, 18. And Mount Lofty, 14. Then showers for the rest of the week and a shower or two on Saturday forecast.
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14: Oh, boy.

doing the right stuff. Katie here, Katie Wright Dynamite. Black Eyed Peas there with Don't Funk With My Heart. It is your Tuesday, 16th of June. Hope you're feeling fab. Jackie from Mackie joins Craig and Chels each and every Friday. Every Friday morning, 7:40 a.m. And she gets us across everything happening in our beautiful regions. I'm talking the Adelaide Hills. I'm talking the South Coast, the Fleurieu, the Murraylands. She's the woman in the know, and it's all supported by a great local business, right? Who absolutely loves supporting our community. That's why they love this great segment. I'm talking about Lock Around the Clock. You can find them on Hutchinson Street in Mount Barker. They've got three qualified, can she speak? The radio announcer. Three qualified locksmiths and an apprentice. They employ apprentices, so they're really supportive of people up and coming in the industry. 24/7 mobile service, and like I said, servicing Adelaide Hills, Murraylands and Fleurieu. Gotta love that. Plenty of tunes kicking it back, getting old school with Martika after the break.

0: 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Alex Warren with Passenger. Hope you're doing fabulous on your Tuesday, 16th of June. Oh, the Chickens. We've got a resident artist choir, resident artist of Chickens that sing each and every Tuesday, Chicken Tuesday, in the breakfast show just after 8 a.m. They cluck up a tune. You know the title and artist of that tune. You get through on the phone lines and you can win. This morning, Andrew from Murray Bridge had a go. Take a listen.
1: Who have we got? Where are you from?
2: Andrew, and I'm from Murray Bridge.
1: Do you reckon you might know the title and artist of today's chicken tune?
2: I reckon it is I Got a Feeling by the Black Eyed Peas.
1: I got a feeling he's absolutely right.
3: And that feeling is bang on. Well done. Congratulations.
2: Good song.
3: Oh, yeah, great song. But don't play it after midnight because it's already the night. You know what I mean?
1: So true. You're just preparing for the next one, I guess.
3: Yeah.
0: Catch Craig and Charles every weekday morning from 6 to 9 a.m. That was a pretty confident answer from Andrew from Murray Bridge. He knew what tune the Chickens were clucking up. Plenty of tunes for you right after the break. 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

0: Life Caddy, we're at Dynamite. My inner monologue is continuously performing. It's doing a standing ovation kind of show, standing ovation. My inner monologue never stops talking. I cannot believe the idea that not everybody is having an inner monologue. In fact, I wish mine would just shut up sometime, would stop talking. It's like, I just want to be present. I prefer if I didn't have an inner monologue right now. But anyway, I've totally got one and it blows my mind that apparently some people haven't. To get a full read on that, powerfmsa.com.au, what's trending page. Tunes of what we got. Guess what? With the home of the hits, Disco Lines and Tinashe Shay right after the break on Power FM.
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Tinashe with No Broke Boys. Katie Wright Dynamite here. Hope you're having a great Tuesday, 16th of June. I'm out of here. I'll be back tomorrow from 10 a.m. But Geordie's going to take you through, take care of you from 2. Benson Boone with Beautiful Things, the song that really kind of got him like as a household name for all of us. And if you don't have the free iHeartRadio app, that's a beautiful thing you can get. 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Olivia Rodrigo now with Drop Dead from a new album. You're in the home of the hits across the Adelaide Hills, South Coast and Murraylands. 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I know.

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7: Hello, I'm Monique Crichton. The nation's peak motoring group isn't expecting Canberra to continue its fuel excise cut into July. That relief has shaved around 33 cents a litre at the Bowser, but Peter Curry from the NRMA says there's no case to extend it further.
8: Based on what we're seeing today, the fact that prices have been falling steadily for the last week and a bit, and the expectation is if this peace deal holds and the strait opens, they'll fall even further. Given all of that, we don't think the government is going to extend based on what they've been telling us.
7: Experts believe there is next to no chance we'll see an interest rate rise later this hour. The RBA is expected to hold fire this time after three straight increases. Domain Chief Residential Economist Nicola Powell says those hikes have been having an impact.
9: The higher rates that they've already delivered this year are starting to work through. Tightening is gaining traction and slowing down the economy. So I really believe that we are now in a wait and see approach from the RBA.
7: New data has revealed Aussies in their 40s and 50s are now more likely than any other age group to die from accidental drug overdose. Records show one person is killed nearly every 3 hours. And there's hope British pop icon Bonnie Tyler will make a full recovery after waking from a coma in Portugal. The singer suffered a heart attack last month following complications from surgery. She remains in a serious condition. In sport, New Zealand and Iran have joined the list of today's World Cup draws. This time, the ledger was two all. We've got some of the names involved in this year's AFL Legends game. They include Dustin Martin and Joel Selwood. Marvel's hosting the charity match on August 27. And the countdown is on until Game 2 of the NRL State of Origin. Almost 95,000 fans are tipped to pack the MCG tomorrow night for the showdown. That's the latest in news and sport.
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13: Cloudy with rain today. Tomorrow's also going to be rainy. Murray Bridge, Adelaide and Victor Harbour 20, Strathalbyn 19, Mount Barker 18 and Mount Lofty 14 tomorrow. Then we'll have showers for the rest of the week. right up until Saturday.
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1: 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Hey, it's Geordie. And this is Chels right now.
2: You have made me very angry. 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
3: I will rile.
4: Rile yourself right up.
3: Our lovely friends, David and Angela, at the Statue House on Adelaide Road in Murraybridge, are missing one of their prized possessions.
4: Oh, rude.
3: A little lion carpet statue that was at the front of the lawn.
4: Not Simba.
3: So, well, true. I think Thomas, I believe. Is
4: oh, okay.
3: It, they might have named it.
4: Because
3: they said all of their statues have names and sentiment. They've been kind enough to welcome people in to have a look. It's kind of a new attraction
4: they're
3: here in Murraybridge. But because people are being nice and generous doesn't mean that you can mistreat them and think it's fine. So they're asking if anyone knows where the cub is or if you have it, please just return it.
4: Yeah, please. And don't take that away. It's such a nice thing they're doing for the community.
3: It is, and it means a lot to them. So give it back.
1: And after hearing that, I think everyone is
2: 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Very angry indeed.
1: 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On the way, Whitney Houston right now, Martin Garrix and Ed Sheeran repeat it on Power FM.

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0: Smith and Noel Horan drive safe on Para FM, your home of the hits. And in local news with Jenny Lemon, this news is a bit sad.
1: Victor Harbour's town crier is hanging up his bell after nearly three decades of calling out community announcements. Mike Willett's been a familiar face at events across the South Coast for the past 14 years, using his voice, humour and historic role to help celebrate everything from local milestones to major occasions. He says now feels like the right time to retire.
2: Finally, Father Time has caught up with me. I've decided that it's time, hopefully, for somebody new to step into the role. I haven't got the ability to perform as well as I'd like.
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The Adelaide Hills, Murray Lands and South Coast, home of the Hits Power FM. That was the Fugees, Killing Me Softly. And Station Masters Art Gallery has the 50 Shades of Grey exhibition going on. 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And it's an exhibition of everything black, white and 50 Shades of Grey. 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The 90s tune.

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8: Afternoon, quite a few showers rolling through today. Very wet roads for the drive home. Take it easy. Road closure around Compass at the moment due to a truck crash. Nankeja Road near Victor Harbour that will be closed till further notice. Works look hard from Mount Barker. Flaxley Road near Wellington Road speeds at 40. And Canberra Strathalpan Road at Strathalpan. 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
9: Hello, I'm Monique Crichton. Relief for home buyers with the RBA deciding to leave rates on hold this month. That was largely expected and leaves the cash rate at 4.35% following three recent hikes. And we're told today's decision was unanimous. The PM continues to hold off providing any further cost of living relief when it comes to the fuel excise or the heavy vehicle road user charge. Anthony Albanese preferring to wait to see how the Middle East peace process takes shape.
10: This has been a really difficult period for the globe to deal with. We've responded appropriately and we'll give proper consideration to it.
9: Six young people have been arrested in Queensland for allegedly stealing a ute while a baby was inside. Police say the vehicle was stolen from a driveway in Townsville yesterday, the thieves quickly returning the baby before driving off. Council elections in South Australia have been delayed for 5 months. They'll be held in April instead of November. The Electoral Commission made the request in the wake of staffing issues. New figures show an overwhelming majority of Aussies support waste-free initiatives when it comes to food and drink packaging. The data from Cleanaway also revealing 64% of us say they've been misled by packaging marketed as recyclable when it wasn't. And Steven Spielberg is riding high at the Aussie box office. His latest flick, Disclosure Day, raking in the most cash on its opening weekend. It made $3.7 million, followed by Obsession with $2.75 million. In sport, we've had four draws today at the World Cup. The most recent was New Zealand and Iran, the match finishing 2-2. Collingwood's got Billy Frampton available for Saturday night's game with Port Adelaide after his three-match ban was overturned by the AFL Tribunal. And there's talk the Pies could sign Lions star Lachie Neal, who's off contract at season's end. Melbourne's preparing for an influx of rugby league fans for tomorrow night's State of Origin game at the G. Queensland looking to level the series after New South Wales won game one.
11: That's the latest in news.
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15: Cloudy with rain today. Tomorrow is also going to be rainy. Murray Bridge, Adelaide and Victor Harbour 20, Strathalbyn 19, Mount Barker 18 and Mount Lofty 14 tomorrow. Then we'll have showers for the rest of the week, right up until Saturday.
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0: It's The Ride Home on Power FM, and that was Rachel for him, Deep End. Geordie here. And in this morning's Brekkie Show, President Trump made an appearance.
1: Now, while Iran and America have declared victory in the war, and President Donald Trump is claiming the oil will flow, it's going to flow. Well, there's actually a backlog of that oil in the Strait of Hormuz, as I've heard it pronounced. Mm-hmm. And they're saying it's going to take months to clear. So if you're hoping for a petrol price cut, well, it's actually due to jump by 32 cents Ooh. Next month when the temporary tax cuts end.
2: Oh, dear.
1: And to put it in layman's terms, actually something everyone will understand, prices on petrol are unlikely to stabilise until after the AFL or NRL seasons.
2: That is a good way to think of it. Thank you.
1: Put it in layman's terms.
2: Thank you.
0: I wonder if they rolled out the red carpet for Trump this morning. Didn't see it when I got to work. 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
1: 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Donut 1847, thick shake 1922. Why did it take us so long to put milk and flavour?
2: Guess we didn't want all the boys in the yard yet.
1: So true. My milkshake brings all the boys
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0: 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It was Amy Shark, Mess Her Up, and in local news with Jenny Lemon.
1: Shocking new data shows hospital emergency patient numbers have risen more than 50% in 15 years. According to SA Health, since 2012, ED visits have spiked along with 000 calls, resulting in ambulance ramping. It comes amid challenges including an ageing population, rising mental health issues, and record 000 calls for help.
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1: All the majors moving fine at this stage, although the showers continue into the night tonight, so take it easy on the wet roads. If you're heading through Mount Barker at Blaxley Road near Alexandrina Road, there are ongoing roadworks. And the same too through Nan at the Princes Highway near Jeffrey Street, down to 40 in both directions there. 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

0: 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You woke up to this.
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1: La trattoria?
2: 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Familia.
1: You do it way better. They're going to take up residence at the historic site. It's a spin-off of the City Restaurant, if you've been there. 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

0: Adelaide Hills, Murray Lands and South Coast, home of the hits Power FM. That was Taylor Swift and Sabrina Carpenter, The Life of a Showgirl. Now, something very special for kids is kicking off soon, and Jenny Lemon from the newsroom's got more details.
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1: Looking pretty good out there throughout the majors at this stage. The Murrayland South Coast and Hills areas moving okay. The rains are continuing though, so be careful on the wet roads. If you're heading through Mount Barker at Blaxley Road near Alexandrina Road, there are some ongoing roadworks. And on the southeastern freeway near the emergency crossover at Callington Bound, it's down to 40 with a lane out around works. KFC's new lunchtime box full range packs an unreasonable amount of chicken into mouth-watering $5, $10 and $15 boxes. Until 2 p.m, pickup only, not everywhere and not forever, no swaps. 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
2: Hello, I'm Monique Crichton. Well, there's some relief today for household budgets. The Reserve Bank Board has kept the cash rate steady at 4.35% following three recent hikes. And while it was largely expected, we've had a stark reminder from RBA Governor Michelle Bullock.
3: I want to be very clear that inflation remains too high. Leaving rates on hold today will allow the board to assess how these previous increases are flowing through the economy.
2: The Prime Minister is backing the timeframe for passing controversial tax reforms despite concerns of an inadequate consultation process. Anthony Albanese holding firm.
4: We know that more was needed, and that is why our reform is aimed at boosting supply as well as giving young people a fair crack at getting into their first home.
2: There's been an arrest by police investigating how cop killer Desi Freeman managed to evade capture for months. Seven properties across New South Wales and Victoria have been searched. We're being told a 62-year-old man from Victoria's northeast is being interviewed. Plenty of drama today with the Electoral Commission in South Australia. Commissioner Mick Sherry has stepped down from the job amid a review into glitches with the March state election. And it looks as though local council elections will be delayed for 5 months, pushed out to April instead of November. And Tom Holland and Zendaya have made a rare red carpet appearance in Spain. The celebrity couple, reportedly now married, wore matching black outfits at the event for the new Spider-Man movie, Brand New Day. In sport in the NRL, a blow for the Blues, with reports Casey McLean will miss a month of footy. He's in doubt for State of Origin 3 after straining his quad while training with New South Wales on the weekend. Game 2 is tomorrow night in Melbourne. Kane Corns has been appointed coach of the All-Stars side for the AFL Legends game. Joel Selwood's in charge of Victoria for the fundraiser for prostate cancer. And Iran has finally been in the action at the World Cup, managing a 2-2 draw with New Zealand in LA. That's the latest in news and sport.
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6: Cloudy with rain today. Tomorrow's also going to be rainy. Murray Bridge, Adelaide and Victor Harbour 20, Strathalbyn 19, Mount Barker 18 and Mount Lofty 14 tomorrow. Then we'll have showers for the rest of the week, right up until Saturday.
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0: 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Good morning.
1: Good morning, Craig. How are you?
0: Very good. Who have we got there?
2: Who have we got and where are you from?
1: Andrew, and I'm from Murray Bridge.
2: Andrew from Murray Bridge. Do you reckon you might know the title and artist of today's chicken tune?
1: I reckon it is I Got a Feeling by the Black Eyed Peas.
2: I got a feeling he's absolutely right.
0: And that feeling is bang on. Well done.
2: Very good stuff.
0: Congratulations.
1: Good song.
0: Oh, you great song. Have you got some kids in the back of the car there?
1: I do, yeah.
0: Did they help you out or did you do it all on your own?
1: Nah, they were just bopping along. They didn't know what it was.
2: Oh, very good stuff. Well, congratulations. You are today's chicken champion. And a meat pack, thanks to Murray Bridge Meats, is all yours.
3: 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On the way, in a circle right now, Teddy Swims, Mr. Know-It-All on Parafim.

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0: Chapel Roan. 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I'm Power FM, your home of the hits. Any local news with Jenny Lemon. All I can say is, oh dear, someone from my home state has been caught mucking around in your home state.
1: A serial thief from Victoria has been caught red-handed, according to police. They were alerted to a man removing number plates from an SUV near the corner of Morrison Christian Roads in Murray Bridge on Friday. Checks found that vehicle had been stolen from a local home. A suspect was found nearby with a quantity of meth, according to police. They then uncovered more stolen items, that is property. The 45-year-old is facing multiple charges.
0: 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Soon, Three Doors Down. But right now, it's Alex Warren, Fever Dream on Power FM.

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0: Yeah, Late Hills, Murray Lands and South Coast Home of the Hits, Power FM. That was Kato and John. Turn the lights off and there's a big event going on tomorrow night. And you might have contributed to it.
1: Now, One Nation's $4 million crowdfunded commercial is going to air during State of Origin Match 2. That is tomorrow night. It's going to be a blooper-style reel. That'll be nice.
2: Great.
1: A bit of funniest home videos with the slogan, Fire the Liar, for Anthony Albanese. Senator Pauline Hanson said the money's also going to be used on helicopters to fly banners across the stadium.
2: Feels necessary.
1: Yeah, good use of money. Comes as modelling shows. We heard this yesterday. Senator Hanson is the preferred Prime Minister with One Nation getting 29% of the vote to Labor's 28. That's on like preferential voting and blah, blah, blah, blah, blah. But yeah, good on you if you spent your money on that. Yeah. I hope you enjoy your ad.
0: So that's tomorrow night's fun. But what about all the stuff going on this weekend? Well, tune in Friday morning just after 7:30 because that's when we'll hear from Jackie from Mackie with Living the Weekend Local. 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
1: You're home with the hits, Power FM. 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
2: Back by popular demand, it is my favourite couples. It is couples who, when you know that the door is closed, things get a little bit dirty. Yeah, that's right. That's right. Okay. Bit saucy. Coming in at number three.
3: Okay. Yep.
2: Penelope Cruz and Javier Bardem. You know, you just know. Couple number two.
3: Yep.
2: Tim Robards and Anna Heinrich. You know.
3: It feels close to home, like they might be listening, so I don't want to comment too much.
2: You know.
3: But you know that.
2: But I'm only going off Robards here.
3: Yeah, you know there's a bit of.
2: I don't know much about Anna. Yeah, with Tim Robards.
3: He's a big boy.
2: He's a big boy. He's a beautiful boy.
3: Mm-hmm. It's a compliment.
2: It's
3: don't
2: a compliment.
3: Get me
2: it's a compliment. If someone said that about me and Sim, I'd be like, thanks very much.
3: No one's saying that about
2: me. Number one.
3: It's exciting. Do we have a drum roll there, Kat? Sorry to put it on you. I think we need it. Wow, that was quick.
2: There we go.
3: Bloody hell.
2: Number one, yep. Sauciest cover behind closed doors.
3: Here we go.
2: Michael Douglas and Catherine Zeta-Jones.
3: Yeah.
2: Has to be. A little bit older now. Can 70 we, plus.
3: Do you guys know Michael Douglas, don't you?
2: Fame. You know who Michael Douglas is?
4: No, Catherine.
2: You know Catherine is, yeah.
4: And you really think that because that she's like your ultimate, like, beautiful woman.
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1: Still looking good across the majors at this stage. No issues to report. The Murrayland, South Coast and Hills are moving nicely, but the wet weather has the roads quite challenging, so be careful out there. If you're heading through Callington on the South Eastern Freeway near the emergency crossover, our speeds are down to 40 with one lane out around works. 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
3: Hello, I'm Monique Crichton. Interest rates will remain steady for another month, but the RBA has kept the door open for further increases. After three consecutive rate rises, the Treasurer says keeping rates on hold at 4.35% is a relief. But Jim Chalmers says Aussies have paid a hefty price for the conflict in the Middle East, and the end of the war can't come soon enough.
4: As the Reserve Bank pointed out in its statement today, the impact of this war is being felt, first of all, when it comes to global energy prices, particularly liquid fuels, but it's also spreading more broadly in our economy and in other economies as well.
3: Lincraft is the latest retailer to announce the closure of its bricks and mortar stores. The craft shop citing tough retail conditions and pressure from overseas competitors for the decision to move largely online. The consumer watchdog is taking legal action against burger chain Grilled for allegedly misleading its customers about a tree planting promotion. Gina Cass-Gottlieb from the ACCC says it overstated the donations it'd make, as well as the environment contributions.
5: Every burger purchased on a Tuesday towards the planting of trees. In the period of the promotion, over 5 million burgers were bought on a Tuesday, but only around 4% of those purchases qualified for a donation by Grilled.
3: And the regions and several cap cities are preparing for Australian Crawl to perform for the first time in 40 years at the Red Hot Summer Tour in October and November. In sport, the AFL Tribunal sits tonight to hear North Melbourne's bid to get Paul Curtis off a three-match ban for a tackle which left Eagle Hamish Davis with concussion. And the Maroons have taken to the MCG for a captain's run ahead of tomorrow's Game 2 of Origin, which is a must-win for Queensland. They haven't won there since 1995, but coach Billy Slater isn't fazed.
6: What's happened in the past, whether it be 3 weeks ago, 12 months ago or 30 years ago, it's merely irrelevant.
3: That's the latest in news and sport.
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8: Cloudy with rain today. Tomorrow's also going to be rainy. Murray Bridge, Adelaide and Victor Harbour 20, Strathalbyn 19, Mount Barker 18 and Mount Lofty 14 tomorrow. Then we'll have showers for the rest of the week, right up until Saturday.

0: Yes, hope everyone's having a wonderful drive home this Tuesday. Battle of the Gens is going to be happening very shortly. Annalise in to defend her generation's honour. Producer Annalise, I should say. Mike, careful there. Watch yourself.
1: And you've been doing poorly, Annalise. I'm going to be honest. I hate to say that because I want to get around you, but...
0: Oh, she's asked us not to play this audio, by the way.
2: Yeah.
1: Oh, is that right? This audio? I just want to confirm. You don't want us to play this audio?
2: And this is where I went to school. Most of the time, I had better things to do. Oh, my God. Every memory of looking...
1: Is it that audio you don't want us to play?
2: Yeah, that's the one. I don't cringe at myself.
0: You had a lot of swagger coming into that as well. You're like, guys, I'm going to so eat good. This up.
1: You called yourself the music master?
2: Yeah.
0: Were that the words that we used?
1: She did. Oh, no, she said I'm the music master.
0: You said I'm the music master.
2: Yeah.
0: All right.
2: And look, I stand by that, you know.
0: All right.
1: Still.
0: What, even after not knowing... Elton John's Candle in the Wind was Rocket Man for a while there.
2: You haven't been able
0: to name the Beatles. You haven't been able to name a Beatles song. I don't think you're the music master, and that's why we're going to stick with the format.
2: Perfect. yeah. I was worried we weren't, honestly, because I'm scared that people wouldn't get to hear my voice again. So my beautiful singing, which I've been practicing all week. So.
1: Whoa, all right.
0: Nice. All right, well, that's in about 15 minutes' time. One of you guys going to have another shot at $1 million as well. Right up next, though, Woods, we're going to do PG insults. So what is your favourite PG insult?
1: Okay, yeah. Do you want mine now?
0: No, save it.
1: All right.
0: Well, you can text us. Love to hear from you guys. You can insult us. Yeah, you call us that thing. Up next, Will and Woody.

0: park runs, kids sport, farmers markets, and the home of the hits, RFM.
1: Will and Woody, on your Tuesday, hope you're having a wonderful drive home. Your favourite PG insult. Now, it's funny because this has been a thing that I've had to really dig deep on recently because I'm driving around with my daughter in the car, Max. She's 4 years old. She hears everything. She repeats everything now as well. She
2: won't cross it. Like sponges, aren't they?
1: Yes. Mm-hmm. Yes, yes, yes. And I can get a version of light road rage.
2: Light?
1: Light road rage.
2: You call it light?
1: Well, I just run my mouth off a lot when I'm driving.
2: I just don't think you can call it light, mate.
1: I think
2: on the horn than off the horn.
1: That's not fair.
2: That is just a truism.
1: Well, it's been a while since you've been in a car with me, if that's what you think. So the way that I just mouth off in my car towards people, often with... You know, it's with quite colourful language. I actually quite enjoy it. It's a bit of fun.
2: And also a stress release, aren't
1: they? It's a huge stress release. I'm not out of the car, you know, getting a crowbar out of the boot or anything like that. No. I just like yelling at people from within the glass walls of my very safe car.
2: Yes.
1: With the doors locked. But with my daughter in the car, I've got to correct it. And I was thinking, I keep trying to come up for new words to correct my swearing.
2: Try some on me. I've just cut you off in the traffic.
1: Oh, so one of the ones I've been using.
2: Go for it. Here we go.
1: You cucumber. That's what I've been called. That's what I've been saying to myself.
2: Yeah.
1: Well, when Max is in the car.
2: No, I get that.
1: Well, I've got to get it out somehow.
2: I'm just saying that's not your best. Go again.
1: Well,
2: go again. I couldn't have cut you off more. Bang.
1: Oh, you. What was the one I had to use the other day? I said, "Oh, you cold-hearted killer." Is what I had to say.
2: Cold-hearted killer.
1: Yeah, that's what I had to say. I called them something else.
2: Oh.
1: Yes.
2: Oh, okay. So you're using the C's. I see what you're doing here.
1: Yes. Because usually... Someone else cut me off the other day and I said, "Oh, you cumberbatch, Benedict."
2: That's good.
1: Well, because you're aware that your kid's in the car and you don't want to be flying those around.
2: Yeah.
1: So the reason, but then this also hit the news cycle again today because a Moroccan football fan was fined $1,000. $1,000. After he repeatedly referred to the club president as a donkey on a Facebook post.
2: That feels like too much for a fine for calling someone a donkey.
1: And also just not a great PG insult.
2: No.
1: Feels very 1932. You know,
2: I think it's paying homage to a time when we couldn't swear. Do you know what I mean? Like if I was called a donkey, I'd feel, you know, because donkeys are... They're a bit of an ass of an animal. No one wants.
1: How did we end up on AM?
2: Wants to be a donkey. Do you know what I mean?
1: Like, no, obviously, mate. But it's
2: real
1: not
2: bottom
1: clever.
2: Of the food
1: it's not
2: chain.
1: Funny.
2: Okay,
1: it's not funny. It's not a good PG insult.
2: I'll give you one.
1: Yeah,
2: this is. It's not like a word, but I think this hits, and I've used it a couple of times. It's still new to me, so it's feeling a bit weird out of the mouth. So just know that I'm working on the delivery. But I go. Oh mate, you couldn't hit water if you fell out of a boat.
1: Oh no!
2: I think that lands.
1: Yes,
2: I think that works.
1: You know the one that again, these can be the one worders or they can be a little bit of a sentence.
2: Yeah.
1: One of the ones that I like to keep under my belt for any sort of verbal stoush with you know. Someone that I need to watch my words around.
2: Yes.
1: Say, if you're any simpler, you'd need to be watered twice a week.
2: I'm not following.
1: Let's go to Ali.
2: Can you explain? Ali.
1: Well, because you're a plant. You're not a sentient being. You haven't got a brain. Let's go to Alex.
2: But we need water as well as humans.
1: No, you need to be watered twice a week. You know? Alex.
3: Yes, how are you?
1: Hey.
2: Good, Alex.
1: Hey, Alex.
2: What's your PG insult, Alex?
3: Whenever my siblings are singing a song, I am always curious and I say, "Who's singing?" And say, they say Keith Urban or Luke Combs, and I say, "Well, let's keep it that
1: way.
3: Let's
1: keep it that way." Classic. It's a classic. What a bird.
2: Brutal, Alex.
1: What a bird.
2: That hurts.
1: That one still stings.
2: That's in the league.
1: Still stings, that one. Yeah. Very good, Alex. You can have yourself a double pass to go and see Supergirl, mate, for that one. That was awesome.
2: That is good gear.
1: Enjoy. From the DC Universe comes a fearless and flawed champion on an epic mission. Supergirl is only in cinemas June 25. Hey, we're going to take your calls up next. Best PG insults, more Supergirl ticks for the best ones, or you can text us. What's up next? I'm Will and Woody. Hope you're having a great drive home.

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1: Will and Woody, hope you're having a brilliant drive home. One of you guys another shot at $1 million a little bit later today. And Battle of the Gens is up next. Producer Annalise on the ropes. Gen Z in the toilet. Let's be honest. Right now, though, in the toilet. That's a great PG insult. You're in the toilet.
2: Yeah, good.
1: She hates it as well. That stung that one.
3: So
1: stung a bit, didn't it? In the toilet. You're in the toilet.
2: Nice.
1: Yeah, great. Yeah. The burn.
2: I was in the toilet over there. Got it.
3: You always say I'm in the toilet. I'm not.
1: You're in the toilet, mate.
2: What about
1: a guy's been found to find $1,000 for calling the coach of the Moroccan football team a donkey?
2: And if you're going to get fined, you needed better than donkey.
1: Donkey seems very entry level.
2: What's the one I was thinking of before? I've completely lost it. I can't believe it. You're about as handy as teats on a bull. You heard that one?
1: Yes.
2: I think that's a ripper.
1: As useless.
2: Oh, is that right?
1: Yeah, you're as useful as tits on a bull is what you normally say.
2: Do you say tits?
1: Yes, you do.
2: I didn't want to say tits. I've changed it to teats because I thought it was family friendly.
1: I did notice that. Jonty's text through. That was childlike.
2: I was clean. I was being clean.
1: You're in the toilet, mate. You're in the toilet. Jonty said, you son of a motherless goat is his favourite PG insult, which I think is a cracker.
2: It looked good out of the mouth when you said it.
1: Tracy has texted, I'm fat. I can lose weight. You're ugly.
2: Oh, yeah, no, I've heard that one. That's brutal. Let's go to Kerri-Anne here. Kerri-Anne, you've got a PG insult here.
4: Yeah. My eldest boy's 30 this week and my middle one's 26. So when they were younger and used to obviously annoy each other and couldn't drop the F-bomb or the C-bomb or anything like that, obviously. So he would say to his brother, you're just a turkey with feathers coming out of its mouth. And it sounds silly, but it was hilarious when he was younger. And still to this day, years later, when they're annoying each other, we still say to each other.
1: You're a turkey with feathers coming out of his
4: coming
1: mouth.
4: Coming out of its mouth.
2: And so, Kerri-Anne, it makes no sense.
1: No, but it's
4: just... It was hilarious when he was little, and we just do it as a running family joke
1: good
4: now.
1: Good on you, Kerri-Anne.
2: Good on you, Kerri-Anne. I like turkey.
1: You turkey. Turkey's really good.
2: You're carrying on like a turkey.
1: Behaving like a dill.
2: Oh,
1: dill gets thrown around.
2: Pork chop.
1: Yep, you're carrying on like a pork chop.
2: Pork chop.
1: Yeah, definitely.
2: What about peanut?
1: Yeah, peanut. You're an idiot.
2: You peanut.
1: You're a peanut. Peanut's strong.
2: Yeah,
1: carrying on like a pork chop, I don't mind.
2: Mum used to pork
1: chop. I've
2: always liked,
1: I got pork chop quite a bit.
2: Oh.
1: Pork chop. What was that, Annalise?
5: No pork.
1: No pork. I'm not eating pork at the moment. They're very clever animals. Olivia.
5: How are we doing, boys?
2: Good, Olivia.
1: Now, your job, you need PG insults at your job, is that right?
5: I sure do. I work in early education, so I've got a handful.
2: Oh, yeah. Okay, what's your best, Olivia?
5: But I've got two for you. First one's a classic, which is sugar honey iced tea.
1: Oh, that's a great one.
2: Sugar honey iced tea.
1: Yeah, sugar honey iced tea.
2: Oh, yeah.
5: And then your second one is you're an absolute noodle.
1: Yeah, noodle.
2: I like noodle.
1: I also like crumpet. I throw crumpet around a little bit. Spanner is a classic.
2: Yeah, spanner.
1: He's a bit of a spanner.
2: Yeah, like that.
1: Got some great texts flying in here, Woods. G'day, first of all, to Tim from Indro. Dipstick was a classic back in the day.
2: Classic, yeah.
1: Or saying you're a stale ham sandwich of a person.
2: Oh, that feels harsh.
1: Yeah, that felt harsh.
2: You save that for one when you really mean it, I reckon.
1: You're a stale Sam Hamwich for sure.
2: Ham, not Sam.
1: Sam. You're calling me ugly. You look like a kicked-in biscuit, somebody's texted in.
2: Oh, face like a chewed minty.
1: Face like a dropped meat pie was a big one.
2: Yep. I think leave the faces alone, though.
1: I think they start to get vindictive, doesn't it?
2: Yeah.
1: Nincompoop.
2: Oh, nincompoop is fun.
1: Is good.
2: Just fun to say. Let's go to Chris here. Chris.
1: Yes.
2: What's your PG insult, mate?
6: Oh, gee, you're as smart as you are handsome.
2: Ah, so what you've done there?
1: Oh, it's layered.
2: See what you've done there?
1: It's layered.
2: There's a second there where I go, I think you're calling me smart, but then I realise you're going for me double.
1: Yes, that's right. It's a good one, Chris. Very good, very good.
2: It's clever. So it's a head scratcher.
1: I've got a couple of other texts I've got to get to here, Woods. I'm sorry.
2: Go on, fire them off.
1: Hayley has texted through. You're like a lighthouse in the middle of the desert. Bright, but not a lot of use.
2: Yeah, very good.
1: Not bad.
2: Yeah, very good.
1: Not bad. Very Scott good. Says you're as useless as an ashtray on a motorbike.
2: Oh, good.
1: Now, that's better than your rude one that you used before. Someone's just texted through, no name, sucker fart.
2: That feels a bit naughty. I don't know if that's PG.
1: It's sucker fart.
2: No, I know.
1: Sucker fart.
2: No, I know, but, you know.
1: Sucker fart.
2: It just sounds really dirty.
1: Right on the line.
2: Yeah.
1: Peter, when someone's standing in your way, you say, are you a window? You might be a pain, but you're not. not see through. Oh my God, that's so bad.

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1: Winnie Woody!
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2: Plus, you never have to buy them presents.
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0: Will and Woody, I hope you're having a brilliant drive home. One of you guys with a shot at $1 million in just over half an hour's time. Same time with us every single day. Right now, though, Woods, we're trying to find out which generation is most out of touch.
1: It's Will and Woody's Battle of the Gens.
2: So we've got our producer, Annalise, in the studio here, who is Gen Z.
3: Yeah.
2: And I mean, for mine, I mean, I know I'm biased here.
0: Painful at the moment.
3: I feel that.
0: Yeah, but what's going on there?
3: I don't know. But, like, yeah.
0: There's a bit of an energy.
3: Yeah. It's a bit of, like, just live life.
2: Just live life.
0: Oh. What's going on?
2: To be honest with you, I'm just detecting nerves because it does feel like you are letting down your generation a little bit.
3: I know. I feel like I've done bad every week.
2: I just think you haven't done bad every week, but it feels like since we've hit on hugely popular songs in the late 90s, early 2000s, you really lose your way a little bit.
3: Yeah, but I thought that I was really good. It's quite a humbling experience.
0: Yeah. For someone that called themselves the music master on air.
2: Last week. After not knowing a Beatles song and not knowing Elton John's Candle in the Wind, you still called yourself the music master?
3: I know, because I've been doing research. Like, I'd been listening to,
0: Do we play the Nickelback audio? I mean, just as a reminder.
3: And this is where I went to school. Most of the time I had better things to do. Oh, my God. Every memory of that's just a hard listen, isn't it?
2: Okay. You've been doing your research. So if you've been doing your research, a huge Australian band announced that they're getting back together.
3: Is that right?
2: Today.
3: Oh, no.
2: It's for the Red Hot Summer Tour.
3: No. Oh, Red Hot Chili Peppers.
0: No.
2: I said Australian band.
3: Oh, okay. So I know what the Red Hot Summer Tour is. It's like a rock tour across Australia.

0: Okay, so
1: been to it once.
0: Who's the huge Australian band that announced they're getting together?
1: Oh, God, do you know what? I feel like I did research this morning when I was reading the news and I skipped straight over it. Okay, big band and who has, is it like, so 90s and 2000s band or like?
2: Bit earlier.
0: It's older.
2: Bit earlier.
1: Well, I just saw a photo and I saw Kiss.
2: Iconic Australian rock band.
1: Okay, well, I'd just go say Akadaka.
3: No, ACDC, no.
1: ACDC.
3: No.
0: They've stayed together.
1: Big band, rock band.
3: Yeah.
0: Yeah, Boys Light Up.
1: Boys Light Up.
0: Who sings that?
1: Gosh, I don't know. I'd say...
0: And Boys Light Up.
1: Boys Light Up. Boys Light Up. I know that song, but I don't know who sings it.
0: Okay.
2: Let's...
0: Do you know the band Australian Crawl?
1: No.
0: You don't. You do. You really. You've never heard of Australian.
2: No. Well, you need the Boys Light Up.
1: Yeah, I know the song. That's what I'm telling you. I know the music.
2: Play a bit of the Boys Light Up. Let's get her in the mood for what it could be, and then we're gonna play you. And then you're gonna try and sing one of their songs, which you should definitely know.
1: Okay. Boys Light Up. Yeah, Boys Light Up.
0: Know that.
1: I'm big on this song.
0: Okay, so I think given that you
2: huge
0: know,
2: huge on it.
0: If you know,
1: light up. Your Boys Light Up. Light up.
2: Yeah, perfect. All over it.
0: And if you know the music, their biggest song, which I think, Will, you were saying before, this went all around the world.
2: An international hit, absolutely. Okay.
0: So you're gonna sing the karaoke of it right now. So we're gonna have a backing track there. You can see the lines in front of you. I think you'll pick it up pretty quickly.
1: Okay.
0: I think we're going from just before the chorus.
2: Yeah, we're giving you the easiest bit. Yeah. Just give me the chorus.
0: Because
2: everyone
0: knows this.
1: You don't like that. That kind of behavior. She don't like that kind of behavior. So throw down your guns. Don't be so reckless.
2: Beautiful.
1: Throw down your guns.
0: What's American?
2: Beautiful.
1: Don't be so reckless. Don't be so reckless.
4: Yeah. More local than Alex Bolt eating a savory slice. The home of the hits. Power FM.

0: It's Will and Woody. One of you guys with a shot at $1 million less than 10 minutes time, which is very exciting at the same time as us, with us every day. Woods.
1: I'm going to headline this again by saying that you might be going to jail. Not here, overseas. It's just because I tried to do something today which wasn't my lane. As a business partnership, we've both got our buckets, all right? And I'm going to say all of the organisation and admin stuff,
0: yep,
1: very much in your bucket.
0: Yes.
1: But today, I stepped up, baby.
2: Yeah, I mean, you shocked us all last night. Sexy Das pulled me in for a bit of a serious chat last night. Yeah. He said, Will, I need your help with this. There's some business stuff I need a hand with.
1: Yes.
2: Can I liaise with you on this? And I said, oh, look, I'd love to, Das. I've got to go. The kids are at home.
1: Yeah,
2: I said,
1: the dentist too. Yeah,
2: and then tomorrow I'd love to do it as well, but I'm meant to be going to get this filling at the dentist, so I haven't got time in the morning. You, standing there with your fluoro shin guards on that you put on your arms.
1: Yeah.
2: Fluoro arm covers.
1: Yeah, well, I'm on the road, mate. Safe is sexy. Sexy is safe.
2: You put your hand up. We all saw it because your arm was fluoro.
1: Can't miss me. Can't miss me.
2: And you're like, boys, I can come in tomorrow and do a bit of admin for you. And I said, what's... I said, Woods, I was shocked.
1: Yeah.
2: I was shocked. I don't think that's what Das wanted, but...
1: no one wanted it.
2: At the end of the day, I was like, yeah, Woods, that'd be great.
1: I'm going to be honest. It was one of those offers where, you know, when you're at someone's house for dinner and you say, do you want a hand with the dishes? And you never expect them to say yes.
2: Yeah.
1: That happened. And I couldn't believe you said, yeah.
2: Well, I couldn't.
1: I'll trust you with some serious admin.
2: Well, what I did say to you is, here's the accountant's number. Just have her on the phone the whole time. I'm sure you'll sort it out.
1: Yes, let's kick off with that.
2: Okay, so great.
1: I did come into work early today to go and do this very serious admin stuff. It's just about the company and tax stuff. It's all pretty serious stuff.
2: Mm.
1: So I called our accountant, Sam.
2: Yeah.
1: Didn't get onto her.
2: Oh, dear.
1: Sent her a text. She hasn't responded. Still hasn't responded.
2: I think once she's so exhausted by you at the end of tax return time that she just stops answering your calls.
1: She gets a lot of funny deduction requests from me, which she says actually gives her a laugh, but it's a lot of work. Anyway, so I was like, do you know what, Das? We can do it. And we had the Claude, the AI, and I was like, we'll just with the help of AI, we'll just get through this. Anyway, mate, I'm going to be honest. It was a big, serious thing talking about our organization, what it's actually classified as, like what is our entity, went with partnership, don't even know what that means. And then there was all sorts of like...
2: it's proprietary limited.
1: Yeah, so we're I mean, sexy, just jump in any moment here, sexy, because we did this together.
3: Filling it like a US tax kind of...
2: Yeah. But I told you which form to click.
1: Yeah, we clicked that. But there was almost that opened Pandora's box.
2: All right.
1: Like the first click was the easy part.
2: Yep.
1: And then we were in a world of pain.
2: Okay.
1: So anyway, we're going through, and then it was asking us questions like, are you part of a tax treaty?
3: Do you agree with like Article 12, 9 of the...
1: Yeah.
3: That kind of stuff.
2: Probably just yes.
1: Well, that's what... Oh, mate, great. This is exactly what we were thinking.
2: Yeah.
1: We were like, yeah, we're part of the tax treaty. Yeah, we're part of that. And then, you know, there was all sorts of... TIN? We had to give a TIN?
3: Yeah, what's that? Who knows?
1: Well, we just gave the ABN. So we were like, I reckon, you want a number? Here's a number.
2: Mm-hmm.
1: Anyway, this went on, and it basically got to a point where, you know, in those serious legal documents, it starts, you know, asking you the serious stuff where it's like, you know, do you guarantee that this is the truth and the honest and you're ticking this and you're absurd, blah, blah, blah, blah, blah. All of that. And we did sexy jump in any moment.
3: Yeah, yeah. So,
1: and we were wondering, like, oh, maybe we should wait and send the paperwork to the accountant to make sure it's all right. We had that moment, didn't we, sexy?
3: Yeah, we did. But then we realised, you know, we've got to get up early, do the work.
1: Yeah. Because we want to start, you know, we want to action this.
2: Yeah.
1: So I was like, let's just say tick and all good. And so tick, tick, tick, tick, tick.
2: Yeah.
1: And then right at the end, I'm going to show you a photo, because we have a photo of it. Right at the end, basically says, by clicking submit below, I acknowledge that I'm electronically agreeing to blah, blah, blah. Under penalties of perjury.
2: Great. All sounds good.
1: Ticked it, and then it said full legal name. William McMahon.
2: Oh. Why did you do that?
3: Can I just say that the penalty is 5 years prison and $100,000 USD.
2: Is that right?
1: William McMahon.
2: Why did you do that?
1: Because I'm a coward.
2: I've got children.
1: So do I.
2: Did you submit the form?
1: Yeah, mate. That's it. It's pending.
3: Under submission. Under review.
1: We're really confident, though, that we've done it.
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11: Hi, I'm Ranhi Hussain. Australia is preparing for its second T20 Women's World Cup clash. The Aussies will line up against Bangladesh tomorrow. New Zealand take on Sri Lanka tonight. Kayleigh McEwen isn't locking in her future past the 2028 LA Olympics, but admits a home games in 2032 would be appealing. The swimmer will defend two backstroke crowns when she heads to the Com Games next month. And American Madison Keys take centre court at the German Open tonight.
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1: Still looking okay for the run through the Murraylands South Coast and Hills areas at the moment, although the roads are wet, so drive carefully. If you're heading through Mount Barker at Flaxley Road near Alexandrina Road, there's ongoing roadworks, and at the Princes Highway near Jeffrey Street through Nan, it's dropped to 40 in both directions, groundworks. 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
2: Hello, I'm Monique Crichton. Homebuyers may have been spared an interest rate rise this month, but the Reserve Bank isn't shutting the door on further increases. Governor Michelle Bullock says the board remains focused on making sure inflation doesn't increase. She says once fuel prices start falling, they'll have another look at how it's affecting inflation.
3: Today's decision does not rule out further tightening in monetary policy if that is what is required to bring inflation down. In making its decisions, the board will be focused on the data and what that suggests about the outlook and risks.
2: Speaking of fuel prices, the NRMA isn't expecting any extension of the fuel excise discount. It has shaved around 33 cents a litre at the Bowser, but the motoring group's Peter Curry can't see the case for it going into July since the breakthrough in the Middle East.
4: Based on what we're seeing today, the fact that prices have been falling steadily for the last week and a bit, and the expectation is if this peace deal holds and the strait opens, they'll fall even further. Given all of that, we don't think the government is going to extend based on what they've been telling us.
2: Two men, one from New South Wales and one from Victoria, have been arrested by Victorian police looking into how cop killer Desi Freeman evaded capture for months leading up to his death in March. And there's hope British pop icon Bonnie Tyler will make a full recovery after waking from a coma in Portugal. The singer suffered a heart attack last month following complications from surgery. She remains in a serious condition. In sport, Blues coach Laurie Daly is hoping the squad can secure another win during Origin Game 2 tomorrow night. The New South Wales side won the opener despite a slow start, and Daly says the boys are ready for the G.
5: I want what's best for New South Wales. I want the boys. I want the boys to win. I want to win. I want them to win. And I want the fans to win.
2: And there were four draws in today's World Cup action. It's been 68 years to the day since that happened. That's the latest in news and sport.
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6: Cloudy with rain today. Tomorrow's also going to be rainy. Murray Bridge, Adelaide and Victor Harbour 20, Strathalbyn 19, Mount Barker 18 and Mount Lofty 14 tomorrow. Then we'll have showers for the rest of the week, right up until Saturday.

0: The $1 million pop quiz.
1: Pretty cool. One of you guys goes in with a shot to win $1 million. That's something that Woods and I will be doing at the end of this month. But get involved, guys. Make sure you're calling in at the right time. It is all thanks to Deal or No Deal and Millionaire Hot Seat weeknights from 6:30 on Channel 10. And along with the quiz that you get to play right now, Kelly, you're in with a shot to win $1 million. Congratulations.
2: Thank you. That's great.
1: No worries at all.
3: That is certainly great, Kelly. Plus, you might win $1,000 right now if you can win the quiz.
2: Okay, that would be nice.
3: All right, 60 seconds on the clock, Kel. Got to get 10 questions right. Can pass. Have to take your first answer. Good luck, Kel.
2: Thank you.
1: All right, Kelly, here we go. What is the nickname for the Australian men's soccer team?
2: Socceroos.
1: What popular messaging app features a green icon with a phone in a speech bubble?
2: WhatsApp.
1: Aptos, Congenial and Lucinda Sands are all types of what?
2: Pass.
1: Where would you find your scapula?
2: Pass.
1: Which Sher song is said to be the first mainstream song to feature auto-tune?
2: Believe.
1: Who used to host the variety show Rove Live?
2: Rove.
1: What famous 1985 concert held in both London and Philadelphia was organised to raise funds and awareness about famine in Ethiopia?
2: Pass.
1: What comedy horror Apple TV show about a haunted island has its season finale tomorrow?
2: Pass.
1: In Super Mario, what is the name of the kingdom ruled by Princess Peach that is also the name of a food?
2: Oh my God, pass.
1: What famous yellow family first appeared as an animated short on the Tracy Ullman Show in 1987?
2: Simpsons?
1: Aptos, Congenial and Lucinda Sands are all types. Yes, you've got it in the end.
2: Damn.
1: A second dip, Adam. I passed a few, but the ones that you actually answered, you got right. I'll just go through the ones that you passed on because everything else was good. You'd find your scapula in the upper back or your shoulder. I've got a bit of an issue with my subscap at the moment. That's why you'll see me rotating it in the studio.
3: Yeah, great. Glad we know. In audio medium.
1: The 1985 concert in London and Philadelphia. Do you want to have another crack, Kelly?
2: Is it... Aid. Something?
1: Yeah, Live Aid. Very good.
3: Yeah. Nice.
1: Yeah. Well done. Widow's Bay, if you're not watching it, watch it. Very
2: not
1: good. I was
2: it.
1: Very skeptical at the start. I don't know how they've done it, but it's terrifying and hilarious at the same
2: okay.
1: time. I don't know
2: I'll
1: how they've done
2: go.
1: That. Check that out. Mushroom Kingdom is the kingdom ruled by Princess Peach. Yeah, that was a tricky one, but the questions do tend to get a little bit trickier towards the end. Kelly, you're not going home empty-handed. You are going home with a chance to win $1 million later this month. Congratulations.
2: That's great. Thank you, guys.
1: No worries at all, mate. Hopefully we'll see you at the end of the month. Have a great Tuesday.
2: You.
1: No worries. Woods.
3: Up next.
1: Yes.
3: Some footage has emerged of a woman pulling a chainsaw on her neighbour.
1: Wow.
3: It was a big escalation. And, like, it wasn't over a huge dispute or issue.
1: We'll hear more about that up next. Don't forget, all thanks to Deal or No Deal and Millionaire Hot Seat weeknights from 6:30 on Channel 10. The quiz will be back at exactly the same time tomorrow. Still plenty of chances to go in with a shot to win the million by the end of this month. It's Will and Woody.

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1: Real and Woody. On your Tuesday, hope you're having a wonderful, wonderful drive home. Ward's a bit of a strange story, this one.
2: It's totally
1: wild. Any warnings? Any warnings?
2: If you've got any trauma around chainsaws, probably tune out. It's very specific, but maybe you've got a thing with chainsaws. I'd tune out just for 5 minutes or so now, because this is pretty hectic stuff with a chainsaw. So before I get to the audio, because there is some audio of the incident, there was just two neighbours having a dispute over the location of bins out the front of the house. Okay? We've got Jolon here.
1: Jolene?
2: No, J-O-L-O-N. Jolon? Jolon? Jolon. Jolon, Jolon. Anyway, so Jolon, she's unhappy.
1: Jolon.
2: Jolon? Jolon's unhappy that Danielle, her next-door neighbour, keeps putting her bins over the shared driveway. She's really angry about that.
1: Because okay? She can't get the car out?
2: That's it.
1: Is it bin day?
2: It's bin day. So the bins are at the front, but she's like, Danielle, stop putting the bins on the shared driveway. Okay. Anyway.
1: I put my bins on my neighbour's driveway on bin day.
2: Well, be careful, mate, because you never know what the neighbour will do. And wait till you hear what Danielle does.
1: Oh, surely it was Jolon with the chainsaw.
2: No.
1: Oh, is that right?
2: Jolon.
1: Wow, everyone's money was on Jolon.
2: Yeah.
1: With the chainsaw.
2: Yeah, I had to double down on the story and go, are we sure it wasn't Jolon who went? No. Jolon made the first step, though. Jolon chained Danielle's bins to a tree. So pretty aggressive move. She's like, well, if you're not going to move your bins, I will chain your bins to a tree.
1: That's a lot.
2: Right?
1: That's a lot.
2: Danielle sees this, gets a chainsaw, and then comes out of her house with chainsaw, threatens Jolon, and then is obviously threatening to chop down the tree to release her bins.
1: Wow.
2: We've got some audio of the moment.
1: Oh, you're kidding.
2: No, not kidding.
3: Chainsaw, waving it around her. I genuinely thought my mum was going to walk out and find me dead.
2: Thanks to A Current Affair for that beautiful audio there.
1: I was going to say, is it a reenactment or something?
2: Nah, well, while Jolon's doing an interview about it, you heard Jolon talking there.
1: Yeah.
2: She thought, you know, mum
1: was
2: going
1: to see
2: her.
1: Who was filming?
2: I think the chainsaw woman, Danielle.
1: She filmed herself with the chainsaw.
2: She's got chainsaw in one
1: impressive.
2: Hand, phone with the other.
1: That's impressive.
2: Because she thinks she's in the right, strangely enough, despite the fact that she's threatening people with a chainsaw.
1: Cool.
2: Now, Wilbur,
1: she films. Wow, yeah, okay, no
2: off
1: more
2: this.
1: Questions.
2: I think you just never really know who you're living next to.
1: Oh, they both filmed it.
2: Oh, they both filmed it, did they? Okay, a bit of a dual filming situation.
1: It's 2026, guys. Isn't it?
2: Everyone's got a camera.
1: I wouldn't get my phone out if someone came at me with a chainsaw.
2: You would get your phone out?
1: No.
2: Oh, but like it will help in a court of law. Anyway, you never really know who you're living next to. So I want to throw this out there. Do you live next to a weirdo?
1: Mm.
2: And maybe it's not directly next door. Maybe it's just someone like a couple of doors down or across the street. But did you just start seeing a couple of things that made you realise, uh-oh, there's a neighbor, there's a weirdo in the area? Gonna have to be careful.
1: How weird? Like, we're not talking like properly weird.
2: No, nothing like serious. Nothing serious or creepy. I'm not going to name creep. Just weird.
1: Just a bit strange.
2: Yeah. Exactly.
1: Yeah, for sure.
2: I'll give you an example, which maybe flirts with creep, but I don't think it does. I was 14 years old, living at the family home, and one night, 14 or 15 years old, and one night I came home at the same time as a girl who lived like a couple of doors down.
1: Yeah.
2: She was older.
1: Yeah.
2: Okay. She goes, oh, hey, how you going? How was your night? And I was like, yeah, it's really good. And she goes, so do you want to come into my place?
1: Your neighbour said that?
2: Yeah.
1: Your 13-year-old neighbour?
2: No, she's older.
1: Oh, she's older.
2: She's old. She was like, I reckon she might have been 18.
1: Okay.
2: And I'm 14.
1: Okay.
2: Okay. She goes, do you want to come into my house?
1: Yeah.
2: And I was like, yeah, sure.
1: Yeah.
2: Go in there. She just got changed in front of me. And then said, you can go home.
1: Wow.
2: That's weird.
1: Well, that stayed
2: that's,
1: with you.
2: Well, bloody oath it did. That's
1: a
2: weird
1: strange story.
2: Behaviour.
1: Weird behaviour.
2: It's weird. That's a weird neighbour.
1: It's a weird neighbour. It's
2: perfectly
1: a weird,
2: on.
1: Strange story. Annalise, what do you think of that story?
4: It's a bit weird.
2: It's weird, right?
1: It's strange.
2: A bit weird.
1: But I don't think they all need to be like that. They don't need to be of a sexual
2: nature.
1: Well,
2: Tommy's got one. Tommy's got one which goes away from a sexual nature.
5: Yeah, we used to see a guy who just used to walk around everywhere backwards.
2: And did you ever find out why he was walking backwards?
5: No, I think it was, and it was always in the dead of night. He would just be walking backwards for some reason. Maybe better for his calves or something.
2: Yeah, maybe hamstrings, if you had to pick a body part, which would be good for. It's a skill. It's definitely a skill. Walking backwards, you'd bump into things.
1: Now, Joe's written in here, the Claremont serial killer lived down the road from her in Perth. Is that like everyone in Perth would say that, though?
4: I kid you not. It's like a street from Mum and Dad's.
1: Oh, so we're a street. Now we've gone from down the road.
4: But down the road's a street, mate.
1: A street. So not on the same road.
4: Shout out, QL.
1: Not on the same road.
4: It's 105.
1: So he's strange, though. We've got some pretty sick stuff going on, Woods, apart from Button Pusher Tommy.
2: That's perfect.
1: He's just walking backwards.
2: That's perfect.
1: That's a perfect call. We don't want serial killer, and we don't want young girls getting changed in front of you. We just want weird.
2: Hang on. She was older than me. Stop making it seem like the other way around.
1: We don't want them to be of a sexual nature. We just want them strange.
2: It was nothing sexual, though, Will. She just got changed, went home.
1: You can text us.
2: That's why it's weird.
1: You're sounding strange.
2: Do anything.
1: I know, mate, but you're sounding weird.
2: Didn't even get a drink of water.
1: Calm down.
2: I was parched.
1: You need one right now.
2: We never spoke again.
1: If you have a weird name, but stop talking.
2: Never spoke again.
1: Or do you live next to a weirdo?
2: Her house disappeared.
1: We'll take the calls on next.

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9: Will and Woody, hope you're having a brilliant drive home. 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
10: I promise you.
9: Texts that have been coming in as well, Woods.
10: Why don't you sneak them in throughout the calls?
9: Well, I've got a great one here from Kylie. Hey, boys, love the show. My retired neighbour mows his lawn at 7:30 p.m. nightly.
10: Not that late.
9: Well.
10: Not that in daylight saving. That's cool.
9: Thanks for the text, Kylie, because I've just realised, Woods, like your neighbours would think that you're very weird given that you barbecue vegetables every morning at 8 a.m.
10: That's fair. You can imagine
9: the conversation with them. Yeah. Is he barbecuing first thing in the morning again?
10: Yeah. That'd be strange.
9: Strange. Really? Well, you live right next to Bickers as well. She might think you're a bit strange.
10: I don't think the food smell would waft to her house. She lives, you know, at least 200 metres away. But we could ask her. Let's go to Kiera. Kiera?
11: I think it's just Kiera.
10: Bugger.
9: I think it's just Kiera.
10: Kiera, you had a weird neighbour.
11: Yes, when I was very young, so about 35 to 40 years ago, my babysitter's next-door neighbour, I don't know why, but he dug out his whole front yard, all the grass and everything, and basically replaced it with horse manure that as an adult it probably would have been knee-deep, and as a kid it would have been a lot more. And on one occasion I drew the short straw and had to retrieve a tennis ball from over the fence, and little six-year-old me ended up thigh-deep in horse shit.
9: Wow. Nice finish to a call. Thanks, Kiera.
10: I think what Kiera has identified there is that was clearly a defence. Like a moat to a castle, Will. I think he was thinking, I'm going to cover my front yard in poop so no one yes. can ever get to my door.
9: Yes.
10: And Kira went for it, though, and hats off to Kira.
9: Good on you, Kira. Some great texts coming through here. Yep. My neighbour only comes out at night. When I say nighttime, I mean 1 a.m.
10: Oh.
9: I have another great text here.
10: Yeah.
9: A neighbour three doors down rides his bike at 1 a.m. Might be the same guy. With a... I think it's a... She's written a door on a leash.
10: Yeah.
9: It must be a dog on a leash.
10: I mean, door on a leash would be very strange behavior.
9: A door on a leash. Dog on a leash. And then another one here, Jenna, who's texted through, and she said, there's been some complaints around my neighborhood, Griffin, that someone has been taking dumps on the side.
10: Poo jogger.
9: On the side of the road.
10: That's a thing that people get a thrill out of it, the poo joggers. Nadia.
12: Hi, how are you?
10: I'm good, Nadia. I'm loving these stories.
12: This is funny because when you were talking about the bins before,
10: yes.
12: it reminded me of what I'm dealing with. Yes. My neighbour, she's a few doors down, but when it's bin night,
10: yeah.
12: And my bin's always overflowing because I've got young kids and I've always got an overflowing bin. If I need to use, someone else's bin, as we do, we sometimes put our rubbish in our neighbour's bin.
10: It's totally fair enough, Nadia.
12: I think so, but she's put a note on my front door saying, Nadia, do not put your rubbish in my bin. Yeah. And then I did it the other night and she put it back in my bin and my bin was overflowing that all the crows and everything were there because she was adamant again to not use her bin.
9: There you go, bin wars, they're rife. The bin wars are rife.
10: Hell.
9: The bin wars are rife.
10: Nadia's made a good point, though. I think I was literally, I walked down to the end of my street to go and dump rubbish in other people's bin the other night. Just to find space. Do you know what I mean?
9: Why did you go to the end of the street?
10: Well, because it's
9: a normal thing. Just ask your neighbour.
10: No, but I checked all the neighbours' bins.
9: All full.
10: All of them.
9: Was it green waste?
10: Nah, recycling.
9: Recycling.
10: Everyone's going through a lot of cardboard at the moment. So you just got to. I get Remy.
9: Why is everyone going through cardboard?
10: I don't know, mate. Everyone's getting the Amazon deliveries. I don't know what's going on.
9: Right. So you went to the other end of the street to drop off.
10: I got my daughter because your daughter's a great little shield.
9: Yeah, of course. Yeah, she's a shield. Yeah. I've got some great texts here. Would you like to go to Judy?
10: If it's a great text, we'll finish on the text. Okay. Judy, you had a weird neighbour.
13: I had a weird neighbour. He's no longer with us anymore.
10: Okay.
13: He used to jump our fences and turn the power off in the middle of the night.
9: Strange.
10: That's funny.
9: That's also pretty terrifying, Judy. That's scary.
13: Went on for a couple of weeks until the police carted him off. So.
9: Yeah, that's scary. That's almost like a precursor to him robbing you, I would have thought.
13: Well, eventually he was caught walking up and down the street with an axe in his hand.
9: Whoa.
10: That escalated, Judy.
9: Whoa, Judy.
13: Yeah,
10: that escalated.
9: Wow, 0 to 100 there. All right, let's go through a couple of other fun ones here, mate. My weird neighbour has the strangest lunchtime routine. Around midday, he wheels a little office chair out into his driveway, walks up and down a few times wearing nothing but a shirt and his undies. Then he sits down in the wheelie chair and starts throwing bread to the birds. He's trained a whole flock of pigeons to gather around him. So there he is, sitting in an office chair in his shirt and his undies, with pigeons practically at his feet like some sort of bird king. He does it every day. It's one of the most bizarre things I have ever seen. That's one text.
10: I love that.
9: We're going to bring it home here. This is my favourite of the texts today.
10: Okay. We love the text.
9: We love the text.
10: Yeah.
9: The house across from my family home, there was an older man who would do what I would suspect was some form of Tai Chi.

0: 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The answer was a lot.
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6: It's Will and Woody. Hope you're having a wonderful drive home, Woods. So the soccer is on at the moment. The World Cup. It's awesome. And truly awesome.
7: It is
6: one of my favourite sporting event. Every time it comes around, every 4 years, you're very much riding on the coattails this year, normally ragging on soccer.
7: I hate soccer usually, so boring. But when we beat Turkey on Sunday, I am in for this. Saturday, 5 a.m. against the US. Pumped.
6: The really cool thing about it, and it is kind of awesome, is that we're all from a country in some respect. And so even if you don't, it's such a basic game to watch. You can just feel triggered watching it. Immediately you're just like, oh, I get it. They got to put the ball in the net. Doesn't matter if you haven't seen soccer before. You're just like, all of a sudden you see them score a goal. It's arguably the most euphoric sporting feeling I think you can have watching sport. In my house, my partner, Sam, is Dutch.
7: Yes, of course. Oh.
6: Yes. So interestingly.
7: Issue.
6: So Max is now our daughter, our four-year-old daughter is now at an age where she can go, this is the team I want to barrack for. And she's kind of, so the last time this became an issue was the Summer Olympics. But that was now, Paris was what, 2 years ago?
7: 3 years ago.
6: So Max wasn't really aware of like teams or who she should go for, or even that there was sport on the TV.
7: Yeah, sure.
6: Now it's like, oh, wow, there's a sporting contest and mummy's country's playing. And daddy's country's playing.
7: Stupidly, you missed the Socceroos on Sunday because you went Cirque du Soleil. You idiot. That was your one chance.
6: Well, she wanted to go to Cirque du Soleil, to be fair. And it wasn't Cirque du Soleil at all. It was Cirque du Soleil. Awesome.
7: Eyes were torn.
6: It was good. It was great. But we got home. I rewatched it and she watched it with me. I explained, these are the Socceroos. Yeah, we had an amazing win. I was pumped up. She's watching me. She was like, wow.
7: So Australia, surely she's going for Australia.
6: My country. Wow. This is awesome. Yes, surely. You would think. But then the next morning, the Netherlands were playing at 6 a.m. Sam woke up before me, smuggled Max out of her bed like a thief in the night, took her down, like woke her up at like 5:45. Never has a parent prematurely woken their child up before, unless they are insane with patriotism, which is my wife.
7: Mm-hmm.
6: Took Max down to the couch. And turned on the Dutch game. And
7: Covered her in orange.
6: The whole paraphernalia. Right, I came down there. She's watching the Dutch version, by the way, with Dutch commentary via a VPN. Like, she's put a lot of thought into this.
7: Yeah.
6: And then she leaves the couch and she goes, wow, so Max is supporting the Netherlands now. And I was like, no. So it's caused a huge issue.
7: And Netherlands had a draw. Boring.
6: It was a good game. They're a much better team than us.
7: They had a draw.
6: I'm going to call her right now, though. And I just want to cement who our daughter actually goes for.
7: Right.
8: Hi, Dad.
6: Oh, hey, Maxie. How are you going?
8: Why do you want to talk to me?
6: Well, I've got Woody here with me as well.
7: Hi, Max.
6: Say hi, Woody. Maxie.
8: Hello, Woody.
7: great to be chatting to you. I miss you.
6: Okay.
7: I always take it too far.
6: So hey, Maxie, in the soccer, which team do you go for? Which one?
8: Netherlands.
6: No, that's just because Mummy told you. When you were watching the soccer the other day and it was the Netherlands playing Japan, which team were you going for? Team for Mummy. Wow, you've really brainwashed it. And that's sad. That's sad that she hasn't got any free will. That's really sad.
9: I have to say, you get all the other sports, Will. Let me have this one.
6: Well,
9: you get everything else.
6: She's already decided that she's going for Australia, though.
9: Because I do not stand a chance, because we are in Australia. She has no idea why we wear orange. She doesn't get it.
6: All right, all the best. Go Australia, and we'll speak later.
8: Bye, Daddy.
6: Hey, see you, Maxi. Say, go Australia. No, she's
7: hey,
6: pushing her away.
7: Hey,
6: oh, she hung
7: hey,
6: up.
7: Wow, guys.
6: Wow. See, it gets fiery.
7: Really quickly.
6: Yeah, it's a patriotic. She's got a patriotic thing.
7: And it's amazing how you use your daughter as a shield in between the two of you. It's beautiful.
6: Expert parenting.
7: It's beautiful.
6: Expert parenting.

0: All right, everyone, we are going to get out of here. As always, the post-show meeting on the air, though, Woods. The feedback, post-show notes.
1: I got a positive one early.
0: Oh, there's no need to say that these are negative.
1: They've been all negative to this point.
0: Not at all. I've been giving shout-outs recently and done a great shout-out to...
1: This causes more issues than help because you point out one person and you offend seven others.
0: No, I don't. Everyone gets a shout out at some stage.
1: Shout out
0: to Button Busher Tommy. He was excellent today.
1: You were on today.
0: He was excellent today.
1: Thank you.
0: And where's it all?
1: And you've hurt seven people.
2: What did Tom do?
0: He's been excellent.
2: He was not.
0: Well, you wouldn't know.
2: He was just normal.
0: If you were connected to the show, you'd know he's been busy.
3: I played YouTube videos live to air.
0: He's been great in here.
2: That's easy.
0: He's been great in here. Shout out to my homeboy, Mark the Man Daniel, in there. Again, great show.
1: Just shout outs to men?
0: Largely. No, that's not fair.
1: People are starting to identify that.
0: No, the biggest...
1: We're getting texts about it. Why does Will only get around men?
0: No, and then I also had a text the other day from Lisa, who said, wow, Will's a wonderful feminist. Thanks, Lisa. Now, what I want to do, though, is I do want to give
1: Can
0: a
1: I
0: shout out...
1: Can I get to my positive feedback?
0: No, I want to give a shout out to producer Annalise.
1: Oh, nice.
0: Who I think really put herself on the line today in Battle of the Gens, showed vulnerability and courage.
1: Yeah, I agree.
0: Taking on some millennial songs with zest, with aplomb, with a level of courage,
1: which I didn't know
0: she had.
1: Do we have audio?
0: This is an easy one for you.
4: Ladies up in here tonight. No, sorry. Oh, baby, when you talk like that.
0: Courage. Taking on a big song like that.
4: There was so many. And everybody's so infected. But you right and left it. You can make keep on shaking it. I never really knew you could dance like that.
1: She only realised after. You're doing both parts.
4: I didn't realise it was two parts.
0: You did well.
4: I was just nailing it.
0: Bravo. Bravo.
4: Anyway.
0: Well done, everyone.
1: Really good. Really good.
0: Really good show.
1: Really quick, before we wrap up, I think we've talked about this a bit off air. I think let's bring it to on air right now.
0: Yeah.
1: We had a caller about a guy who did Tai Chi with two chickens in his hands, two live chickens in his hands.
0: Yeah.
1: And I just think, don't knock it till you try it. I think we need to...
0: Tai Chicken.
1: We haven't need to have a Tai Chicken event.
0: Yeah.
1: BYO Chicken.
0: Yeah, you'd have to bring your own chickens.
1: Bring your own. Oh, we could probably talk to Mount Barker.
0: Yep.
1: Oh, no,
0: they'll be dead chickens.
2: We won't be doing that.
1: Sorry. Yeah.
0: I actually don't know. Now I think about it, I don't think it'll be great.
2: We would never do something like that.
0: Yeah, that's a silly idea.
1: This is an off-air brainstorm, and this is what happens sometimes to an idea. No Thai chicken.
0: no props for you today.
1: Props?
0: No. You've had a bit of an off-show.
1: Today?
0: Yep.
1: I was
0: couple
1: on
0: of things.
1: Fire.
0: Few things.
1: I was on fire.
0: I think that's fair.
2: Will and Woody Enterprise would never do an event where we put animals in danger, and that's just quoting you, Woody.
1: Yeah. That's exactly right. I've said that many times before, so it was very strange for me to pitch Tai Chi chicken literally a minute ago. Anyway.
0: Shocking show. You've had a shocker.
1: Me? Well, name one other bad thing I
0: did. Shout out to producer Leo. I think she's been good. Yep.
1: I'd never get a shout out. You didn't get a shout out either. You were crap.
0: Shout out to
1: Will. Just got a text here from Roger. Jeez, Will was crap today.

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1: It's been a long day. 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
2: 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Grab one. 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
3: Absolutely.
2: Rip in.
3: Even if you're driving the kids to school.
2: Yes.
1: And Tom.
3: Mel had a note away.
2: By herself?
3: By herself. Yeah, this is the thing I want to get into because okay. A lot of people are like, that's weird.
2: When you're married to Tom, maybe it's not weird.
1: Cheaper than therapy and way less professional.
4: That's right. It's Chat G&T. Cheers, guys.
2: Cheers.
4: Happy Monday.
2: Yes.
4: How's it going?
2: Yeah, good. Should we say it's Georgie and Tom?
4: We should say it's
2: Georgie
4: and Tom.
2: Yeah, hey, guys.
4: That's Radio 1 and 101, isn't it? I'm Radio 1 and 1.
2: Can you believe they're letting us do this?
4: No, I can't really. I mean, we came from a podcast.
2: Yeah.
4: And I think they felt bad for us. So they thought, let's put you on air at like Monday nights at 7 p.m. And here we are.
2: Yeah, loving it.
4: Thanks for having us. A massive show coming up. I've got a conundrum. Great or grow up. I want to play this game.
2: Yep.
4: I list a topic and you got to decide whether it's great or grow up.
2: Awesome. Yep. We're going to check in with some of the DMs. You can follow us on Instagram and TikTok, ChatGNT. And if you ever want to get in touch with the show, if you hear something we say and you're like, I got to have a say on that, then DM us. I've got some crackers from some of our listeners. And particularly when it comes to dogs and the cost of dogs, I want to get everyone's opinion on that. And we'll get that happening soon.
4: Perfect. 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
2: Hey!
1: We're not saying you should judge, but Georgie and Tom probably will. This is ChatGNT.
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0: How much did you pay for your dog? Because it is insane how much people spend on dogs these days. To this day, my brother will not admit how much he spent.
1: What's he got?
0: He's got two oodles.
1: Okay. I think they're two.
0: Cavaloodles, cavadoodles or something?
1: Cavoodles. That sounds Cavaloodles, though, sounds good.
0: I've started a new breed. Back in my day, what you would do if you wanted a pet, you would go to the RSPCA and you would go down and this is after 10 years of wearing your mother and father down. Can we have a dog?
1: Did you do this?
0: My sister did this.
1: Oh.
0: So we spent years and she finally broke. You go down to RSPCA and you get a dog for what, $50 or something?
1: Must have been, because now 100. They're 100 and something. So back then it would have been cheap. They'd be like, take this thing.
0: And they, please, because they get like chipped and wormed and got all the shots.
1: They get put through the ringer too to make sure they're not going to attack a child. Did you know that?
0: Amazing.
1: Yeah, they like test them out and if they show any signs of, you know, aggression, boom, the green dream.
0: They should do that for parents.
1: Put
0: them down, sterilize them. Cut off their nuts.
1: Yeah, that's a good idea.
0: But anyway, we put it on the socials.
1: Yes.
0: Because I thought these days it's gone insane. Thousands of dollars for dogs.
1: I told you the story about the guy we know that you used to do a podcast with and his brother and the
0: Scotty.
1: Wife. Yeah.
0: Oh, yeah.
1: Mitch and his wife flew an aeroplane down to Melbourne. The dad's aeroplane, like his father-in-law's aeroplane, flew them to Melbourne. So imagine the fuel with that. And
0: was
1: then,
0: the Strait of Hormuz open or closed during this?
1: Oh, the what?
0: So you haven't heard about the Iran conflict?
1: Sorry.
0: That's all anyone's talking about.
1: You said Hormuz.
0: Don't get racial on me. I didn't say.
1: You said
0: Strait
1: Hormuz,
0: of Hormuz.
1: Mate? Is that Hamas?
0: What? One's a terror organization, one's a delicious spread, and the other.
1: Don't get them confused. Okay.
0: Yep.
1: So we've had some great messages. We've had Jess, J-Dubs 89.
0: Yep.
1: She said, I paid $160 for my cattle dog, Peppy, in 2015.
0: Beautiful. Tick. Can I get a ding sound effect?
1: Oh,
0: that is the correct amount to spend on a dog. You paid her up.
1: There we go. Yeah. So Peppy, I think, has a bit of a cross going on, like cross cattle dog, and is so nice. Not one of those cattle dogs that wants to rip your leg off. Because you know how they can be really aggressive?
0: Yeah.
1: Peppy's divine. She really hit the jackpot with that one.
0: Perfect.
1: Jordy, she paid $1,800 7 years ago.
0: Mm-mm.
1: So that's a lot 7 years ago.
0: Ba-bow.
1: $1,800 for a golden retriever.
0: Solid dog.
1: Okay, another cracker here. Sarah Tully. She also says she better go into witness protection. She gets mentioned a lot too.
0: Tully out at Tenorfield.
1: She said she bought a puppy for $5 at the Quilpy Show.
0: Thank you.
1: 1993. What would $5 be now?
0: Ooh, that's still under 50, I would say.
1: Yeah.
0: That's a cracker. $5.
1: $5.
0: And I bet that was a cracking dog too.
1: Yeah, I'm sure. She didn't get permission from her parents and they were drunk at the bar.
0: Oh,
1: that's Quilpy for you, mate.
0: Yeah,
1: just on the cans all the time.
0: Sunday, 10 a.m.
1: Maybe.
0: Yep.
1: He was called Basil.
0: That's a great name for a dog.
1: Yeah, I thought she was going to say, and then Dad drowned it because it wasn't allowed.
0: Farmers are brutal, eh?
1: Yeah, they are.
0: Yeah, they're just brutal.
1: When the message came through, I'm like, oh, this will say he killed it. Yeah. And then it didn't. Nah. I'm like, oh, that's a surprise.
0: That's happy ending.
2: Don't try this at home. Georgie and Tom are professionals. Apparently. This is ChatGNT.

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1: Just a bit of fun banter for your Monday night.
0: That's right. It's time for Great.
2: I think it's great.
3: I think it's great.
4: So great.
0: Or Grow Up.
3: Grow Up.
2: Grow Up.
0: That's right, great or grow up, I suggest a couple of topics and we got to decide whether they're great or grow up.
1: Yeah.
0: This week, this is right up your alley.
1: Oh, okay.
0: Kids parties without booze, great or grow up?
1: Oh, well, there's got to be some stipulations, like if it's at 9 a.m. on a Saturday.
0: We can do whatever we want.
1: Okay, so I've been to a couple of kids' parties lately, and one was at 9:30 on a Saturday morning. There was no booze there.
0: You brought your own.
1: I was not. I was solo parenting there with three kids. Oh, and Max had a meltdown that he didn't get the prize at the end of the bloody parcel.
0: It's fraught with danger.
1: That game sucks.
0: So, have you seen the Bluey episode?
1: Oh, my God. Yeah. The dad goes to me, has your son not seen the Bluey episode? Oh, I was like, off. Mate.
0: You're surrounded by just like Karens and Kyles.
1: Yes.
0: Is that the male version? Kyle?
1: No, have we worked out a male version?
0: Let's call them Kyles.
1: Yeah, just Kyle and Karens. Yeah, I was like, yeah, he's watched it, but he's four. He's, like, yeah. You know, and it was a thing of Lego, like a little boy's dream that a girl ended up with. And he was like, oh, I just want the Lego. I don't even like lollipops. And I was like, I know.
0: Yeah. She's probably like, this sucks.
1: Yeah.
0: Throws it away.
1: Yeah. So, no, that wasn't much fun. There needed to be booze at that one to get me through.
0: Mm.
1: So I would say it's a post-midday, any day of the week.
0: Yep.
1: You got to have booze.
0: Arvo means booze time.
1: Yeah.
0: Yeah.
1: I think 10 a.m. champagnes at a six-year-old's birthday party, probably not quite right.
0: I just imagine you wearing like a jumper or something and then like having a piccolo up your sleeve, just an emergency, like break glass when needed and just popping it.
1: On a 35-degree day.
0: Noise? I don't know.

0: Loves the presence and the attention.
1: Yeah, of course.
0: But if that's in the arvo, I'll put on some bubbles and beers.
1: Just a carton or two and some bubbles.
0: Yeah, why not?
1: Just a Great Northern, crisp Great Northern.
0: I might get judged for serving Great Northern. I don't know.
1: But here's the thing. If you get judged, the people won't say it to you. Oh, they actually might because you're surrounded by Karens.
0: Because everyone keeps telling me everything.
1: But, like, you'll get the majority of people will go, come over and, like, nudge you and go, great idea with the booze.
0: Yeah.
1: Well done. And they'll take one.
0: Well, and luckily I've been to a party this year already and there was booze. And so that wasn't me doing that.
1: Sets a precedent.
0: It set it.
1: What time was that?
0: That was 3 o'clock on a Monday.
1: Well, I wouldn't have thought so.
0: I was like, wow.
1: On a school day.
0: School day. Champagne in the park. That's how it's done around here.
1: All right. So we're saying.
0: I'm saying.
1: Grow up. You need it.
0: Grow up, you need it.
1: Yeah. Okay, perfect.
0: Good one.
1: You're listening to Chat G&T.
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0: baby.
1: Hey, this is Chat GNT with Georgie and Tom.
2: DM me sometime, okay?
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2: DMs.
1: We love hearing from you guys through Instagram, TikTok, however you want to follow us. We talked about movies and TV shows that you let your kids watch that are probably inappropriate.
5: What traumatized you? How did you traumatize your kid?
1: Yeah, because you came across a little boy at kindy that had watched Lord of the Rings.
5: As a four-year-old.
1: Was it Digby's child had watched Saving Private Ryan?
5: And Edward Scissorhands.
1: Yeah. Sam Cranston, he said, I remember being allowed to watch Seven and Fight Club.
5: Just all the Brad Pitt classics.
1: On Christmas Eve in grade 4 or 5 with my older brother, very rough night. Oh. That's way too young. That's like 9 or 10 years old watching Seven and Fight Club.
5: Yeah, that is rough.
1: And I'll say he's one of 7 kids. That mum's like, sure, do whatever you want. I have no time for this.
5: Raise yourselves. I birthed you. That's all I'm going to do.
1: It's amazing that he's worked out, turned out okay. Yeah. I mean, he's an artist, so.
5: Yeah, maybe
1: know.
5: Not. Could be worse. Could work in radio.
1: Yeah, that's right. It could be worse. No, that Mrs. Cranston has done very well with those 7 kids. So thank you, guys. And then also the car rego, right?
5: Oh, yes, because you had a car that was STM, Sexy Time Machine, you named
1: loved it.
5: And you loved that car for what, 15 years?
1: About 12, something like 12 that.
5: 12 years.
1: And then didn't pay the rego, didn't realise it was
5: so
1: just,
5: your fault.
1: My fault. Yeah. But had to go get the plates taken off and changed because I'd gone over the waiting period. Yep. Like it was nearly 5 months unregistered being driven around Brisbane. We got away with it.
5: Yep.
1: So I got a message from one of our listeners, Melissa, and she said, happened to us as well. Mm. It's a rort. We only found out about it when we got 2 fines in the mail for $1,000 from traffic cameras.
5: Oh.
1: Yeah, we missed a few emails, but still.
5: Wow.
1: She said, then I caught up with friends, had drinks recently, and out of 4 of us, it had happened to 3 of us.
5: So, 3 quarters.
1: Yeah. So someone needs to do some investigative journalism. And then her husband messaged the show as well, Andrew.
5: He
1: said, we need to talk. And he said, I got found out from 2 road cameras. The first time I knew was the fines, 1 for being unregistered and 1 for being uninsured.
5: Wow.
1: We need to take class action.
5: Or just pay your bills on time, mate.
1: Yeah, just read your emails, Gary.
5: This is the thing. It's like a bit of revenue raising going on, though.
1: I think so. And so what the back and forth was, they need to bring back the stickers. Remember?
5: Yeah, the stickers are great because you can see a physical thing.
1: You'd go, and so really, I know Andrew wants to do a class action and he wants me involved. Look, I'll see what I can do.
5: You got heaps of time for that, right?
1: So much time.
5: Yeah.
1: I mean, like, you organise it and sure, I'll sign something. But I think overall, we need the stickers back.
5: Can you imagine if ChatGNT was brought into evidence in the court of law, in like the Magistrates Court of Australia or Queensland, where it's like, you know, I'll now enter into the evidence, you know, 4 different people who this has happened to, and they play our stupid podcast.
1: Yeah.
5: That'd make my year, actually.
1: Well, and we might get some more listeners from it anyway.
5: Exactly right.
1: We actually did this in the other episode, our Great or Grow Up, about the milk, because it went off. Yeah, everyone's saying, like, great, it's all good to have milk as an adult.
5: Adults love milk.
1: Or grow up. It made me think of, do you remember the commercial back in the 90s, a tall glass of milk keeps me going all night?
5: Yeah, I do, yeah.
1: So I found that ad.
5: Oh, you did?
1: And I'm going to play you some audio from it because the guy's name in it, it just all makes sense.
6: 2 very long glasses of ice cold milk, please, mate.
5: I remember this. The pour sound effect is iconic.
7: Hi, my name's Tom. What's yours?
8: You like your milk, don't you?
7: One big glass keeps me going all night.
8: Oh, really? Dang.
7: Tom.
1: Tom.
5: Wow.
1: It's a classic Tom. Toms just love milk.
5: They do. Toms love milk.
1: Mmm.
5: Mmm. I do, though.
1: Yeah.
5: Sometimes you put some ice cubes in it, too, if it's

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0: Oh, have you had a bad hangover lately? I had a couple of champagnes last night.
1: Oh, that doesn't do anything to me.
0: Yeah. I thought I had two beers before and the beers just bloat, Lord.
1: Yeah, they do. You know what? I don't know if this is appropriate. Jumbie was on a 24-hour shift, so he was working. So I solo parented all Sunday. And
0: day of rest, mate.
1: Day of rest.
0: Wouldn't have thought so.
1: Nah, not for me. Anyway, we had an open bottle of champagne with a stopper in it in the fridge because we'd had people over the day before and it wasn't finished. And I was like, I'm just going to have a glass.
0: Oh,
1: I can still drive a car if needed.
0: Not the sexy time machine.
1: Not a sexy time machine.
0: I came home and there was just an empty bottle of champagne after I had like a work shift and I looked at Mel, she just shrugged at me. It's like, you got to get through.
1: You got to get through.
0: I'm a better parent after one or two.
1: Totally.
0: How about this though? You wouldn't want to do this. The world's longest hangover lasted 4 weeks.
1: No.
0: 4 weeks after a Scottish man consumed 60 pints of beer. 60 pints.
1: In what? How many hours? God, he'd wee a lot.
0: You wouldn't sleep, would you?
1: He's like, I've got to go to the toilet again.
0: A 37-year-old man in Scotland reportedly experienced what's been described as one of the longest recorded hangovers in history after consuming around 60 pints over several days. So this is like maybe a 4-day bender or something. The case documented by doctors in Glasgow was published in The Lancet and saw him hospitalised with severe headaches, blurry, wavy vision and swelling in the eyes.
1: Oh,
0: it's like the symptoms were linked to dangerously high pressure inside the skull.
1: Is that what it does to us?
0: It took up to 6 months of treatment for a full recovery. It's worth noting this was described as an extreme medical anomaly rather than a typical hangover.
1: Yeah.
0: Well, you haven't been to Jumbie's house.
1: That's right.
0: But 60 pints, that's about 60 litres of beer.
1: Do you remember those stories from when you were a teenager? Maybe this only happened to people I knew and they'd get their stomach pumped because they drank too much. Is that a thing?
0: I don't think I've ever known someone to get their stomach pumped.
1: I know someone that did, but I've never asked them about it because it was like a friend's
0: sister. Get them on the line.
1: I sure.
0: Call them up.
1: Hey. 30 years ago when you got your stomach pumped, like, what is that?
0: Worst night of your life.
1: Yeah.
0: Can we relive that on a podcast?
1: Yeah, why not?
0: Yeah, why
1: then
0: not?
1: Wouldn't they have a cracking hangover?
0: Oh, but like with kids, if this man had kids, there's no way that he got 4 weeks off doing anything.
1: No.
0: 4 weeks, that's like an illness.
1: Yeah, that wife is still like, get in here, do bedtime.
0: Drive the kids to school.
1: Yeah, sure, you're hungover, but help. Yeah, I wonder if his blood alcohol level, how long that was over for.
0: Can you have more alcohol than blood in your system? Probably.
1: Maybe. Well, he lived to tell the tale. It's interesting, the brain swelling or whatever, because don't you reckon that's part of the hangover? You feel like it's really heavy.
0: Yeah, it's your skull. You're like, just crack open.
1: Yeah.
0: Oh, how horrendous.
1: No, I don't get... But I'm pretty like, I was like, I don't get big hangovers. And I think it was my sister-in-law that said, you don't drink at a rapid rate like other people. Like I'm quite slow.
0: Yeah.
1: So I think that helps because I'm not like, whoa, going a million. I'm like, oh, I make it last.
0: Yeah, I can drink a beer pretty quick.
1: Yeah.
0: It's...
1: Depends on the weather. If it's hot, you're like, oh. So a long lunch in summer.
0: Yeah, if it's cold, it's like, oh.
1: So many options.
0: It's raining.
1: Who knows?
0: That's a wrap for ChatGNT. So don't forget, you can grab us anytime by downloading the iHeart app for free and searching ChatGNT.

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1: 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I'm on the cannabis and I'm driving.
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from Victor Harbour Fish and Chips to Mount Pleasant Metwurst to a Murray Bridge Savoury Slice Roll. 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
1: 131065, or you can text us 0429 131065 with your favourite PG insult. Now, it's funny because this has been a thing that I've had to really dig deep on recently because I'm driving around with my daughter in the car, Max. She's 4 years old. She hears everything. She repeats everything now as well. She's right across it.
2: Like sponges, aren't they?
1: Yes. Mm-hmm. Yes, yes, yes. And I can get a version of light road rage.
2: Light?
1: Light road rage.
2: You call it light?
1: Well, I just run my mouth off a lot when I'm driving.
2: I just don't think you can call it light, mate.
1: I think you spend more time
2: on the horn than off the horn.
1: I'm not on... That's not fair.
2: That is just a truism.
1: It's been a while since you've been in a car with me, if that's what you think. So the way that I just mouth off in my car towards people, and often they're with... You know, it's with quite colourful language. I actually quite enjoy it. It's a bit of fun.
2: And also a stress release,
1: It's a huge stress release. I'm not out of the car, you know, getting a crowbar out of the boot or anything like that. No. I just like yelling at people from within the glass walls of my very safe car.
2: Yes.
1: With the doors locked. But with my daughter in the car, I've got to correct it. And I was thinking, I keep trying to come up for new words to correct my swearing.
2: Try some on me. I've just cut you off in the traffic.
1: Oh, so one of the ones I've been using recently?
2: Yeah, go for it. Here we go.
1: You cucumber. That's what I've been called. But that's what I've been saying to myself.
2: Yeah.
1: Well, when Max is in the car.
2: No, I get that. Well,
1: I've got to get it out somehow.
2: I'm just saying that's not your best. Go again.
1: Well,
2: go again. I couldn't have cut you off more. Bang.
1: Oh, you... what was the one I had to use the other day? I said, oh, you cold-hearted killer. Is what I had to say.
2: Cold-hearted killer.
1: Yeah, that's what I had to say. Oh, I know, you called them something else.
2: Oh.
1: Yes.
2: Oh, okay. So you're using the C's. I see what you're doing here.
1: Yes. Because usually... Someone else cut me off the other day and I said, oh, you cumberbatch Benedict.
2: That's good.
1: Well, because you're aware that your kid's in the car and you don't want to be flying those around.
2: Yeah.
1: So the reason, but then this also hit the news cycle again today because a Moroccan football fan was fined $1,000. $1,000 after he repeatedly referred to the club president as a donkey on a Facebook post.
2: That feels like too much for a fine for calling someone a donkey.
1: And also just not a great PG insult.
2: No.
1: Feels very 1932. You know,
2: I think it's paying homage to a time when we couldn't swear. Do you know what I mean? Like if I was called a donkey, I'd feel, you know, because donkeys are... They're a bit of an ass of an animal. No one wants.
1: How do we end up on AM?
2: No one wants to be a donkey. Do you know what I mean?
1: No, like, obviously, mate. But it's
2: real
1: not
2: bottom
1: clever.
2: Of the food
1: it's not
2: chain.
1: Funny.
2: Okay,
1: it's not funny. It's not a good PG insult. 131065. If you've got a good one that you like using,
2: I'll give you one.
1: Yeah,
2: now, it's not like a word, but I think this hits. And I've used it a couple of times. It's still new to me, so it's feeling a bit weird out of the mouth. So just know that I'm working on the delivery.
1: Mm.
2: But I go, oh, mate, you couldn't hit water if you fell out of a boat.
1: Oh, no.
2: I think that lands. I think that lands.
1: Yes.
2: I think that works.
1: You know the one that, again, these can be the one-worders or they can be a little bit of a sentence.
2: Yeah.
1: One of the ones that I like to keep under my belt for any sort of verbal stoush with you know, someone that I need to watch my words around.
2: Yes.
1: Say, if you're any simpler, you'd need to be watered twice a week.
2: I'm appalling.
1: Let's go to Ali.
2: Can you explain?
1: Ali. Well, because you're a plant. You're not a sentient being. You haven't got a brain. Let's go to Alex.
2: But we need water as well as humans.
1: No, you need to be watered twice a week, you know. Alex.
3: Yes, how are you?
1: Hey.
2: Good, Alex.
1: Hey, Alex.
2: What's your PG insult, Alex?
3: Whenever my siblings are singing a song, I am always curious and I say, who's singing? And say, they say Keith Urban or Luke Combs, and I say, well, let's keep it that way.
1: Classic. It's a classic. What a bird.
2: Brutal, Alex.
1: What a bird.
2: That hurts.
1: That one still stings.
2: That's in the lead.
1: Very good, Alex. You can have yourself a double pass to go and see Supergirl, mate, for that one. That was awesome.
2: That is good gear.
1: Enjoy. From the DC Universe comes a fearless and flawed champion on an epic mission. Supergirl is only in cinemas June 25. 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
2: Trying to find out which generation is most out of touch.
3: Leave Billy alone!
4: It's Will and Woody's Battle of the Gens!
2: So we've got our producer Annalise in the studio here, who is Gen Z.
5: Yeah.
2: And I mean, for mine, I know I'm biased here.
6: Painful at the moment.
5: I feel that.
6: Yeah, but what's going on there?
5: I don't know, but like here.
6: There's a bit of an energy.
5: Yeah. It's a bit of like just live life.
2: Oh, God.
6: You have that back as well.
2: Just live life.
6: Oh. What's going on?
2: To be honest with you, I'm just detecting nerves because it does feel like you are letting down your generation a little bit.
5: I know. I feel like I've done bad every week.
2: I just think you haven't done bad every week, but it feels like since we've hit on hugely popular songs in the late 90s, early 2000s, you really lose your way a little bit.
5: Yeah, but I thought that I was really good. It's quite a humbling experience.
6: Yeah, yeah. For someone that called themselves the music master on air.
2: Last week. After not knowing a Beatles song and not knowing Elton John's Candle in the Wind, you still called yourself the music master?
5: I know, because I've been doing research. Like, I'd been listening to,
6: Do we play the Nickelback audio? I mean, just as a reminder.
5: And this is where I went to school. Most of the time I had better things to do. Oh, my God. Every memory. That's just a hard listen, isn't it?
2: Okay. But you've been doing your research. So if you've been doing your research, a huge Australian band announced that they're getting back together.
5: Is that right?
2: Today. It's for the Red Hot Summer Tour.
5: No. Oh, Red Hot Chili Peppers.
6: No.
2: I said Australian band.
5: Oh, okay. So I know what the Red Hot Summer Tour is. It's like a rock tour across Australia.
2: Okay, so
5: been to it once.
2: Who's the huge Australian band that announced they're getting together?
5: Oh, God, do you know what? I feel like I did research this morning when I was reading the news and I skipped straight over it. Okay, big band and who has, is it like, so 90s and 2000s band
2: earlier.
6: It's older.
5: I just saw a photo and I saw Kiss.
6: Iconic Australian rock band.
5: Okay. Well, I'd just go say Akadaka.
6: No, ACDC. No.
5: ACDC.
6: No.
2: They've stayed together.
5: Big band, rock band.
6: Yeah.
2: Yeah. Boys Light Up.
5: Boys Light Up.
2: Who sings that?
5: Gosh, I don't know. Okay. I'd say.
6: And Boys Light Up.
5: Boys Light Up. Boy, light up. I know that song, but I don't know who sings it.
6: Okay.
2: Let's. Do you know the band Australian Crawl?
5: No.
2: You don't? You do? You really? You'd never heard of Australian Crawl?
6: Well, you knew the Boys Light Up.
5: Yeah, I know the song. That's what I'm telling you. I know the music.
6: Play a bit of the Boys Light Up. Let's get her in the mood for what it could be. And then we're going to play you, and then you're going to try and sing one of their songs, which you should definitely know.
5: Okay.
7: Boys Light Up.
5: Yeah, Boys Light Up.
2: You know that.
5: I'm big on this song.
2: Okay, so I think given that you
8: huge
2: know.
8: Huge on it.
5: Your boys light up, light up.
6: Yeah, perfect. All over it.
2: And if you know the music, their biggest song, which I think, Will, you were saying before, this went all around the world.
6: An international hit, absolutely.
5: Okay. Is that right?
2: So you're gonna sing the karaoke of it right now. So we're gonna have
5: right
2: a backing
5: now.
2: Track there. You can see the lines in front of you. I think you'll pick it up pretty quickly.
5: Okay.
2: I think we're going from just before the chorus.
6: Yeah,
2: is
6: we're
2: that
6: giving
2: right,
6: you the
2: Jolly?
6: Easiest bit. Yeah. Just give you the chorus.
2: Because everyone knows this.
5: You don't like that kind of behavior. She don't like that kind of behavior. So throw down your guns. Don't be so reckless.
6: Beautiful.
5: Throw down your guns.
9: What's American?
6: Beautiful.
5: Don't be so reckless. Don't be so reckless.
6: Yeah. All right, we've got more Battle of the Gens up next on Will and Woody. She's ice cold, just where we like it. She's ice cold.
8: Throw down your gun.
6: It's Gen Z at a peak, guys.
9: Why?
6: It's Gen Z, peak Gen Z.
9: Why'd you go American?
6: Enjoy it. Enjoy it. It's going to be great. The Invisalign is in. She's had chapped lips for a year. She's going to be singing again up next. Will and Woody.
5: I am.

0: W's. It's Will and Woody keeping you up.
1: Producer Annalise in the studio defending Gen Z. We're trying to find out which generation is most out of touch.
2: Leave me alone!
3: It's Will and Woody's Battle of the Gens!
1: Now, worth mentioning here, was you and I are both millennials. So,
4: yes.
1: You know, and we are steadfast in the belief that the millennials are still tied to the zeitgeist. I think we kind of got a foot in either camp. We know what the kids are doing.
4: Mm-hmm.
1: We're across it. We don't necessarily engage with it, but we're across it.
4: We could if we wanted to.
1: The boomers, we're across what they're doing as well. Gen Z is, though, it's largely a head-in-the-sand approach. If you're not their age, if you're not part of them, they don't want to know about you.
4: That's exactly right.
1: So I think it's tragic. Don't need to put your hand up.
5: You've got a microphone. I would just like to say, would you guys like me to throw you one, or would you like to keep your head in the sand?
1: We've done that. We've done that, and it wasn't that funny. We got some feedback.
4: I just want to focus on your generation.
1: No one likes it.
4: I think your generation likes the attention as well. We're finding that through social media and stuff.
6: Millennials suck.
5: Okay. Thank you.
4: That's savage from outside. But we're going to focus back on the music.
1: Not clever either. That's the other thing.
6: You're old and you have terrible style.
1: That was our...
4: Whoa.
1: They're our insults.
4: We are both serving you-know-what today.
1: Yes, we are.
4: All right.
1: Yes. Use your own terminology against them.
4: See what I did there?
1: That's right.
4: See what I did there?
1: Yeah, no, the boys couldn't be hotter. I think everyone knows that.
4: Exactly.
1: All right, now... Now,
4: I've got a pretty cool tan at the moment. Anyway.
1: That's absolutely
4: Yeah, man, it's boxy.
5: It's a white t-shirt.
1: It's boxy, though. It is boxy.
4: Boxy style.
1: Yeah, it's Wrangler. I'm saying that.
4: Wrangler's coming back. Anyway, don't you yuck me. Don't you yuck my yum.
1: It's a boxy Wrangler. Yeah. How dare you?
4: Boxy Wrangler. Boxy style.
1: All right, now. He's got the whip as well. He's got a bit of a whip.
4: What's
1: going
4: a whip? What's
1: with
4: a,
1: your hair? You got
4: I'm
1: whip.
4: Whipping the hair. It's got a, the, this is a textured mullet.
1: We're making it sounding worse and worse. We need to stop.
4: Focus on her.
1: Torches on you.
4: Yeah,
1: I'm sorry.
4: Why'd you come for me?
1: Because when someone starts torching you, I get sucked in.
4: Yeah,
1: I enjoy
4: your jumper has cotton balls on it.
1: I enjoy it. Sorry. It pills. It's a natural pill.
4: It's too much. You look like a grandfather. All right, now let's focus on Annalise. Put your gun down.
1: I'm not going for you. No, I didn't. I just said you got the whip going on.
5: Ow.
1: All right, now.
5: God, now. It didn't take much to bring down the empire just then.
1: No, hang on, we're fine.
4: No, that's a fair
1: We're doing very, very well, thank you.
4: That was just banter.
1: Millennials. So that's the other thing about millennials. Yeah. We can have a bit of banter. We move on.
4: Exactly
1: we're done
4: right.
1: there.
4: Right.
1: You guys, God, I'd have to have a meeting with HR. All right, now.
4: The grudges they hold, Will.
1: Oh, ridiculous.
4: Now, music.
1: Petty, passive people.
4: Music.
1: Yes.
4: we found a hole in your knowledge, and that is of huge songs in the 90s and 2000s. We kind of stitched up before with an Australian crawl song, which is probably 70s or 80s.
1: Yes.
4: But Wilbur.
1: Yes, these are World Cup themed song. Not sure if you're across that. I feel like Gen Z's got its head in the sand re-World Cup as well. Not across it. That's right, Annalise.
5: Right.
1: The first song here is from a man who knows the World Cup very, very well. The one, the only Ricky Martin should know this very well.
5: Here I think I know this one. I'm pretty sure I should know this one.
1: Oh,
4: good energy.
1: Oh, wow, here she goes.
4: Good energy.
1: Wow.
5: God, I know what you're doing here. You're trying to get me to sing like
1: here
5: Ricky.
1: Here we go, Annalise. Here we go.
5: She's in just a worst black cat and a voodoo doll. I feel a premonition. That girl's going to make me fall.
4: Good movement too, Annalise. Good.
5: Thank you. Gotta get the shoulders in. She's into new sensations, new nicks in the candlelight. She's got a new addiction for every day.
1: Here we go. Key change.
5: She'll make you take your clothes off and go dancing in the rain.
1: Yeah,
5: thank you, Shrek. She'll make you live like crazy life, but she'll take away your pain. Like a bullet in your brain. Upside, inside out.
1: She's absolutely cooked. Very good. Well, I mean, that was impressive.
5: Wow,
4: great rendition.
5: Really nervous.
1: That was impressive.
4: You really started moving. You were finger pointing as well.
1: Great work. The hands.
5: Well done. The hips, Shrek.
1: The voice. You did really well. Oh, that's such a shame.
5: Yeah.
1: Classic Gen Z.
5: Shrek.
4: You did that thing as well where you held a fake microphone when you have a microphone in front of you.
5: I didn't want to wreck the audio.
1: Okay. Now we've got another World Cup classic.
4: Yep,
5: okay.
4: yep.
1: From another star of the World Cup, performed at the opening ceremony at the World Cup.
5: Wow, this is you've gone very easy on me today.
1: Oh, this is an easy one for you.
5: Ladies up in here tonight. No fun. No. Ladies are where? I
2: never knew.
5: Anita, Mikasa, Shakira, Shakira. Oh, baby, when you talk like that. The signs of your body. Oh, I'm on tonight. You know my hips don't mind. I'm starting to feel a try. Oh, attention, attention. Baby, don't you see this is perfection. Hey, girl,
2: she's still going.
5: I can see your body moving and it's driving me like crazy. I didn't know what was such a deal till I saw you dancing. That's when I woke up on the dance floor. Nobody can ignore the way you move your body, girl. And everybody's so inspected. But you right and left it, you can make it, keep on shaking it. I never really knew you could dance like that.
2: Even too
5: fast. Bonita.
2: Sing.
5: Mikasa.
2: Shakira, Shakira. Oh, wow.
7: What was the first line? What was the first line? I don't know.
2: She tried to do the MC bit at the start, which was really
7: ladies
2: good.
7: Up in here.
2: Ladies. Hey, text us your feedback. What do you think of Annalise? Very good. Annalise, I'm going to give you both wins there. Well done.
5: Thank you.
4: Great effort.
2: The great part about doing it this way is that even if you know the song, the tragedy is then in your singing, which we're all rewarded.
5: Yeah, it's really I feel like I'm owed some singing lessons.
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1: Producer Annalise in the studio defending Gen Z. We're trying to find out which generation is most out of touch. Now, worth mentioning here, was you and I are both millennials. So, yes. You know, and we are steadfast in the belief that the millennials are still tied to the zeitgeist. I think we kind of got a foot in either camp. We know what the kids are doing. Mm-hmm. We're across it. We don't necessarily engage with it, but we're across it.
2: We could if we wanted to.
1: The boomers, we're across what they're doing as well. Gen Z, as though it's largely a head-in-the-sand approach. If you're not their age, if you're not part of them, they don't want to know about you.
2: That's exactly right.
1: Which I think is tragic. You don't need to put your hand up. You've got a microphone.
3: I would just like to say, would you guys like me to throw you one, or would you like to keep your head in the sand?
1: We've done that. We've done that, and it wasn't that funny. We got some feedback.
2: I just want to focus on your generation.
1: No one likes it.
2: I think your generation likes the attention as well. We're finding that through social media and stuff.
4: Millennials suck.
3: Okay. Thank you.
2: That's savage from outside. But we're going to focus back on the music.
1: Not clever either. Because that's the other thing.
4: You're old and you have terrible style.
1: That was our...
2: Whoa.
1: They're our insults.
2: We are both serving you-know-what today.
1: Yes, we are. All right. Yes. Use their own terminology against them.
2: See what I did there?
1: That's right.
2: See what I did there?
1: Yeah, no, the boys couldn't be hotter. I think everyone knows that.
2: Exactly.
1: All right, now. Oh,
2: I've got a pretty cool tan at the moment. Anyway.
1: Yeah, that's absolutely what
2: Yeah, man, it's boxy.
3: It's a white t-shirt.
2: It's a boxy style.
1: It's boxy, though. It is boxy.
2: Boxy style.
1: It's Wrangler. I'm saying that.
2: Wrangler's coming back. Anyway, don't you yuck my yum.
1: It's a boxy Wrangler. Yeah. How dare you?
2: Boxy Wrangler. Boxy style.
1: All right, now. He's got the whip as well. He's got a bit of a whip.
2: What's
1: going
2: a whip?
1: On.
2: What's
1: your hair? You got
2: I'm
1: the whip.
2: Whipping the hair. It's got this is the textured mullet.
1: Okay, let's get it. We're making it sounding worse and worse. We need to stop.
2: Focus on her.
1: The torch is on you.
2: Yeah,
1: I'm sorry.
2: Why'd you come for me?
1: Because when someone starts torching you, I get sucked in.
2: Yeah,
1: I enjoy
2: your
1: it.
2: Your jumper has cotton balls on
1: it. I enjoy it. Sorry. It pills. It's a natural pill.
2: Oh, it's pilling too much. You look like a grandfather. All right, now let's focus on Annalise. Put your gun down.
1: I'm not going for you. No, I didn't. I just said you got the whip going on.
3: Ow.
1: All right. Now.
3: God, now. It didn't take much to bring down the empire just then.
1: No, hang on, we're fine.
2: No, that's a fair
1: we're
2: point.
1: Fine. We're fine. Doing very, very well.
2: That was just
1: well
2: banter. That was just
1: that
2: banter.
1: Was millennials. See, that's the other thing about millennials. Yeah. We can have a bit of banter. We move on.
2: We move on.
1: Exactly we're done
3: right.
1: there.
3: Right.
1: You guys, God, I'd have to have a meeting with HR. All right, now.
2: The grudges they hold, Will.
1: Oh, ridiculous.
2: Now, music.
1: Petty, passive people.
2: Music.
1: Yes.
2: we found a hole in your knowledge, and that is of huge songs in the 90s and 2000s. We kind of stitched up before with an Australian crawl song, which is probably 70s or 80s.
1: Yes.
2: But Wilbur.
1: Yes, these are World Cup themed songs. Not sure if you're across that. I feel like Gen Z's got its head in the sand re-World Cup as well. Not across it. That's right, Annalise.
3: Right.
1: The first song here is from a man who knows the World Cup very, very well. The one, the only Ricky Martin should know this very well.
3: I think I know this one. I'm pretty sure I should know this one.

0: God, I know what you're doing. You're trying to get me to sing like
1: here
0: Ricky.
1: Here we go, Annalise. Here we go.
0: She's in just a worst black cat and a voodoo doll. I feel a premonition. That's girl's gonna make me fall.
2: Good Good movement too, Annalise. Good.
0: Thank you. Gotta get the shoulder
3: rolls
0: in. She's into new sensations, new nicks in the candlelight. She's got a new addiction for every day and
4: key
0: night.
4: Change.
0: She'll make you take your clothes off and go dancing in the rain.
2: Yeah,
0: thank you, Shrek.
2: Yeah.
0: She'll make you live like crazy life, but she'll take away your pain like a bullet in your brain. Upside, inside out. She's in the beat out. Look.
1: No, she's absolutely clocked. She's got you. Very good. Well, way. I mean, that was impressive.
0: Wow,
2: great rendition.
0: Really nervous.
1: That was impressive.
2: No,
1: you found
2: did,
1: something
2: and you
1: there.
2: You really started moving. You were finger pointing as well.
1: Great work. The hands.
0: I
1: well done. The hips.
0: Shrek.
1: The voice. You did
0: Shrek.
1: Really well. Oh, that's such a shame.
0: Yeah.
1: Classic Gen Z.
0: Shrek.
2: You did that thing as well where you held a fake microphone when you have a microphone in front of you.
0: I didn't want to wreck the audio.
1: Okay. Now we've got another World Cup classic. Okay.
2: Yep.
1: From another star of the World Cup, performed at the opening ceremony at the World Cup.
0: Wow, this is very, you've gone very easy on me today.
1: Oh, this is an easy one for you.
0: Lenny's up in here tonight. No, it's not. No. Ladies are where? I never knew. Anita, Mikasa, Shakira. Oh, baby, when you talk like that. The signs of your body. Oh, I'm on tonight. You know my hips don't mind. I'm starting to feel a drag. Oh, attention. Baby, don't you see this is perfection? Hey, girl,
2: she's still going.
0: I can see your body moving and it's driving me like crazy. I didn't know what was idea till I saw you dancing. That's when I woke up on the dance floor. Nobody can ignore the way you move your body, girl. And everybody's so inspected. But you right and left it. You can make it, keep on shaking it. I never really knew you could dance like that.
3: Even too
0: fast. Anita.
3: Sing.
0: Mikasa.
3: Shakira.
1: Oh, wow.
2: What was the first line? What was the first line?
0: I don't know.
1: She tried to do the MC bit at the start. Which was really
2: ladies
1: cute.
2: Up in here.
1: Ladies. Hey, text us your feedback. What do you think of Annalise? Very good. Annalise, I'm going to give you both wins there. Well done.
0: Thank you.
2: Great effort.
1: The great part about doing it this way is that even if you know the song, the tragedy is then in your singing, which we're all rewarded.
0: Yeah,
1: it's really
0: I feel
1: great.
0: Like I'm owed some singing lessons.

0: need sleep when you have these two. It's Will and Woody keeping you up.
1: Things you think you'd nail but you've never done before. That's me watching the Winter Olympics at the moment, the Winter Games. And every time, I reckon I could do that.
2: Not every event.
1: Not every event.
2: Specifically the luge and the two-man luge.
1: The skeleton.
2: Sorry, it's called a skeleton, isn't it?
1: Yeah, the skeleton. Yeah.
2: And you think you skeleton could luge. You think you could curl.
1: I think anyone could curl. You can brush. You can brush leaves. You can brush a girl. Sonia, another one that I think for me, I think a lot of people put a lot of emphasis on how good their pizza making ability is.
2: Oh, making a pizza is easy. Isn't
1: I think
2: it?
1: I could it's open a pizza restaurant, 100%. A wood fire pizza. You know, like wood fire pizza, amazing. 100%. Once you get the dough right,
3: yeah.
1: Mm-hmm. Just what do you do?
3: Yeah,
1: slice some stuff, put it on.
3: Yep, slide it in, slide it out. That's it. That's
1: that's laughable.
2: Even people who think they're like very good at controlling the long pole, because you know how there's the long silver pole.
1: Yeah,
2: that's not that hard to navigate.
1: Whatever, mate. I've scooped a pool's leaves before.
2: Exactly.
1: Scoop a leaf, I can. Scoop a pizza.
2: Bloody oath,
4: Sonia's called.
2: Say in the biz. Sonia, what do you reckon you'd be good at without trying it?
5: We reckon I'd be great as a Prime Minister of Australia.
2: Do you really,
4: son?
2: What's your first call of action, son? What are you doing as Prime Minister? You're Prime Minister right now. What's the first change you're making?
5: I get rid of all the dickheads. Oops. Sorry.
2: I like it. Get rid of D-heads. I love it. That's good, son.
1: Great. No dickhead policy.
2: Pitch
1: very
2: that.
1: Good, son. Agreed.
2: Pitch that.
1: What are you going to do about the unemployment rate at the moment, Sonia?
5: Unemployment. Get everyone to work on those roads that we don't have. If you get paid, you do work. Just like everybody else.
1: Love it. Love
2: Unreal.
1: It, son. Thanks.
2: Straight
1: down the line.
2: Right out. Awesome.
1: Yeah.
5: And one thing that I definitely do, an education for every student in the world, whether they've got problems or they haven't got problems, everyone needs a fantastic education.
2: I do agree with that, son.
5: That is our foundation.
1: Love that, son.
2: Going home with a bang. From kicking out dickheads to everyone deserves an education.
1: Love that.
2: It's the full spectrum,
1: work on those roads they need working on.
2: Bloody oath. If you get paid, you do work. That's what she said there.
1: That's her slogan. That's the hotline.
2: That's her slogan.
1: You get paid.
2: Vote one, Sonia. If you get paid, you do work.
1: That's actually what she said.
2: Now,
1: if you get paid,
2: you do work.
1: You do work.
2: Which makes sense to me. That's just 1 + 1 = 2.
1: Hang on, can we write that down? What does that even mean?
2: Mate,
1: if you get paid, you do work.
2: Yeah, mate.
1: What is it? What, like,
2: just don't overcomplicate it. Don't overcomplicate it.
1: Oh, is it like no doll? Is that what she's saying?
2: I think she's against the doll. Yeah.
1: Is that what she was saying? She's hung up. I think she's realised that it's fraught.
2: Dave,
1: no social welfare. All right, Dave on 13165. Dave, we're talking things. Well, before we do, actually, Dave, I'll come to you at the end. Dave, something that you think that you would be good at that you've never done before.
6: G'day, boys. Congrats on little Jules, Will.
1: Thanks, Dave. Appreciate it, mate.
6: Mate, I haven't set the bar real high, guys. I think I'd be a very good postman.
1: Yeah.
2: 100%.
1: That's outrageous.
2: Anything you're worried about?
1: That's a gravy train job, isn't it?
6: Look, mate, I've got an affinity with animals. I like to chat. You know, I think it's the lowest risk. They say, you know, women like a man in uniform. So I think out of all the forces, I think post forces would be my cup of tea.
1: I think I can get it right. Exactly. And also, like, you're the only one in the country who's fully sanctioned to ride a motorbike on the footpath. Like, it's an outrage.
2: Yeah, no, I love that. That's a real power play, isn't it? I don't even need to be on the footpath.
1: No, and also, like, everyone's happy when they see you as well.
2: Yeah.
1: Like, oh, great, the guy's here, you know, apart from the dog. Dave, great call. I think you'd make a great postman as well, mate. What's your day job, Dave?
6: I appreciate that.
1: What's your day job?
6: Mate, I'm in sales, so, probably a nice change for me, too.
1: Yeah, good. Well,
6: a bit of fresh air.
2: Yeah, mate.
1: Yep.
2: I'd take my post from you, Dave.
1: Good on you, Dave.
2: No doubt. Love to.
1: Spent far too long with Dave.
2: No doubt. Now, I'm excited to tell you something, because this is a bit of a burn on you. Now, you have paid an exorbitant amount of money to a person that you called a measurer. You did. You were getting some cabinets made and you had an expert measurer come over to your house to measure.
1: The cabinet maker, yeah. The cabinet maker. That's what they do. That's part of the job.
2: No, you said you paid a measurer. You said the measurer. You
1: the
2: said
1: cabinet maker.
2: There's not a separate guy. The cabinet maker has a measurer who comes over and measures it up for you. That is the most outrageous thing I've ever heard.
1: No,
2: so you paid a guy to come over to your house and get out, what, a ruler and do
1: guy.
2: Some measuring.
1: What is the guy making the cabinet?
2: How much did you pay him?
1: He's the guy making the cabinet.
2: How much did you pay the
1: measurer? It wouldn't have been much. It would have been like $1,000. But that was like...

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9: 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Either we'll never get it right or it's meant to be. My eager, her pride, some

0: you're up early. It's Will and Woody keeping you up.
1: I'm going to headline this again by saying that you might be going to jail. Not here, overseas. It's just because I tried to do something today which wasn't my lane. As a business partnership, we've both got our buckets. All right? And I'm going to say all of the organisation and admin stuff.
2: Yep.
1: Very much in your bucket.
2: Yes.
1: But today, I stepped up, baby.
3: Yeah, I mean, you shocked us all last night. Sexy Dust pulled me in for a bit of a serious chat last night. Yeah. He said, Will, I need your help with this. There's some business stuff I need a hand with.
1: Yes.
3: Can I liaise with you on this? And I said, oh, look, I'd love to, Dust. I've got to go. The kids are at home.
1: Yeah,
3: I said,
1: the dentist too. Yeah,
3: and then tomorrow I'd love to as well, but I'm meant to be going to get this filling at the dentist, so I haven't got time in the morning. You, standing there with your fluoro shin guards on that you put on your arms.
1: Yeah.
3: Fluoro arm covers.
1: Yeah, well, I'm on the road, mate. Safe is sexy. Sexy is safe.
3: You put your hand up. We all saw it because your arm was fluoro.
1: Can't miss me. Can't miss me.
3: And you're like, boys, I can come in tomorrow and do a bit of admin for you. And I said, Woods. I was shocked.
1: Yeah.
3: I was shocked. I don't think that's what Das wanted, but
1: no one wanted it.
3: At the end of the day, I was like, yeah, Woods, that'd be great.
1: I'm going to be honest. It was one of those offers where, you know, when you're at someone's house for dinner and you say, do you want a hand with the dishes? And you never expect them to say yes.
3: Yeah.
1: That happened. And I couldn't believe you said, yeah.
3: Well, I couldn't.
1: I'll trust you with some serious admin.
3: Well, what I did say to you is, here's the accountant's number. Just have her on the phone the whole time. Okay. I'm sure you'll sort it out.
1: Yes. Let's kick off with that.
3: Okay, great.
1: I did come into work early today to go and do this very serious admin stuff. It's just about the company and tax stuff. It's all pretty serious stuff.
3: Mm.
1: So I called our accountant, Sam.
3: Yeah.
1: Didn't get onto her.
3: Oh, dear.
1: Sent her a text. She hasn't responded. Still hasn't responded.
3: I think once she's so exhausted by you at the end of tax return time that she just stops answering your calls.
1: She gets a lot of funny deduction requests from me, which she says actually gives her a laugh, but it's a lot of work. Anyway, so I was like, do you know what, Dust? We can do it. We can do it. And we had the Claude, the AI, and I was like, we'll just with the help of AI, we'll just get through this. Anyway, mate, I'm going to be honest. It was a big, serious thing talking about our organisation, what it's actually classified as, like what is our entity, went with partnership, don't even know what that means. And then there was all sorts of like...
3: It's proprietary limited.
1: Yeah, so we were, I mean, Sexy, just jump in any moment here, Sexy, but because we did this together.
4: Wow. Filling it like a US tax kind of...
3: Yeah. But I told you which form to click.
1: Yeah, we clicked that, but there was almost that opened Pandora's box.
3: All right.
1: Like the first click was the easy part.
3: Yep.
1: And then we were in a world of pain.
3: Okay.
1: So anyway, we're going through and then it was asking us questions like, are you part of a tax treaty?
4: Do you agree with like Article 12, 9 of the...
1: Yeah.
4: That kind of stuff.
3: Well, just yes.
1: Well, that's what... Oh, mate, great. This is exactly what we were thinking. Yeah. We were like, yeah, we're part of the tax treaty. Yeah, we're part of that. And then, you know, there was all sorts of TIN. We had to give a TIN.
4: Yeah, what's that? Who knows?
1: Well, we just gave the ABN. So we were like, I reckon, you want a number, here's a number.
3: Mm-hmm.
1: Anyway, this went on, and it basically got to a point where, you know, in those serious legal documents, it starts, you know, asking you the serious stuff, where it's like, you know, do you guarantee that this is the truth and the honest, and you're ticking this, and you're sort of blah, blah, blah, blah, blah.
3: Yeah.
1: All of that. And we did Sexy jump in any moment.
4: Yeah, so.
1: And we were wondering, like, oh, maybe we should wait and send the paperwork to the accountant and make sure it's all right. Yeah. We had that moment, didn't we, Sexy?
4: Yeah, we did. But then we realised, you know, we've got to get up early, do the work.
1: Yeah. Because we want to start, you know, we want to action this.
3: Yeah.
1: So I was like, let's just say tick and all good. And so tick, tick, tick, tick, tick.
3: Yeah.
1: And then right at the end, I'm going to show you a photo because I took a photo of it. Right at the end, basically says, by clicking submit below, I acknowledge that I'm electronically agreeing to blah, blah, blah. Under penalties of perjury.
3: Great. All sounds good.
1: Ticked it, and then it said full legal name. William McMahon.
3: Oh. Why did you do that?
4: Can I just say that the penalty is 5 years prison and $100,000 USD.
3: Is that right?
1: William McMahon.
3: Why did you do that?
1: Because I'm a coward.
3: I've got children.
1: So do I.
3: Did you submit the form?
1: Yeah, mate. That's in. It's pending.
4: Under submission. Under review.
1: We're really confident, though, that we've done it right.
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1: 131065, if you live next to a weirdo, we're taking your calls.
2: I promise you.
1: Some great texts that have been coming in as well, Woods. 0429131065.
2: Why don't you sneak them in throughout the calls?
1: Well, I've got a great one here from Kylie. Hey, boys, love the show. My retired neighbour mows his lawn at 7:30 p.m. nightly.
2: Not that late.
1: Well.
2: Not that. In daylight saving, that's
1: text,
2: still.
1: Thanks for the text, Kylie, because I've just realised, Woods, like, your neighbours would think that you're very weird given that you barbecue vegetables every morning at 8 a.m.
2: That's fair.
1: Can you imagine the conversation with them? Yeah. They're like, Is he barbecuing?
2: Yeah.
1: First thing in the morning again.
2: Yeah. That'd be strange.
1: Strange. Really? Well, you live right next to Bickers as well. She might think you're a bit strange.
2: I don't think the food smell would waft to her house. She lives, you know, at least 200 metres away. But we could ask her. Let's go to Kiera. Kiera?
3: Kiera.
1: I think it's just Kiera.
2: Bugger.
1: I think it's just Kiera.
2: Kiera, you had a weird neighbour.
3: Yes, when I was very young, so about 35 to 40 years ago, my babysitter's next-door neighbour, I don't know why, but he dug out his whole front yard, all the grass and everything, and basically replaced it with horse manure that, as an adult, it probably would have been knee-deep, and as a kid, it would have been a lot more. And on one occasion, I drew the short straw and had to retrieve a tennis ball from over the fence. And little 6-year-old me ended up thigh deep in horse shit.
1: Wow. Nice finish to a call. Thanks, Kiera.
2: I think what Kiera has identified there is that was clearly a defence. Like a moat to a castle, Will, I think he was thinking, I'm going to cover my front yard in poop so no one can ever get to my door.
1: Yes.
2: And Kiera went for it, though, and hats off to Kiera.
1: Good on you, Kiera. Some great texts coming through here. My neighbour only comes out at night. When I say nighttime, I mean 1 a.m.
2: Oh.
1: On 0429131065. Another great text here.
2: Yeah.
1: A neighbour 3 doors down rides his bike at 1 a.m. Might be the same guy. With a... I think it's a... She's written a door on a leash.
2: Yeah.
1: It must be a dog on a leash.
2: I mean, door on a leash would be very strange behaviour.
1: A door on a leash. Dog on a leash. And then another woman here, Jenna, who's text through 0429131065. And she said, there's been some complaints around my neighbourhood, Griffin, that someone has been taking dumps on the side...
2: Poo jogger.
1: On the side of the road.
2: That's a thing. That people get a thrill out of it. The poo joggers. Let's go to Nadia here on 131065. Nadia,
4: how are you?
2: I'm good, Nadia. I'm loving these stories.
4: This is funny because when you were talking about the bins before, it reminded me of what I'm dealing with. My neighbour, she's a few doors down, but when it's bin night, and my bin's always overflowing because I've got young kids and I've always got an overflowing bin. If I need to use, someone else's bin, as we do, we sometimes put our rubbish in our neighbour's bin.
2: It's totally fair enough, Nadia.
4: I think so, but she's put a note on my front door saying, Nadia, do not put your rubbish in my bin. Yeah. And then I did it the other night and she put it back in my bin and my bin was overflowing that all the crows and everything were there because she was adamant again to not use her bin.
1: There you go, bin wars, they're rife. The bin wars are rife.
2: Hell.
1: The bin wars are rife.
2: Nadia's made a good point, though. I think I was literally, I walked down to the end of my street to go and dump rubbish in other people's bin the other night. Just to find space, do you know what I mean?
1: Why did you go to the end of the street?
2: Well, because
1: just a normal thing, just ask your neighbour.
2: No, but I checked all the neighbours' bins.
1: All full?
2: All of them.
1: Was it green waste?
2: Nah, recycling. Everyone's going through a lot of cardboard at the moment, so you just got to, I get Remy getting my daughter out
1: there. Why is everyone going through cardboard?
2: I don't know, mate. Everyone's getting the Amazon deliveries. I don't know what's going on.
1: Right, so you went to the other end of the street to drop off.
2: I'll get my daughter, because your daughter's a great little shield.
1: Yeah, of course. You use a shield. I've got some great texts here. Would you like to go to Judy?
2: Let's go to Judy. If it's a great text, we'll finish on the text.
1: Okay.
2: Judy, you had a weird neighbour.
5: I had a weird neighbour. He's no longer with us anymore.
2: Okay.
5: He used to jump out fences and turn the power off in the middle of the night.
1: Strange.
2: That's funny.
1: That's also pretty terrifying, Judy. That's scary.
5: Went on for a couple of weeks until the police carted him off. So.
1: Yeah, that's scary. Oh, that's almost scary. Like a precursor to him robbing you, I would have thought.
5: Well, eventually he was caught walking up and down the street with an axe in his hand. So,
1: whoa.
2: That escalated, yeah. Judy.
1: Whoa, Judy.
5: Yeah, that escalated.
1: Wow, 0 to 100 there. All right, let's go through a couple of other fun ones here, mate. 0429131065. Yeah. Obviously trained by the producers to stop the story at Power Off. We asked the extra question.
2: Yeah, we did.
1: So, my weird neighbour has the strangest lunchtime routine. Around midday, he wheels a little office chair out into his driveway, walks up and down a few times wearing nothing but a shirt and his undies. Then he sits down in the wheelie chair and starts throwing bread to the birds. He's trained a whole flock of pigeons to gather around him. So there he is, sitting in an office chair in his shirt and his undies, with pigeons practically at his feet like some sort of bird king. He does it every day. It's one of the most bizarre things I have ever seen. That's one text.
2: I love that.
1: We're going to bring it home here. This is my favourite of the texts today.
2: Okay.
1: You can always text us 0429131065.
2: We love the text.
1: We love the text.
2: Them. Yeah.
1: The house across from my family home, there was an older man who would do what I would suspect was some form of Tai Chi, but with a chicken in each hand. Real live chickens in each hand. And they were oddly calm. I think we...
2: the chicken man!
1: It's Thai chicken.

0: replacing snores with laughs. It's Will and Woody keeping you up.
1: So the soccer is on at the moment, the World Cup. It's awesome. And truly awesome. It
2: is Australia.
1: My favourite sporting event every time it comes around every 4 years. You're very much riding on the coattails this year, normally ragging on soccer.
2: I hate soccer usually, so boring. But when we beat Turkey on Sunday, I am in for this. Saturday, 5 a.m. against the US. Pumped.
1: The really cool thing about it, and it is kind of awesome, is that we're all from a country in some respect. And so even if you don't, it's such a basic game to watch. You can just feel triggered watching it. Immediately, you're just like, oh, I get it. They got to put the ball in the net. Doesn't matter if you haven't seen soccer before. You're just like, all of a sudden, you see them score a goal. It's arguably the most euphoric sporting feeling I think you can have watching sport. In my house, my partner, Sam, is Dutch.
2: Yes, of course. Oh.
1: Yes. So, interestingly.
2: Issue.
1: So, Max is now our daughter. Our four-year-old daughter is now at an age where she can go, this is the team I want to barrack for. And she's so the last time this became an issue was the Summer Olympics. But that was now, Paris was what, 2 years ago?
2: 3 years ago.
1: So Max wasn't really aware of like teams or who she should go for or even that there was sport on the TV.
2: Yeah, sure.
1: Now it's like, oh, wow, there's a sporting contest and mummy's country's playing and daddy's country's playing.
2: Stupidly, you missed the Socceroos on Sunday because you went Cirque du Soleil. You idiot. That was your one chance.
1: Well, she wanted to go to Cirque du Soleil, to be fair. And it wasn't Cirque du Soleil at all. It was Cirque du Soleil. Awesome.
2: Nice retort.
1: It was good. It was great. But we got home. I rewatched it and she watched it with me. I explained, these are the Socceroos. Yeah, we had an amazing win. I was pumped up. She's watching me. She was like, wow.
2: So surely she's going for Australia.
1: My country. Wow. This is awesome. Yes, you would think. But then the next morning, the Netherlands were playing at 6 a.m. Sam woke up before me, smuggled Max out of her bed like a thief in the night, took her down, like woke her up at like 4:45. Never has a parent prematurely woken their child up before, unless they are insane with patriotism, which is my wife. Mm-hmm. Took Max down to the couch and turned on the Dutch game.
2: Covered her in orange.
1: The whole paraphernalia. Right, I came down there. She's watching the Dutch version, by the way, with Dutch commentary via a VPN. Like, she's put a lot of thought into this.
2: Yeah.
1: And then she leaves the couch and she goes, wow, so Max is supporting the Netherlands now. And I was like, no. So it's caused a huge issue.
2: And Netherlands had a draw. Boring.
1: It was a good game.
2: They're a much better team than us. They had a draw.
1: I'm going to call her right now, though, and I just want to cement who our daughter actually goes for.
2: Right.
3: Hi, Dad.
1: Oh, hey, Maxie. How are you going?
3: Why do you want to talk to me?
1: Well, I've got Woody here with me as well.
2: Hi, Max.
1: Say hi, Woody. Maxie.
3: Hello, Woody.
2: great to be chatting to you. I miss you.
1: Okay.
2: I always take it too far.
1: So hey, Maxie, in the soccer, which team do you go for?
3: Not in there.
1: Which one?
3: Netherlands.
1: No, that's just because Mummy told you. But when you were watching the soccer the other day and it was the Netherlands playing Japan, which team were you going for?
3: Team from Mummy.
1: Wow, you've really brainwashed her. And that's sad. That's sad that she hasn't got any free will. That's really sad.
4: I have to say, you get all the other sports, Will. Let me have this one. Well, and you get everything else.
1: She's already decided that she's going for Australia, though.
4: Because I do not stand a chance, because we are in Australia. She has no idea why we wear orange. She doesn't get it.
1: All right, all the best. Go Australia, and we'll speak later.
3: Bye, Daddy.
1: Hey, see you, Maxie. Say, go Australia. No, she's good. Hey, you're pushing her away. Hey, she hung up.
2: Guys.
1: Wow. See, it gets fiery.
2: Really quickly.
1: Yeah, it's a patriotic. She's got a patriotic thing.
2: And it's amazing how you use your daughter as a shield in between the two of you. It's beautiful.
1: Expert parenting.
2: It's beautiful.
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1: What's... 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
2: Thank you. 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

0: Yes, pumped.
1: The really cool thing about it, and it is kind of awesome, is that we're all from a country in some respect. And so even if you don't, it's such a basic game to watch. You can just feel triggered watching it. Yes. Immediately, you're just like, oh, I get it. They got to put the ball in the net. Doesn't matter if you haven't seen soccer before. You're just like, all of a sudden, you see them score a goal. It's arguably the most euphoric sporting feeling I think you can have watching sport. In my house, my partner, Sam, is Dutch.
0: Yes, of course. Oh.
1: Yes. So interestingly.
0: Issue.
1: So Max is now our daughter, our four-year-old daughter is now at an age where she can go, this is the team I want to barrack for. And she's kind of, so the last time this became an issue was the Summer Olympics.
0: Uh-huh, yeah, sure.
1: But that was now, Paris was what, 2 years ago?
0: 3 years ago.
1: So Max wasn't really aware of like teams or who she should go for or even that there was sport on the TV.
0: Yeah, sure.
1: Now it's like, oh, wow, there's a sporting contest and mummy's country's playing and daddy's country's playing. And
0: stupidly, you missed the Socceroos on Sunday because you went Cirque du Soleil. You idiot. That was your one chance.
1: Well, she wanted to go to Cirque du Soleil, to be fair. And it wasn't Cirque du Soleil at all. It was Cirque du Soleil. Awesome.
0: Nice retort.
1: It was good. It was great. But we got home. I rewatched it and she watched it with me. I explained, these are the Socceroos. Okay. We had an amazing win. I was pumped up. She's watching me. She was like, wow.
0: So Australia, she's going for Australia.
1: My country. Wow. This is awesome. Yes, surely. You would think. But then the next morning, the Netherlands were playing at 6 a.m. Sam woke up before me, smuggled Max out of her bed like a thief in the night, took her down, like woke her up at like 4:45.
0: Yeah, yeah,
1: never has a parent prematurely woken their child up before, unless they are insane with patriotism, which is my wife.
0: Mm-hmm.
1: Took Max down to the couch. And turned on the Dutch game. And
0: Covered her in orange.
1: The whole paraphernalia. Right, I came down there. She's watching the Dutch version, by the way, with Dutch commentary via a VPN. Like, she's put a lot of thought into this.
0: Yeah.
1: And then she leaves the couch and she goes, wow, so Max is supporting the Netherlands now. And I was like, no. So it's caused a huge issue.
0: And Netherlands had a draw. Boring.
1: It was a good game.
0: They're
1: a much better team than us.
0: They had a draw.
1: I'm going to call her right now, though. And I just want to cement who our daughter actually goes for.
0: Right.
2: Hi, Dad.
1: Oh, hey, Maxie. How are you going?
2: Why do you want to talk to me?
1: Well, I've got Woody here with me as well.
0: Hi, Max.
1: Say hi, Woody. Maxie.
2: Hello, Woody.
0: Great to be chatting to you. I miss you.
1: Okay.
0: I always take it too far.
1: So, hey, Maxie, in the soccer, which team do you go for? Which one?
2: Netherlands.
1: No, that's just because Mummy told you. But when you were watching the soccer the other day and it was the Netherlands playing Japan, which team were you going for?
2: Team from Mummy.
1: Wow, you've really brainwashed her. That's sad. That's sad that she hasn't got any free will. That's really sad.
3: I have to say, you get all the other sports, Will. Let me have this one.
1: Well,
3: you get everything else.
1: She's already decided that she's going for Australia, though.
3: Because I do not stand a chance, because we are in Australia. She has no idea why we wear orange. She doesn't get it.
1: All right, all the best. Go Australia, and we'll speak later.
2: Bye, Daddy.
1: Hey, see you, Maxie. Say, go Australia. No, she's
0: hey,
1: you're pushing her away.
0: Hey,
1: she hung up.
0: Guys.
1: Wow. See, it gets fiery.
0: Really quickly.
1: Yeah, it's a patriotic, she's got a patriotic thing.
0: And it's amazing how you use your daughter as a shield in between the two of you. It's beautiful.
1: Expert parenting.
0: It's beautiful. Expert parenting.

0: focus on keeping your eyes open, because they have your ears covered. It's Will and Woody keeping you up.
1: Woodrow, there's, I'm back.
2: Hell yeah, you are.
1: That wasn't obvious.
2: And you're on fire.
1: Yeah. Thank you.
2: Your first 90.
1: Bit nervous. Obviously, Australia's sweetheart, Sophie Monk's been filling my shoes while I've been gone on paternity leave. Thanks. A big shout out to Sophie. And yeah, I apologise, everyone. It is me back in the chair. Well, it's tough.
2: It's really tough. Don't think like that.
1: It's really tough.
2: Sophie who, mate? Sophie who?
1: Sophie Monk.
2: Oh, right.
1: Australia's sweetheart.
2: Yeah.
1: She's a big deal. Yeah. Anyway, look, thanks again for Sophie. Now, I want to talk to you about this thing that I saw online, which really excited me. It was Barack Obama was getting interviewed in a podcast. Just candidly about aliens, whether they existed.
2: Oh, yeah. This is wild.
1: He said this.
3: Are aliens real?
4: They're real, but I haven't seen them, and they're not being kept in, what is it?
3: Area 51.
4: Area 51.
1: He basically admitted aliens exist. They found them.
2: He's redacted it.
1: Right? Yes, he's gone.
2: It's like Area 52, saying, like call
1: 51.
2: 51.
1: Yeah.
2: Called him.
1: Yeah, well, that's it.
2: Right? No, and they were like, mate, you've overstepped. You have overstepped.
1: State secret.
2: That's mad.
1: And then he's gone into the whole explanation that, you know, solar systems are so far apart, even if they would have found us, they wouldn't have traveled here yet.
2: They wrote it for
1: it. It looked like a press release.
2: 100%.
1: Yeah.
2: It wasn't his vernacular at all. I've inspected it.
1: Yeah.
2: Area 51 meant you have to say this now. He has seen an alien.
1: So I don't know if that's true, but what I do think is really interesting, because this just really reminded me of what I think is one of the hardest things to do as a parent, which is when you say something to your children.
2: Oh, yeah.
1: And then you have to come up with a way to redact what you've said.
2: Oh, because there's a period where it's easy because they don't have a memory, really.
1: Yes.
2: You know that beautiful patch where you can say, like, we'll do it tomorrow.
1: Yeah.
2: And then you wake up and you're like, you've got no idea.
1: So true.
2: But then all of a sudden,
1: there's a day,
2: they evolve.
1: They wake up and they go,
2: and you're like,
1: hey, you know that thing that we said we'd do tomorrow? Tomorrow is now, mate.
2: It's the first thing they think of when they wake up.
1: True.
2: They're like,
1: it's the first thing they say,
2: are we in tomorrow? And you're like, yeah, of course we're in tomorrow. It's like ice creams. It's like,
1: yes. Oh. So I find this difficult.
2: Yes.
1: But I also have backbone. So essentially I'll eventually just say I can't do that. And
2: you're a liar now.
1: Max will chuck a tantrum. I'm not lying. I'm honest. I'm just like, I can't do that. I'm sorry I said that yesterday, but I can't do it today. Yeah. And as the adult in the relationship, I'm walking away from that. I know you're upset. I'm here to support your feelings. You, on the other hand, no spine.
2: No.
1: Now, I wanted to know, just from you.
2: But if I say something, I honour it, Will.
1: Because
2: where I've shown no backbone is when I say, we'll do it tomorrow. That's the pure coward
1: sometimes that's all you've got. when you've used all your chips, bribed as much as you can.
2: You've literally
1: done everything you possibly can. And then they know. They've chucked two or three tantrums and you just get to the point where you go, you know what? We'll get the ice cream tomorrow.
2: It's future Woody's problem.
1: Yeah, and you just palm it off to yourself.
2: It's often when they suggest a game or something, it's 6:30 p.m.
1: Yeah,
2: it's like,
1: it's
2: bedtime. There's no way I'm playing Connect 4 with you.
1: Tomorrow.
2: Connect 4, tomorrow morning.
1: You and me.
2: But it's way, it's just, you know, and you kind of have that moment where you like go to wake up your child and you're like, there's no way they're remembering.
1: It's the first thing
2: she says.
1: Yeah.
2: It's the first thing.
1: So I wanted to know from you, what do you think has been like the worst thing that you've had to follow through on with Remy because you weren't strong enough to take it back?
2: So there was a morning, and it was a cold morning, where I had to dance naked in the sprinklers in my backyard because I said I was in a weird mood, and I was like, we'll take our clothes off and we'll dance in the sprinklers.
1: You said tomorrow morning.
2: Tomorrow. Mim woke up and she was like, what am I seeing?
1: I knew it would be good. So first thing, and by the way, Remy probably wakes up at like
2: 5:30,
1: 6 o'clock.
2: Freezing.
1: First thing she says to you is,
2: we're dancing outside in the sprinklers. I was like, you're kidding, you remember. I tried to go, well, after breakfast, we'll wait for breakfast, dancing in the sprinklers. Like, all righto, come on.
1: Why don't you just say no?
2: I said we'll do it tomorrow.
1: Wait, so Mim, what was it? Her dancing with you or just you?
2: No, for two of us.

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1: Then you've got to drive to main roads and say, hey, this is what's happened.
0: TMR, mate.
1: You're not covered for CTP insurance.
0: Is that it? CBD oil. Are we talking about compulsory third-party insurance, the 90s band, or cannabis oil? What are we talking
1: Everybody
0: about?
1: Knows.
0: All three.
1: All three. It's all in. I'm listening to that. Yeah. I'm on the cannabis and I'm driving.
0: You weren't stressed because you're on the oil.
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1: You're not covered for CTP insurance. Is that it?
0: CBD oil. Are we talking about compulsory third-party insurance, the 90s band, or cannabis oil? What are we talking
1: Everybody
0: about?
1: Knows.
0: All three.
1: All three. It's all in. I'm listening to that. Yeah. I'm on the cannabis and I'm driving.
0: You weren't stressed because you're on the oil.
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from Victor Harbour Fish and Chips to Mount Pleasant Metwurst to a Murray Bridge Savoury Slice Roll. 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
1: Not working hard. Yeah, right. Picture that with a Kodak. Or better yet, go to Times Square, take a picture of me with a Kodak. Took my life from negative to positive. 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
2: Hello, I'm Jenny Lenman. Nurses at Flinders Medical Centre are set to walk off the job for 24 hours from tomorrow. This puts services in doubt at the Southern Suburbs Hospital, but officials say no elective surgery will be cancelled. They're pushing for eased workload pressure, with ED presentations rising by 50% since 2012. The growing AI industry is raising concerns for River Murray irrigators. With large data centres planned interstate, expected to require significant amounts of water for cooling. Researchers warn increased demand could add pressure to already competitive water markets. ANU researcher Michael Varden says while data centres do bring economic opportunities, their impact on resources needs to be better measured.
3: But of course that gets used, you know, at the top of the basin, the middle of the basin, and then of course South Australia is at the bottom of the basin. So it's probably particularly sensitive in times of drought.
2: A controversial plan for a 24-hour petrol station at Heathfield has been approved by the Environment Resources and Development Court. The decision overturns an earlier refusal from the Hills Council Assessment Panel for the proposed OTR outlet on Longwood Road. The court found the amended plans would provide a service to the community without unreasonable impacts on traffic noise or the character of the town. Council's now reviewing that decision. Two nearby towns have made the top 10 finalists for the SA Ag Town of the Year Awards, Wakeree and Stockwell, among communities recognised for their contribution to agriculture, innovation and regional life. The public can now vote for their favourite, with the winner to be announced later this year. And a new playground's planned for Murray Bridge, and it's being described as a model for future First Nations partnerships. The Pondy Play Space has been developed by Ngarrindjeri Roo Empowered Communities, with cultural stories and design elements guided by elders and community members. A giant Murray Cod play structure and facilities will feature in the heart of the new space. There will also be landscaping, learning spaces, lighting, barbecue areas and seats. Construction's set to soon begin on the $8.3 million project, with funding from the federal government as well as council. And now you're up to date with the latest in local news.
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4: Hi there, I'm Jai Moss. Donald Trump says he's told Russia it should make a deal with Ukraine, with the conflict now dragging on longer than the First World War. The US president will hold another meeting with Vladimir Putin today and says too many people are being killed.
5: Last month, they lost 35,000 soldiers between the two of them. This is on a monthly basis, they averaged 25,000 people, mostly soldiers, young, beautiful people.
4: Meantime, a win for tens of thousands of childcare workers who'll be spared from a pay cut after Canberra agreed to double its funding to retain a subsidy that'll keep their higher salaries in place. That'll cost taxpayers another $3.6 billion through to the end of 2028. And three Mexican nationals have been arrested after allegedly trying to import $185 million worth of meth into Australia. Australian federal police say they intercepted a container from Mexico in Sydney, alleging the walls were infused with methamphetamine. Further searches at a home in the city's northwest resulted in the arrest of three people believed to be the intended recipients. Checking sport, 90,000 fans are expected to pack the MCG tonight, with Queensland fighting to keep the Origin Series alive in Game 2 against New South Wales. Maroons captain Cameron Munster says it'll be surreal to lead the team onto the hallowed turf.
6: And have a chance to lead these boys out is something very special, and hopefully I can make my family proud, but also the Queenslanders around us, around the world.
4: And in AFL, the tribunal has upheld a three-match ban handed to North Melbourne's Paul Curtis. The Roos forward was charged after a tackle left West Coast Hamish Davis concussed. That's the latest in news and sport.
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10: Cloudy with a very high chance of showers today, most likely late this afternoon and evening. 20 the top for Murray Bridge, Adelaide and Victor Harbour today. 19 for Strathalbyn, 17 for Mount Barker and 14 the top for Mount Lofty today. Tomorrow it'll be slightly cooler and partly cloudy with a very high chance of showers.
11: 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She knows all the words to the Garage Door Guys commercials.
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13: Yes, it is. Welcome to Wednesday. Hope you are well at 6 past 6.
10: Happy Butter Day to you. I was just saying, Craig, I think people will agree. The fact that Wednesday is the 17th of June, yep. And I can't be clearer than that.
13: No, it does feel right.
10: It just feels perfectly right today.
13: To be a Wednesday, yeah. Mm-hmm. Happy Butter Day. I'm wearing pink. You've not worn pink, but that's okay.
10: I haven't worn pink on a Wednesday for the last few weeks.
13: And it's, you know.
10: I don't know. I've just been changing it up. Like this, you haven't commented yet, but this is actually a new scarf.
13: I was going to say, it does look like a very nice scarf.
10: Thank you so much. And I just really wanted to wear it today.
13: Do you know what? I don't know if it is scarf weather. I mean, I'm happy if it's working for you, but like we had the wood heater on last night and it was too hot.
10: Oh, must be very nice. See, we don't have a wood heater. Yeah, we have an old, cold house that we've had to shut the blinds on because the coolness is coming through the glass.
13: Oh, well, I just feel like it wasn't as cold last night. Like the low didn't get down to like a 5 or anything.
10: I'm calling it scarf weather.
13: Okay.
10: But a day scarf weather. Hey, because it is a Wednesday, it's genre jumble day.
13: Yeah, I want to pick a good song. If anyone, because we haven't picked our songs, have we?
10: I've got an idea, but I'm not set in stone.
13: If anyone's got a song they'd like us to try to change the genre of after 8 o'clock, shoot us a DM at PowerFMSA. Let us know what song you want to hear in a different genre.
10: It's like you're part of the show. That's fun. Love that. Hey, today, speaking of songs, we're going to be celebrating some incredible songwriting. A few people have just been inducted into the Hall of Fame for songwriting. Yeah. Very exciting stuff.
13: We should highlight some of their best lyrics.
10: I reckon we should. It's a good way to do it.
13: Also going to play Whiff today. What was invented first?
10: Yes. Your turn to quiz me, I hope.
13: Good. Yes, I've got a bunch lined up and I'm very happy with them. Oh, you heard me yesterday afternoon when I was planning it all out.
10: Honest with you, I turned around because you went, ooh.
13: I was learning so much.
10: Yeah. But no, I didn't cheat. Up next, though, we should get people across an overnight update. And the results are in for the SA Ag Town of the Year.
13: Oh.
10: And that's a misleading tone that I'm using.
13: Oh, no. Is it okay?
10: I don't know. We'll find out next.
13: With an overnight update, it's Craig and Chelsea on Power FM.

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1: Was my mic on just then?
0: Just slightly at the end.
1: Sorry for that. Because it's time to get serious.
0: Mm.
1: Because it is time for an overnight update.
0: And one of the places that is your direct go-to for crafting needs is no longer going to be there as a physical store.
1: Thank goodness.
0: But before we find out about that, let's talk about cost of living.
1: Let's not.
0: Because the Reserve Bank of Australia, they held their little thing yesterday where they go, should we put the cash rate up or down or hold it? What do we do? And they decided, like Justin Bieber, to hold on at 4.35%. It's the first time it's actually been held this year, which is crazy to believe. RBA Governor Michelle Bullock said that
1: Sandra's sister.
0: Yes, said that the RBA didn't want to tip the economy into a recession but needed it slow enough to bring back inflation. It's like they're doing a whole balancing act, they reckon.
1: Mm.
0: There are warnings, though, that a hike could be coming in August, so we'll wait and see on that one.
1: Mount Lofty, Moriarty Falls.
0: All kind of hikes. Meanwhile, Anthony Albanese, our Prime Minister, is considering extending that fuel excise cut in a bid to relieve cost of living pressures. As it stands, that excise is due to end on June 30.
1: Oh, boy, what an exciting update.
0: Yay.
1: Well, I'm not going to raise the vibes just yet because I have an update on the SA Ag Towns of the Year. And
0: famously, we've done quite well.
1: Well, famously we have, but frankly, we've been robbed in our region because really none in our region are on there. Some of the top 10 are Crystal Brook in the York and Mid-North area, Kimber, Moonta Bay, Oraru.
0: Okay.
1: The closest we have, and to be fair, it's a nice place, Wakeree. Kind of Murrayland's more Riverland, but so it's Slakeree, more like it. I wish they were more close at home.
0: Yeah, I guess we get around them. There's no other local ones, but we've had quite a bit of success in the past, so. Maybe we just need
1: I guess
0: year
1: we're
0: off.
1: Just sharing it around.
0: Yeah, I guess so. Kind. Share on the Eyre Peninsula, maybe. craft and fabric retailer Lincraft, the old, you know, lavender-coloured store.
1: Yeah.
0: They are set to close all their physical stores across Australia and New Zealand, including a store in Adelaide and one in Mount Gambier.
1: There's one in Rundle.
0: Yep,
1: I went there one time. It's the only time I've been there.
0: Well, if you'd been there more often, maybe they wouldn't be closing.
1: Well, sorry, I'm a spotlight girl through.
0: Lincraft members were notified with an email, so if you were still on the chain, you would have found out they're going to be transitioning to an online business model after more than 80 years of operation.
1: That feels crazy.
0: But frankly, as you say, probably a lot of people go on a spotlight.
1: Yeah, sorry, Lincraft. Hey, look, that might be going away, but something that is coming back for the first time in 40 years is the band Australian Crawl.
0: Ooh.
1: They are getting back together, taking part in the Red Hot Summer Tour. So the original frontman, James Rain, he's reuniting with their guitarist, Simon Banks, and drummer, David Rain, for 10 shows in October and November. And this is the first time they've been together since they split in 86.
0: Far out.
1: Yeah.
0: And awesome.
1: The Red Hot Summer Tour lineup this year has got, obviously, Australian Crawl headlining, Men at Work, Birds of Tokyo.
0: From a land down under.
1: Eskimo Joe.
0: Blackfinger.
1: Is that them?
0: Yep. Yeah, I believe so.
1: Boom Crash Opera.
0: Mm-hmm.
1: And Ella Hooper.
0: Is she Killing Heidi? Yeah.
1: Poor Heidi. So it's very exciting stuff.
0: Very, very exciting. That is your overnight update. It's 6:15 Wednesday morning with Craig and Chels here on Power FM.

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1: Oh, happiest of butter days to you.
0: Gout's back in the headlines.
1: Is he?
0: He's our Australian sprinting champion. We are hoping he does better and better. And he had a bit of a... He didn't have a good one the other week.
1: Yeah, right.
0: He was a little bit off, but he's come back for the Golden Spike.
1: What is that?
0: Some sort of competition they're running. I think the spikes are the things on the bottom of the shoes,
1: yeah.
0: Right?
1: So,
0: yeah, it's
1: that's
0: like,
1: cool.
0: It's in the Czech Republic. Oddly enough, he's run the 150 metres.
1: Ooh.
0: Often you see 100, you see a 200, not often 150.
1: You never see a 150, yeah.
0: But he produced a great run. He was only one stride behind the current fastest man in the world, American Noah Lyles. Produced an under-20s 150-metre world record at 14.96 seconds.
1: Holy moly, that's quick.
0: And what's crazy is the night before, Lyles himself, fastest man in the world, had dinner with Gout Gout.
1: Oh,
0: it's very nice of him.
1: Nice little bit of romance. I tell you what, it brings a whole new meaning to the phrase fast food.
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1: Craig, we all know that the Knicks had a huge win over the weekend with the NBA Finals Championship. But did you know they had some really interesting advice given to them before the game?
0: I saw some bits and pieces flying around.
1: Yeah, I want to unpack that with you up next because, I mean, maybe it is good advice, maybe it's not.
0: Okay. Well, that's coming up after 6:30 local news with Jenny Lemon. Plans have been lodged for a new housing development in Manham. That could add 100 new homes to the town and maybe one for you, Chelsea.
1: Yes.
0: We'll find out more with Jenny in a moment.
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8: 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Adelaide Road, Mount Barker, the Princes Highway, Nan, the freeway at Batun, and Gore Road, Mosquito Hill as well. 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
9: Hello, I'm Jenny Lenman. We've now lost 52 people on South Australian roads. It follows a crash over on the Eyre Peninsula. A Uton station wagon collided on the Lincoln Highway with a 66-year-old man dying at the scene and a 65-year-old woman taken to hospital in a serious condition. The death follows fatalities in Lower Light, Langhorne Creek and Elwampul this month. A push for stronger protections for trees and native vegetation in new developments around Mount Barker has failed. Councillor Ian Grosser calling for an investigation into a local biodiversity offset scheme where developers could contribute towards restoring vegetation when trees are removed. The motion referenced the upcoming Cedar Woods development, which is expected to clear trees in order to deliver almost 1,000 homes. The idea was voted down at this month's council meeting. Meantime, plans have been lodged for a new housing development in Manham that could add more than 100 new homes to the town. The proposed subdivision would create 127 residential lots between Mail Road and Adelaide Road, along with new streets and a public park. The development's being led by Manham Developments. It still requires approval, though, from the Mid-Murray Council. And there'll be no Hills or Fleurieu finalists in this year's Ag Town of the Year. The top 10 list has been dominated by rural and remote communities, with the York and Mid-North and Eyre and Western regions taking out most of the final spots. Our River Murray town, Wakeree, though, did make the cut, along with nearby Stockwell in the Barossa Valley. An independent judging panel will decide the winner. We'll find out later this year. And that's the latest in local news.
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10: Hi there, I'm Jai Morse. Donald Trump says he's told Israel to back off on its strikes targeting Hezbollah in Lebanon, with Iran insisting that aggression's not allowed under its peace deal with the US. The president says Israel's been fighting the militant group for too long.
11: You don't have to knock down an apartment house every time you're looking for somebody, because there are a lot of people in those apartment houses, and they're not all Hezbollah, that I can tell you.
10: Back home, Pauline Hanson will address the National Press Club in Canberra today for the first time in her 30-year political career. There's expected to be plenty of pressure on the One Nation founder in the wake of a recent poll finding she's now the country's preferred Prime Minister. War veteran Ben Robert Smith has had his bail conditions changed so he can visit the Australian War Memorial. The former SAS soldier is currently facing 5 counts of war crime murder relating to his time in Afghanistan between 2009 and 2012. Robert Smith was invited to the event in Canberra as a Victoria Cross recipient. And a petition to give Aussies a public holiday if the Socceroos qualify for the World Cup knockout stages is gaining traction. It's racked up more than 3,000 signatures on change.org. In sport, Hudson Young says he's about to live out his childhood dream in tonight's Origin clash at the MCG. The Blues enforcer telling Nine he's excited to team up with Tolu Kola at centre.
12: He's been really good. He's a great communicator in defence, and he's such an excitement machine with the footy. And as a back row, I love having players outside me like that you can just whip the ball and let him do his thing.
10: And Serena and Venus Williams are making a return to doubles at Wimbledon. The sisters handed a wild card entry into the competition, which starts later this month. That's the latest in news and sport.
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1: Cloudy with a very high chance of showers today, most likely late this afternoon and evening. 20 the top for Murray Bridge, Adelaide and Victor Harbour today. 19 for Strathalbyn, 17 for Mount Barker and 14 the top for Mount Lofty today. Tomorrow it'll be slightly cooler and partly cloudy with a very high chance of showers.
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0: That's it. Happy Butter Day. It's a Wednesday at 24 minutes to 7.
1: And we're here thanks to Encounter Lutheran College. From Lighthouse Early Learning to Year 12, a community that grows with your child.
0: A boom. Great. Oh, yeah.
1: I just said a boom.
0: A boom.
1: Boom, yeah.
0: A great school for academics, but also for sport.
1: Yes.
0: Today, the Year 9, 10 boys are doing SSSA, SA soccer.
1: We used to call it SASA, but maybe we were sassy. Maybe. So we were saying it wrong.
0: I don't know. Well, maybe they've changed over the years. That's why. Tends to happen.
1: From memory, it was like you do your school level and then you do like your few regions, and then SAR is like the full state exciting level to get to. So that's very cool.
0: Yeah.
1: Very, very cool.
0: I'm going to track down what it means.
1: School.
0: Statewide school.
1: School sports. South Australia something association.
0: Probably. And the Year 7-8 girls are doing their SSSA state basketball finals.
1: Ooh, that's very right. Cool.
0: A while ago they had a couple of wins. So yeah, hopefully they do very well. We'll keep you updated with that.
1: Definitely. Secondary school sport of South Australia.
0: Oh, there you go.
1: Thank you,
0: sir. Thank you, producer Chels.
1: Thank you so much.
0: While we're on basketball, though,
1: yeah,
0: how inspirational. The New York Knicks.
1: Very cool stuff. Big win. First time in 53 years, I believe, they got the NBA title.
0: Mm.
1: And I heard they had some interesting advice from their coach before the game. One that, I mean, it fits well at 6:40 is all I'll say, Craig.
0: Yeah, and we're going to actually have a look deep into what was going on with that advice. Maybe what was heard on court. We'll find out next.

0: No, I can't let go.
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2: Happiest of butter days to you. Hey, Craig, the Knicks did very well over in the NBA on the weekend.
1: Yeah, they won the playoffs. And officially, that means they get the championship rings and everything, right?
2: Ooh.
1: Very nice. The trophy, all the big stuff.
2: Very exciting stuff. First time in 53 years or something?
1: Yeah, it's a part of history. But one of the interesting things we found from the whole story is something that was suggested to them by the coaching staff, and particularly, I believe his name is James Dolan. He's the team owner. He came out and he did this speech in the locker room beforehand. Have a listen to what he was suggesting.
3: And you need to eliminate all the distractions around you. I suggest that you go home and you talk to your families, you talk to your girlfriends, your wives, etc., and you tell them about the next 10 weeks. I had this idea that maybe you should give up sex for the next 10 weeks. Like Spartans, you know what Spartans are? Right? They denied themselves, right, so that they could have an edge. Get the edge.
2: Very interesting advice from James there.
1: No sex for 10 weeks, win the championship, and well, we can confirm one of those things happened.
2: So true. Can't confirm the other, but, you know, it sounds like good advice.
1: Yeah. Well, what we thought we should do is maybe hear what the coaches would have been saying following that advice.
2: Yeah. Just like, how in the best way could you tell the Knicks to abstain? Is that the word I'm looking for?
1: Keep it in their pants.
2: Keep it in their pants. Or keep it in their knickerbockers.
1: Yes. Yes. Very good. So this is things that the New York Knicks coaches might have said in the lead up to the playoffs.
2: If you're looking for a rebound this weekend, you'll find it coming off the backboard. Delete your ex's number and focus on the game.
1: We're looking for vertical leaps, not horizontal in the sheets.
2: I don't know about this one. The only reverse manoeuvre you should be taking part in this weekend is a reverse layup. Save the cowgirls for another time.
1: Okay. The only polished wood I want to see is the court.
2: Simple and effective. I love it. I really don't know about this one.
1: Go on.
2: Don't confuse your acronyms with your abbreviations this weekend. It's NBA, not SNP.
1: Jeepers, I didn't know what the players were into. The only penetration I want is through their defense, not your social calendar, boys.
2: Trust me, you'll enjoy one of the most climactic sweet releases of your life as soon as the final buzzer goes off this weekend. 53 years without it is a very long time.
1: I don't know if I should say my next one.
2: I got one more I'll quickly say after if we need.
1: Remember, boys, the ring is what you get after the championship.
2: Boys, if you need to ride something this weekend, ride the subway.
1: I do actually have one more.
2: Do you?
1: Mm.
2: Okay.
1: After we win, you can do what you want. But the only dribbling balls we written right now are orange. Oh, President Trump, you've joined us for... Oh, that's good. Thank you.
2: Inspirational
1: stuff. Yeah, good to see. And that's why they won the championship, right?
2: That is how you get the win.
1: What if we did that for our own footy clubs as well?
2: Port and Crows.
1: Maybe we should do that next.

0: Come on in, meow.
1: Craig and Chelsea on a Wednesday morning. It is 12 minutes till we hit 7 o'clock.
2: Happy Wednesday. Happy Butter Day. Wow, I think we have just been so super inspirational about the Knicks, Craig.
1: I think we could be coaches ourselves. If you missed it, they've won a championship. But in the lead up to that, the team owner suggested,
3: I had this idea that maybe you should give up sex for the next 10 weeks.
2: Effective. They won.
1: They won.
2: So first time in 53 years.
1: That's all they had to do.
2: Probably the first time that a team's been given that advice as
1: well. Give it up, give it up. The Knicks just had to give it up.
2: You're so true. So right.
1: Well, we've got a couple of sporting teams here in South Australia that, I mean, the Crows have been doing okay this year.
2: They have.
1: But maybe they need that edge.
2: They do. And Port, I mean, couple of points behind every time. There's just something that needs to change in their week.
1: So why don't we give them some coaching lines in a similar vein to what the Knicks would have got from their coaches. You do Port Adelaide and I'll do the Crows.
2: Sounds good, okay. I reckon. All right, advice for our AFL players, for Port Adelaide. If you're going to get down and dirty, you better be because you're tackling a Collingwood player in the mud this weekend.
1: Very good. This is for the Crows now. Fellas, keep your bananas in your pocket.
2: Whoa. I like that one. That's very good. Okay. The only time fans should be screaming, oh, Lord, this weekend is when our key forward kicks a goal. His name's Ollie Lord.
1: Oh, okay, good. Back to the Crows.
2: Yeah.
1: You want to be the pride of South Australia?
2: Oh.
1: Then keep your pride tucked away until Sunday.
2: Back to Port Adelaide. Pow Pepper, your name should be the spiciest thing about this team this weekend.
1: I like that. A specific player.
2: Mm-hmm.
1: Got one for the Crows.
2: Yep.
1: Remember, it's Tex Walker today, sex talker tomorrow.
2: Wow.
1: Eyes on the footy, big man.
2: I don't mind that one. The only In Excess song you should be blaring this weekend is Never Tear Us Apart. Let's leave Need You Tonight alone.
1: If you give me 30-plus disposals in the game, you can have an extra one in the bedroom.
2: Oh, my gosh. Ollie Wines, not this weekend, he doesn't. Josh Sin, Josh, don't, actually.
1: Okay, my final one for the Crows. I need you all to focus on the away game, but win, and you can visit the G twice this weekend.
2: This one, I shouldn't even finish with this one. It's a bit lazy, just like before. Boys, if you were planning on spending this weekend all cuddled up with a bird, you still can. Once again, please just tackle one of the magpies.
1: Well done.
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0: Chels on Power FM, Wednesday morning. It's about 1 minute away from seven.
1: Please stay, as Miles Smith said, because a quiz is happening up next.
0: Well, we've normally played a little bit earlier, but I had to make room for some naughty content.
1: Yes.
0: Which means we are going to pit two things against each other. You've got to figure out which one was invented first. We will be quizzing you, Chels, today, but feel free to play along in your car. I've got some very fun ones to pit against each other.
1: And I am not very good at it, so you playing in your car will probably do better than I will. We'll get to that after Jenny's local news. And a long-running battle over a proposed petrol station in Heathfield has reached a new stage, with a court ruling the development can go ahead. Jenny's got all the details at seven.
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8: No major dramas out there at the moment. 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Torrens Valley Road, Gummaraka, Adelaide Road, Mount Barker, the Princes Highway, Nan, and Cadell Street at Goolwa as well. Bowel cancer is Australia's deadliest cancer for people aged 25 to 54. 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
9: Hello, I'm Jenny Lenman. Health officials say no elective surgery will be cancelled tomorrow as nurses at Flinders prepare for strike action. They plan to walk off the job for 24 hours, raising questions about services at the hospital. Nurses want to see workload pressures ease. A proposed artificial intelligence hub near Tailem Bend could transform former farmland into one of the country's biggest technology projects. Firmus Technologies has purchased the site with plans to create a large-scale data centre powered by renewable energy. ANU researcher Michael Varden says authorities need better information, though, to understand the demands that these facilities will place on local resources.
10: While there are significant economic benefits, it's a matter of where they accumulate. So how many accumulate to the local community, how much accumulates to the rest of Australia, and how much actually goes overseas. There are no doubt economic benefits, but I think what we need to look at is some of the environmental costs.
9: A long-running battle over a proposed petrol station in Heathfield has reached a new stage, with the court ruling the development can go ahead. The Environment, Resources and Development Court approving amended plans for a 24-hour OTR fuel outlet at the former Heathfield Motors site. The original proposal attracted strong opposition from the community, with a protest and a petition with more than 3,600 signatures. The car wash, dog wash and vacuum bays have now been removed, along with some vehicle access points. Changes also to signage and fencing. And a new $8.3 million play space at Sturt Reserve is set to transform Murray Bridge's riverfront precinct. The Pondy Play Space, replacing the 20-year-old playground with new landscaping, outdoor learning spaces, public artworks, lighting, seating and barbecue areas. The federal government's chipping in $4.8 million, council contributing $3.45 million from its infrastructure renewal budget. And that's the latest in local news.
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7: Hi there, I'm Jai Morse. The US president will meet with his Russian counterpart later today, where he'll urge Vladimir Putin to end his war in Ukraine. Donald Trump has branded the conflict as ridiculous and says too many people are being killed.
11: Last month, they lost 35,000 soldiers between the two. This is on a monthly basis, they average 25,000 people, mostly soldiers, young, beautiful people.
7: The National Senate leader has written to the head of Virgin Australia, accusing the airline of unfairly punishing the customers who supported it through the pandemic. Bridget McKenzie's letter comes as Virgin prepares to pocket more than $90 million worth of unused travel credits from the COVID era. The deadline to redeem them expires at the end of the month. And Pauline Hanson is preparing to deliver the biggest speech of her career today at the National Press Club. The One Nation leader will present the party's vision for the future and is set to face plenty of pressure from economists demanding answers on how she'll tackle inflation. Hanson has never addressed the club in her 30-year political career. In sport, Eagles defender Harry Edwards will meet with the AFL concussion panel after the 25-year-old started the season with three head knocks. He hasn't played since his most recent in the opening moments of the Round 9 loss to Melbourne. And around 90,000 fans are expected to pack the MCG for Game 2 of State of Origin tonight. Queensland is fighting to keep the series alive after New South Wales's come-from-behind win in the series opener. That's the latest in news and sport.
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1: Cloudy with a very high chance of showers today, most likely late this afternoon and evening. 20 the top for Murray Bridge, Adelaide and Victor Harbour today. 19 for Strathalbyn, 17 for Mount Barker and 14 the top for Mount Lofty today. Tomorrow it'll be slightly cooler and partly cloudy with a very high chance of showers.
2: Murraylands, Adelaide Hills and South Coast. Allow me to introduce Mount Barker's tiredest man and the woman who puts the in madam. This is Craig and Chelsea.
0: 7 past 7 on a Wednesday morning.
1: Hello. Good morning. Happy Father Day to you. Craig, I am really excited because this week is flying by and this weekend we've got our footy ball, footy and netball ball, I should say.
0: Is it every club on this same weekend has their ball?
1: No.
0: Okay.
1: I know the Rams in Nairn had theirs last weekend. It's all right. Around now,
0: around
1: though.
0: Of, yeah, the middle of the... Yeah, no, I only asked because Molly, who used to work here on the show, she sent me a thing last night from the Mount Compass Footy Club.
1: Oh, the Bulldogs.
0: Yeah, and she's like, oh, you got to go and talk about this because they've got their upcoming Bulldog Ball on this Saturday night as well.
1: Oh, so good.
0: But the photos they've attached on their socials are of all the players in, and this is the men's team, in beautiful ball gown dresses.
1: Gorge.
0: But they're like out playing their footy.
1: You know, you did show me this and I just thought, slay, and a fantastic way to advertise tickets.
0: It is very good. But I'm confused because my wife also sent me a picture of another footy club. And I don't know where they are in Australia, but also their players all dressed up in like high heels and dresses. And the men's, and like full extension, like they're kicking balls and stuff. And it's like, there's no way they could be running around on that, could they?
1: Surely not running around with it. Like, we have a Miss Madam night where the boys do get into gowns and yeah, they put on a bit of a show and it's just stunning. But not out on the oval in those kind of shoes.
0: Imagine kicking a Sharon in high heels.
1: Do we need to give it a whirl? No, I actually appreciate my ankles. I actually don't want to do that.
0: It might actually help my kick.
1: How... It's that question, though, that we all face when we see things on the Facebook these days. Is it real?
0: Is it AI?
1: Mm.
0: Either way, get along to your local footy ball.
1: absolutely do. And also, even if it is AI, really good stuff from AI companies.
0: Yeah, very clever.
1: Very, very clever. Watch.
0: They might be popping up in the next. Well, we've.
1: Really?
0: Ooh. What was invented first?
1: I'm excited.
0: Which I didn't plan when I planned it yesterday.
1: Oh, okay.
0: Find out when they were invented next.

0: RFM with Craig and Chelsea on a Wednesday morning coming up to 13 past 7.
1: On a Wednesday, we like to play whiff.
0: And normally we do this a little bit earlier, but we had to make some room for some naughty content this morning.
1: Yeah, some knickerbockers to unpack.
0: Let's
1: leave them where they are.
0: I'll leave that for the weekend.
1: Yes.
0: What was invented first? It's a very simple premise. We take two things, we guess which one came first.
1: Okay.
0: Chicken or the... No, we won't do
1: no,
0: that.
1: No, I'm not doing it.
0: Something we talk a lot about on the show, Scroggin. Did Scroggin come first or Twisties?
1: Now, you know that I saw yesterday and I thought you'd take it out, but no.
0: Do you remember?
1: Scroggin's from the 1940s.
0: Uh-huh.
1: Yep. Twisties, though, they're giving 1960s.
0: You're incorrect on that, but you are correct that Scroggin came first.
1: Yeah. Okay.
0: 1940s. Twisties, 1950s. Twisties,
1: okay.
0: Also Australian.
1: That's cool.
0: I thought they were an American invention.
1: I like that. You wouldn't put a twisty in a Scroggin, would you?
0: Well, I hadn't thought about it until now.
1: No, you wouldn't. Messy.
0: Do you know what I also found out, and maybe this isn't the time to share it, but I also found out that Scroggin is an acronym.
1: Ooh.
0: Meaning that each of those letters stands for something that could be put in the Scroggin.
1: Let's ponder on it.
0: There's no T, so no twisty.
1: Okay.
0: Your next matchup, the Nintendo Wii.
1: You said Wii.
0: Or Nestori Irrenkunda, Australia's youngest scoring socceroo, Adelaide legend. Was he born before
1: Nestori?
0: After?
1: He was born the same. No, he wasn't born the same year as me. He's younger than me. Oh, so that means it could be the Wii. Nestori,
0: I like your working out.
1: Nestori,
0: and
1: just.
0: So correct. Nestori Irrenkunda, February of 2006.
1: Six? Yep.
0: And the Nintendo Wii, December of the same year. Well done.
1: Thank you so much.
0: You are slaying it today. And your final matchup for the first half. Sturt Reserve Murray Bridge.
1: Okay.
0: As a public reserve, like, you know, established.
1: Uh-huh.
0: Or the electric guitar.
1: Ooh.
0: Of which sometimes have appeared down there since. Sure, Exit Plan has played down there a few times.
1: Mm.
0: Some other bands as well. But what was invented first? The foundation of Sturt Reserve Murray Bridge or the electric guitar?
1: I'm not up on my Murray Bridge history as much as I should be.
0: It's all right. I would have no idea.
1: But I'm going to go with Sturt Reserve just because, like, you know, there's a few things down there. There's a bit of a dock. There's a nice park area. Maybe the skate park wasn't there, but I reckon the reserve was there first.
0: And you are absolutely slaying it this morning.
1: Oh, my gosh. Yay.
0: 1930, the electric guitar, 1931.
1: Great.
0: 1 year of acoustic work down there before they got the electric guitars out.
1: I can't believe I'm doing this well, and it all fails next.
0: We'll find out.

0: 18 past 7. It's Craig and Chels Wednesday morning here on Power FM.
1: Happy Butter Day to you. I've just whiffed my scarf away, actually. It's getting a bit warm.
0: As we play What Was Invented First, we've already found out that Scroggin came before Twisties, Nestory Irrinkunda came before the Nintendo Wii, and Sturt Reserve was invented before the electric guitar.
1: And for the first time, Chelsea's got all three of those correct.
0: Let's go. 3 from 3.
1: I'm ready for round 2.
0: Let's keep it up. Now, something we've talked a bit about on the show.
1: Oh, dear.
0: And we'll remain talking about, because I would like it in my mouth, pistachio puppy.
1: Oh.
0: Pistachio puppy. What came first, pistachio puppy, the pistachio spread, or Apple Vision Pro? You remember the, like, VR headset-y kind of thing from Apple?
1: Pistachio Puppy just had a birthday. They turned
0: 3.
1: Was it 3? Oh, you've just told me.
0: Yeah, no, I'll let you know.
1: I was going to say 2 or 3.
0: But how old is the Apple Vision Pro?
1: Yeah, but see, I've never even seen the Apple Vision Pro, so I'm going to say, oh, but Apple is sneaky. Nah, you said remember the old headsets. Remember the old Vision headsets. But are you trying to throw me off?
0: Maybe.
1: Let's go Apple first.
0: Did the apple come before the pistachio?
1: Yes. No!
0: Pistachio Puppy was on May of 2023. Apple Vision Pro came out in June of 2023. So very close, though.
1: My goodness me.
0: What about the first FIFA World Cup?
1: Do you know I know nothing about the FIFA World Cup?
0: Wow. How much more do you know about the first mass-produced sunglasses?
1: Were they Ray-Ban?
0: I'm not sure, actually. I should have double-checked that. So what came first, the first FIFA World Cup or the first mass-produced sunglasses?
1: Sunglasses.
0: The first mass-produced sunglasses came out in 1929. The first FIFA World Cup was in 1930. Well
1: Thank
0: done.
1: Thank you. People were wearing shades at the FIFA World Cup.
0: Yeah.
1: Yep.
0: I was introduced by Sam Foster.
1: Okay.
0: I don't think there was a brand. Oh, Foster Grant was the brand. Foster Grant.
1: It's no Bailey Nelson.
0: And finally, what came first? Passiona, the drink. Beautiful, passionate beverage.
1: Passionate.
0: They put a lot of passion into
1: they
0: making
1: do.
0: It. Passion fruit. Or the Mount Compass Bulldogs as a team.
1: Dearie me. Well, I'm going to assume Mount Compass. No, they would have been around before Manum, because Manum were like an amalgamated team first.
0: Yeah.
1: So I'm reckoning late 1800s, early 1900s for that.
0: Are you overthinking this? I don't know.
1: Bulldogs, then Passiona.
0: Bulldogs were invented, Mount Compass Bulldogs, in 1924. Passiona was technically invented in 1924, but not sold until 1927. You are absolutely correct.
1: Sit it down.
0: Which means in all of history, you can have always enjoyed a Passiona at Mount Compass Bulldogs.
1: Do they sell them there?
0: That's a good question. I think we should go and find out.
1: I think we should go to the ball and get one there.
0: Ah, yes.
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1: Up next, we want to celebrate some incredible songwriting because, in case you didn't hear, there's a few people that have been inducted to the Songwriting Hall of Fame.
0: Yeah, and we should showcase that by seeing what those amazing lyrics that they've, you know, spent hours pouring their hearts out over.
1: Absolutely. Some incredible stuff on its way.
0: So we'll do that straight after 7:30 local news with Jenny Lemon, talking Ag Town of the Year Award finalists. Should we hold our breath?
1: No.
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10: Hello, I'm Jenny Lenman. In just a couple of weeks, South Australia's lost 5 people in road crash incidents. The total fatality count for the year now 52. The latest casualty, a man from Cowell who died following a crash overnight at Midgee on the Eyre Peninsula. Other lives claimed this month include a man from Paradise following a head-on collision in Elwampil and a male motorcyclist from Nankeeta who died after he hit a winery building in Langhorne Creek. Manham could see a major boost to its housing supply with plans submitted for a 127-lot residential development on the western edge of the town. The project would include new roads and open space, with the land already zoned for suburban neighbourhood use. The Mid-Murray Council, though, yet to consider that proposal, with no public consultation required under the planning process. A South Australian foster carer is encouraging others to consider taking on a child in need. Rachel Smith says she's never looked back since taking on her young girl.
11: Anyone that has an open heart and is willing to share their life with an amazing little individual or individuals. I'm single. That hasn't stopped me.
10: Her call out ahead of a free information session in Murray Bridge this Sunday afternoon. Register online at lutherandcare.org.au. And two nearby towns have made the top 10 finalists for the South Australian Ag Town of the Year Awards. Wakery in the Murraylands and Stockwell in the Barossa Valley, among the communities recognised for their contribution to agriculture, innovation and regional life. We'll find out later this year who's made the top spot. And now you're up to date with the latest in local news.
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13: Hi there, I'm Jai Moss. It's a big day for One Nation, with Pauline Hanson to address the National Press Club this afternoon, while the Fire the Lie campaign will be launched during tonight's State of Origin coverage. And while the party's rising support poses a threat to the Nationals, its leader Matt Canavan's told Nine he welcomes the competition.
14: Good luck for One Nation. I, as I say, I welcome the competition. I want to see solutions for the Australian people, but I think we've got the best solutions.
13: Experts say the Reserve Bank has made the right call by leaving the cash rate steady at 4.35% as inflation ever so slowly starts to fall. In fact, Compare the Markets' David Kosh says they shouldn't have increased rates in May.
15: I thought they should have kept them on hold at the last board meeting when they put it up 0.25%, because I think they're underestimating just how tough Australian households are doing it.
13: And the FBI says a number of people are in custody over an alleged thwarted plot against the UFC fight Donald Trump hosted at the White House. The alleged plot involved drones carrying explosives flying into buildings. In sport, Queensland State of Origin legend Wally Lewis says the death of Tino Fasua Malaawi's father will likely spur the Maroons to an even better performance tonight. The Maroons play the Blues in Game 2 in Melbourne. The King says Tino will lift even more than usual.
16: Tino will want to play the game of his life to reward his dad, and with the memory of that, I see that real benefit for Queensland.
13: And just quickly, in AFL, Eagle Harry Edwards is set to meet the concussion panel later this month. The 25-year-old has suffered 3 alone this year. That's the latest in news and sport.
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1: Cloudy with a very high chance of showers today, most likely late this afternoon and evening. 20 the top for Murray Bridge, Adelaide and Victor Harbour today. 19 for Strathalbyn, 17 for Mount Barker and 14 the top for Mount Lofty today. Tomorrow it'll be slightly cooler and partly cloudy with a very high chance of showers.
19: 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She knows all the words to the Garage Door Guys commercials.
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0: 25 minutes away from 8, it's Wednesday morning.
1: It is, and we are here thanks to Encounter Lutheran College on the South Coast. Get ready, where your child's journey begins with a flying start and leads to a bright future. You never do that long enough.
0: Sorry.
1: It's fine. No, we're moving right along. What are they up to today?
0: Well, today, I mean, they've got all sorts of things on. Of course, the Year 11s are doing their SACE. Semester 1 exams, that is all going down.
1: Ooh, make sure you have good scrogan for that.
0: What I noticed, though, is that, you know, they've had the principal just move on.
1: Kelvin Gribble.
0: Kelvin, yep. Gribble. They've got the date for the installation of the new principal.
1: Ooh, that's an interesting turn of phrase.
0: Yeah.
1: Installation. The principal will be installed.
0: Monday, July 20 at 9 a.m, the principal will be installed.
1: Great.
0: They'll make sure all his operating systems are up to date.
1: Good.
0: IT will give him a once-over and then he's off and running.
1: Very exciting stuff. What's his first name of the new
0: Shane.
1: Principal?
0: Shane. Principal Shane.
1: Shane,
0: well, we'll have to ask if he might prefer to go. Is it Jurecky? J-U-R-E-C-K-Y.
1: Jurecky, I would go with. We could be completely wrong.
0: He might be a Jeep. Cheap Jerky.
1: Very true. Craig, we need to do some celebrating for songwriters that have been inducted recently into the Hall of Fame.
0: Highlighting the best of English language in the, you know, pop scene.
1: Mm-hmm. Absolutely. I reckon best way to do that is unpack their lyrics together up next.
0: Let's do that after Rachel for him.
1: For
0: it's
1: her?
0: Deep End. No, for him. Okay. It's Craig and Chels on Power FM.

0: record breaking stat.
1: It absolutely was, which is very cool.
0: A couple of other people we saw in there, Gene Simmons and Paul Stanley from Kiss.
1: Ooh.
0: She's big.
1: Huge.
0: Kenny Loggins.
1: Oh my goodness, cut foot loose.
0: And a guy who's maybe more behind the scenes, Christopher Tricky Stewart.
1: Yeah, I'm not across.
0: He's done things like Beyonce, Rihanna, or Justin Bieber. He's behind some of those big hits.
1: Very good stuff. Well, we thought maybe we should be celebrating some of this morning. Of course, you know, they've been awarded for their songwriting. So if you feel like it, maybe we could share some of their lyrics.
0: Yeah, I mean, these are the lyrics that, you know, preserve and advance the heritage of English language and popular music. It seems like we should put them on a pedestal.
1: Absolutely, we should. If you don't mind, I'll start with a Taylor Swift one because I feel like a bit of a spotlight on her being the youngest female ever.
0: Absolutely.
1: First one from the song Antihero. Sometimes I feel like everybody is a sexy baby.
0: Incredible.
1: Incredible.
0: Preserving and advancing the heritage of English language.
1: Yep.
0: I'll give you one from that guy, Christopher Tricky Stewart.
1: Okay.
0: From his song that he helped Beyonce write.
1: Mm-hmm.
0: All the single ladies. All the single ladies. All the single ladies. All the single ladies. All the single ladies. All the single ladies. All the single ladies. Now put your hands up.
1: And put them together.
0: Yeah.
1: Yep.
0: Just wild.
1: Incredible. Like I said, I'll keep a spotlight on Taylor if I can.
0: Absolutely.
1: Yeah. Yeah. From her lesser known song, it's called Question.
0: Uh-huh.
1: Can I ask you a question? Did you ever have someone kiss you in a crowded room and every single one of your friends was making fun of you, but 15 seconds later, they were clapping too, then what did you do? We clapped too.
0: Sorry, we were
1: clapping too.
0: What if I give you one from Gene Simmons and Paul Stanley of Kiss?
1: What if you do?
0: Oh, Kiss, what a band.
1: My goodness.
0: I want to rock and roll all night and party every day. I want to rock and roll all night and party every day. I want to rock and roll all night and party every day. I want to rock and roll all night and party every day.
1: Incredible stuff.
0: Again, we are preserving and advancing the English language of popular music.
1: Really, we really are. Another one from Swizz. You can't spell awesome without me.
0: Oh. Yeah, it needed a slower clap, didn't it?
1: It did,
0: yeah.
1: It did, because some time was taken for that.
0: Back to Christopher Tricky Stewart. This one he was with Rihanna on.
1: Mm-hmm.
0: Under my umbrella, Ella, Ella, A, A, A. Under my umbrella, Ella, Ella, A, A, A.
1: Seriously, this is incredible stuff.
0: I understand why they put all this on for these guys now.
1: Yeah, it makes sense. This one from Taylor. Actually, it's the entire bridge of Shake It Off.
0: Oh, okay.
1: If I may.
0: Please.
1: Hey, hey, hey. Just think while you've been getting down and out about the liars and the dirty, dirty cheats of the world. Oh, so good so far. You could have been getting down to this sick beat. My ex-man bought his new girlfriend and she's like, oh, my God. But I'm just going to shake. And to the fella over there, with the hella good hair, won't you come on over, baby? We can shake, shake, shake. Yeah, oh, oh, oh. Oh!
0: Youngest ever.
1: Mic drop.
0: Kenny Loggins.
1: Yep.
0: Everybody cut. Everybody cut. Everybody cut. Everybody cut. Everybody cut. Everybody, everybody, everybody cut. Foot loose.
1: Can you give us another one?
0: Yeah, Christopher Tricky Stewart again. This one with Justin Bieber.
1: Yeah.
0: Baby, baby, oh. Like baby, baby, no. Like baby, baby, oh.
1: Really good stuff.
0: I'm so glad this is being highlighted.
1: I reckon for this one, this is my last Taylor one, I think she's taken a leaf out of Tricky's book.
0: Oh, okay.
1: Look what you made me do. Look what you made me do. Look what you just made me do. Look what you just made me. Oh.
0: Yeah. This is
1: seriously.
0: Just, should we write a song?
1: I think we could be inducted into the Hall of Fame.
0: I think there's a half a chance. Congratulations to all the inductees.
1: Inspiring. Can I be

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1: Craig, I have to be honest, my brain's a little bit stuck on something you said during the war with.
0: What was invented first?
1: Yeah, I think it was the first one you did. You were talking about Scroggin.
0: I love talking about Scroggin. I don't know what's brought it to me, why it's sticking, but it is.
1: You're like my best friend from Scouts. She loved a bit of Scroggin. I've known of Scroggin for a while. But you said there's an acronym or something.
0: Well, yeah, when I was trying to research for when it was invented, I found out that it's not actually just a word. It's actually an acronym. So each of the letters actually stands for something that you could put in the Scroggin and perhaps in the past you used to.
1: Oh, so it's not like snack pack something.
0: No,
1: like it's not the sentence. Is Scroggin S-E-R-O-G-G-I-N?
0: It is indeed.
1: Okay.
0: So the S would stand for?
1: Seeds.
0: No.
1: Ooh.
0: Dried fruit.
1: Like a type of strawberries.
0: No.
1: Dried fruit that starts with an S?
0: Yeah.
1: No.
0: Sultana.
1: Oh, my gosh.
0: Of course.
1: It's an obvious one. Sorry.
0: C, which is the best part of it?
1: Chocolate.
0: Yeah, absolutely. O? Oh, sorry, R?
1: I'd say raisins, but
0: yeah,
1: we've had...
0: Yeah, no, it is.
1: Okay, yep. They've doubled
0: up. So you get strawberries and raisins. Sultanas and raisins. O, you will never get.
1: It's not orange.
0: Close, actually.
1: No.
0: A specific part of the orange.
1: No.
0: Orange peel.
1: Ooh, that shouldn't be in there.
0: The double G, I don't think you'd get either.
1: Type of nut or seed?
0: Not really.
1: Oh, okay. Gummy something.
0: No, but I like the idea.
1: Okay.
0: Ginger and glucose.
1: Oh, glucose is kind of, maybe that's what they were meaning.
0: You absolutely will not get.
1: Is it a food?
0: It's kind of a concept.
1: Iron.
0: No.
1: Oh, you need that. No.
0: Imagination. Or other goodies. In other words, you can put in whatever you like.
1: You can put in actually whatever you want.
0: And finally, N.
1: Nuts.
0: Absolutely.
1: Thank you so much.
0: Sultanas, chocolate, raisins, orange peel, ginger, glucose, imagination or other goodies and nuts.
1: I just
0: Scroggin.
1: Love how they've gone, let's make an acronym for Scroggin so that everyone knows exactly what needs to be in it. But low-key imagination, whatever you want.
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1: Poor Power, that is an acceptable in excess song for this weekend, just so you know.
0: Up next on the show, it's Genre Jumble time. And as the World Cup's on, I've gone back through some World Cup songs.
1: So have I, Craig.
0: Oh, well, maybe we better double check that we haven't chosen the same song.
1: Yeah, maybe we should, because I've just got set on a World Cup song from, it's a bit of a throwback.
0: Okay. Yeah, maybe we've chosen the same one. Maybe we should choose them.
1: Let's discuss at the same time as listening to Jenny's local news. And the growing artificial intelligence industry is raising concerns for River Murray irrigators. Jenny's got more details at 8.
0: And, of course, if you want to keep up to date with local news, Jenny's great at getting it up online, powerfmsa.com.au on the local news page. 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
8: Still accident and breakdown free. Roadworks continuing today too on Adelaide Road, Mount Barker, the Princess Highway, Nan, Inman Valley Road, Bald Hills, and Gould Road, Mosquito Hill as well. 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
9: Hello, I'm Jenny Lenman.
10: The growing artificial intelligence industry is raising concerns for River Murray irrigators, with large data centres planned interstate, expected to require significant amounts of water for cooling. We're also planning a potential data centre here in Tailem Bend. Researchers warning increased demand could add pressure to already competitive water markets. ANU researcher Michael Varden says while data centres do bring economic opportunities, their impact on resources needs to be better measured.
11: But of course that gets used, you know, at the top of the basin, the middle of the basin, and then of course South Australia is at the bottom of the basin. So it's probably particularly sensitive in times of drought.
10: Nurses at Flinders Medical Centre are set to walk off the job for 24 hours from tomorrow. This puts services in doubt at the Southern Suburbs Hospital, but officials say no elective surgery will be cancelled. They're pushing for eased workload pressure, with ED presentations rising by 50% since 2012. Calls for more action to protect Mount Barker's biodiversity have been unsuccessful. Councillor Ian Grosser was calling for an offset scheme for developers clearing land for new homes. His opponents at this month's council meeting argued existing state and federal protections are already in place. And a new playground planned for Murray Bridge is being described as a model for future First Nations partnerships. The Pondy Play Space has been developed by Ngarrindjeri Rui Empowered Communities with cultural stories and design elements guided by elders and community members. Laurie Rankin from the team says it's a positive collaboration.
12: Thank you to Murray Bridge Council for allowing us the space to be able to share our story that we would love to share with the rest of the community here in Murray Bridge and for visitors.
10: A giant Murray Cod play structure and facilities feature in the heart of the new space with landscaping, learning spaces, lighting, barbecue areas and seats planned. Council and the federal government both chipping in for the $8.3 million project. And that's the latest in local news.
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13: Hi there, I'm Jai Morse. The Nationals say those who voted for Labor at the last election must feel embarrassed as rival parties claim the government continues to lie. It comes as One Nation will air its Fire the Liar campaign nationwide tonight during State of Origin following Labor's tax changes. Senate leader Bridget McKenzie has told Seven she's had enough.
14: You know, I think what Australians are wanting to see is party that's serious about actually delivering on the challenges that households are facing right now.
13: In other news, the salaries of Australia's highest paid departmental secretaries are under review. Questions have been raised about whether salary packages of between $800,000 and $1 million a year remain fit for purpose. An independent tribunal's told the Financial Review that leaders should be paid well for their expertise, but wages must also be publicly justifiable. And reptile remains found on the side of the road in Adelaide have been confirmed to belong to a saltwater croc. The discovery was made in the city's northwest in April, with the remains taken for testing. Investigations are continuing to find out how the croc came to be in Adelaide. Checking sport, the AFL will propose the idea of capping long-term contracts in a meeting with club bosses next week. The league's website reports CEOs will meet on the Gold Coast for an annual summit with AFL boss Andrew Dillon to ask whether a cap on long-term deals would benefit the game. And Origin could be simulcast for the first time in its nearly 50-year history as a new TV rights deal is imminent. The NRL's looking at showing the series live on both pay TV and free-to-air networks from 2028 in a deal worth over $4 billion. That's the latest in news and sport.
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1: Cloudy with a very high chance of showers today, most likely late this afternoon and evening. 20 the top for Murray Bridge, Adelaide and Victor Harbour today. 19 for Strathalbyn, 17 for Mount Barker and 14 the top for Mount Lofty today. Tomorrow it'll be slightly cooler and partly cloudy with a very high chance of showers.
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0: Welcome to Wednesday. It's coming up to 8:06.
1: Happy Wednesday. I've just played my own little game of how quickly can you eat a crumpet accidentally.
0: Faster than Gout.
1: Kind of. Yeah, less than 14.86 seconds or whatever it was. Yeah.
0: There are some big staples on our show, obviously, like Richard Pascoe, the Adelaide tech guy, kind of like throws us off. He wasn't here this morning. Mm-hmm. He's off in Croatia. There's another staple that's been missing, and I'm getting to the point where I'm like, I've had enough. I need it back. But I know I have to wait till Monday. Bianca Wiley.
1: Oh, I know.
0: On the Today Show, our Channel 9 correspondent.
1: Where's Wiley? Miss her.
0: Well, she's globetrotting, isn't she?
1: She is actually
0: having the best time.
1: Yeah, I've been following her on the socials and she is having the most marvellous time.
0: She went and saw elephants the other day.
1: Yes, she did.
0: At a cafe where they have elephants in front of you. I said, you could have just gone to Monado. She said, yeah, well, it's not the same. Fair enough.
1: She was poolside yesterday and there was this guy playing a violin across the other side of the pool. It's like, okay, vibes. And then you tap the next story and he's right next to her. I would be overwhelmed.
0: It felt a bit intense.
1: It did, didn't it?
0: And a bit, I mean, when you think of a body of water,
1: yep.
0: How close do you ever feel that a violin should be to a body of water?
1: Not very. No. I think the rule should be 20 minutes.
0: Violin should always be at least 20 minutes away from water.
1: Put that on a t-shirt.
0: Minutes or metres?
1: Metres.
0: Okay, yeah.
1: So 20 minutes. Oh, it's like eating. Get in the pool. You can't get in the pool 20 minutes after eating.
0: After violining.
1: And then 20 minutes after getting out of the pool, violining can occur. Yep. And that's a rule for life. That's a free rule for you.
0: Up next, we're going to play Genre Jumble. Going to take some songs, and we've both chosen a World Cup song, and you won't believe it. We went off air thinking we were going to be choosing the same song. No.
1: No,
0: we didn't.
1: Great minds think alike, not exactly the same.
0: And we've always said that.
1: And I'll tell you that for free.
0: So we'll take some World Cup songs, but give them, instead of like a worldly kind of feel and a euphoric feel, we'll change them.
1: Could be any kind of genre out of five on the wheel.
0: We'll spin it up next and see what it becomes. It's Craig and Charles.

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1: Seriously, couldn't have said it better ourselves. Hey, you know what's free?
0: Radio.
1: So true.
0: You're listening to it.
1: Especially if you download the iHeart app. And this segment lives rent-free in our heads. Every week, we wait for it. Genre jumble.
0: It's so good. We take songs that you know and love, and then we say, no, they're not going to sound like that anymore.
1: No.
0: All we're going to do is keep the lyrics, like stripping back a house, and we're going to rebuild it with new music underneath. See how it sounds.
1: How did that sound?
0: And very much...
1: Work in progress, yep.
0: And very much like any of those renovation shows, sometimes works amazingly. Other times,
1: And that is the best way to put it. Today, we kind of had a similar idea for our main song that we've chosen for the lyrics. We both went, FIFA World Cup's on.
0: It's on. And there's been some great ones over the course of history.
1: Absolutely.
0: Probably the one that was biggest in my mind was Ricky Martin. What a song.
1: Incredible song. Very good choice by you.
0: And a very bold song to take away all that worldly, amazing FIFA World Cup energy from and change.
1: It is. Would you like to know your fate as to what you're going to change it into this morning?
0: Yes, what could it be?
1: So out of, we've got musical theatre, rock, hip-hop, a dramatic reading, or Justin Bieber's Speed Demon.
0: Ooh.
1: Because we're a little bit fixated on that song at the moment.
0: Bit obsessed.
1: Yeah. Cup of Life.
0: As?
1: Speed Demon.
0: Oh, lucky me.
1: Lucky you.
0: Okay. How's this gonna go?

0: now. The feeling in your soul is gonna take control. Nothing can hold you back if you really want it. I see it in your eyes, you want the cup of life. Now's the day, you gotta go and get it. Do you really want it? Yeah!
1: Yeah, yeah.
0: Do you really want it?
1: Do you really want it?
0: Here we go. Allay, allay, allay. Go, go, go. Allay, allay, allay. Tonight's the night. We're gonna celebrate.
1: Oh!
0: The cup of life. Allay, allay, allay. It's not really much, just kind of repeats.
1: Allay, allay. The cup allay, of allay. Life. Allay, allay, allay,
0: allay. Yeah. took a bit of liberty there. It's kind of hard to follow that, but yeah.
1: I reckon you gave it your best shot.
0: Well, yeah, and much my like best? Is it 100%? I don't know.
1: Your best shot was not as good as Nestory's best shot on the field the other day.
0: Yeah, that's true. He slotted it. He threaded it. I did a very wonky thread.
1: Oh, I don't know. My song kind of sounds like wonky, and it might get wonkier up next.
0: As we remix FIFA World Cup songs.

0: 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Wednesday morning at 18 past 8.
1: Happy Wednesday. Happy Butter Day to you. We are halfway through Genre Jumble, where we take a song you know and love and we change its backing track to make it something new.
0: Now, we have been doing a bit of a World Cup edition. I took us back to Ricky Martin. Cup of Life, classic from my childhood.
1: Absolute classic.
0: We spun up Justin Bieber's Speed Demon, making it sound more like this. Here we go now.

0: Yeah.
1: Yeah. Yeah.
0: Do you really want it?
1: Do you really want it?
0: And then what was it? Alay, alay, alay.
1: Alay, alay, alay, I believe.
0: Yeah, I don't know how Justin would do it, but I just did my version as best I could on the spot.
1: Look, it was pretty good. I also was thinking World Cup today. Circa 2010, Shakira with this one.
2: This time for Africa. Samina, mina, eh, eh, waka, waka,
0: eh, eh. Samina, mina, sayakalewa. Can I just go behind the scenes?
1: Yeah.
0: We've had a lot of Shakira at home from the Zootopia soundtrack.
1: Oh,
0: and also, before you were talking about how you did the Ricky Martin one for school.
1: School production.
0: So you were dancing. She's dancing to the... So there's a lot of stuff that's going on in my world that's coming to fruition here this morning.
1: We, I don't know if it was for an assembly or something, but we also all learnt this dance at school
0: yeah,
1: too.
0: That's Shakira dances
1: so
0: at school.
1: True.
0: We've all got a memory.
1: We absolutely do.
0: I probably did Hips Don't Lie.
1: I am going to change Waka Waka, this time for Africa, into
0: waka, waka, waka.
1: One of our options today, musical theatre, rock, hip-hop, a dramatic reading, or Speed Demon, but we have just done
0: hip-hop
1: that one.
0: Hip-hop would make sense. Waka Waka.
1: And guess what it's just landed on? Hip-hop.
0: Oh, really? I thought you were going to say something else.
1: No, genuinely, it's just landed on hip-hop.
0: All right, lyrics at the go?
1: Lyrics are ready to go.
0: Let's see how
1: I don't know if I am, though.
0: Oh.
1: Okay, let it get into it. You're a good soldier and you're choosing your battles. Pick yourself up, dust yourself up. And you're back in the saddle and you're on the front line and everyone's watching. You know it's getting serious and we are getting closer. This isn't over, the press is on your feeling. And you got it all, so believe it. Just believe it. When you get down, get up. Oh, when you get down, get up. Eh, eh, eh, cause this is Africa. Waka, waka, eh, eh. Yeah, this time for Africa. Listen to your God. This is our motto. Your time to shine. Don't wait in line. Something I can't pronounce. People are raising their expectations. Go on and feed them. This is your moment. No hesitations. Today's the day I feel it. Your paper way. Believe it. Oh, it's time for Africa.
0: I was so into it. And then you said a word I cannot pronounce.
1: Wavias por todo.
0: So
1: try
0: good.
1: To say that 10 times fast in a song.
0: You know
1: that's
0: what?
1: Not the right tune.
0: You know what? I'm not going to.
1: Yeah, and that's fair.
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0: 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It's Wednesday morning, 28 past 8.
1: This is the most Wednesday the 17th that there has ever been. Oh, by the way, blue is today. I don't know if anyone else is getting that vibe.
0: But like a lighter blue.
1: Yeah, absolutely. That's just how it feels.
0: Maybe a tinge of green. Not a lot, but like the tiniest.
1: Okay.
0: I don't know.
1: Oh, no, I'll pay it. It's the vibes that you feel, so that's good.
0: Up next, maybe you don't understand that. Well, there's a lot of things we don't understand in this world. It's time to get vulnerable and share those. And I had one hit me out of nowhere yesterday. I was just doing something and I went, how does this work?
1: Oh my gosh, it happens to me about every 5 minutes, honestly. Excited to unpack that with you. Up next, after local news with Jenny Lindman, potentially info on my future house, the proposed housing development in Madame. More details at 8:30.
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8: There's a big tree down on Wakefield Road, Page's Flats. Otherwise, it's all looking fairly good out there at the moment. Roadworks today, Adelaide Road, Mount Barker, the Princess Highway, Nan, and Goodell Street at Goulburn as well. 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
9: Hello, I'm Jenny Lenman. We've now lost 52 people on South Australian roads following a crash overnight on the Eyre Peninsula. A ute and station wagon collided on the Lincoln Highway with a 66-year-old man dying at the scene. That death follows fatalities in Lower Light, Langhorn Creek and Elwampool in the past couple of weeks. Plans have been lodged for a new housing development in Manham that could add more than 100 new homes to the town. The proposed subdivision would create 127 residential lots between Mail and Adelaide Roads, along with new streets and a public park. Manham Development's leading the project and awaiting approval from the Mid-Murray Council. A controversial plan for a 24-hour petrol station at Heathfield in the Hills has been approved by the Environment Resources and Development Court. The decision overturns an earlier refusal from the Hills Council Assessment Panel for the proposed OTR outlet on Longwood Road. The court finding the amended plans provide a service to the community without unreasonable impacts on traffic, noise or the character of the area. Council's reviewing the decision now. There's a call out for more locals to consider life as a foster parent. On Sunday afternoon, Lutheran Care are hosting a free interactive information session at Murray Bridges Christchurch on Swanport Road. You can hear from people like single foster mum Rachel Smith, who says she adores her 8-year-old.
10: She's my foster daughter and I'm her heart mum because she knows she has a tummy mum. So she feels very lucky that she has two mums. And I don't shy away from the fact of referring to her as my foster daughter because it's something that we're both very proud of.
9: And the Hills and Florio haven't made the cut for this year's Ag Town of the Year competition. The top 10 list has been dominated by rural and remote communities, with the York and Mid-North and Eyre and Western regions taking most of the finalist spots. Our River Murray town of Wakery did make the cut, though, along with nearby Stockwell in the Barossa Valley. An independent judging panel will decide the winner later this year. And that's the latest in local news.
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11: Hi there, I'm Jai Morse. Five people have been arrested over an alleged terror plot during the UFC event at the White House. The FBI says it was made aware of the plan, which included drones carrying explosives, 4 days before the fight on the South Lawn, but it seems Donald Trump wasn't in the loop.
12: I haven't heard about it, no, but I watched the attack that I watched were the fighters.
11: Back home, there's still the possibility of more interest rate rises this year. This comes despite the RBA leaving the cash rate on hold yesterday. Economist Scott Phillips has told Nine inflation is still causing problems.
13: The RBA, in fact, said they would do whatever was necessary, and their second last statement was including raising rates if necessary. They didn't say possibly reducing them. That phrase clearly intended to send a message, which is if not enough changes, more will be required.
11: And new data reveals State of Origin fans will spend a whopping $1.4 billion this year as we gear up for Game 2 tonight. Blues and Maroons fans watching at home will spend just shy of $50, while those heading to the MCG will splash an average of $371. Checking sport now, starting with the World Cup. France is down Senegal 3-1 in this morning's match. Norway is now facing Iraq. And over to NRL, a double boost is on the cards for Cronulla for its clash with the Roosters on Sunday. Skipper Blake Brayley and halfback Nico Hines have been named to return from injury. The Sharks captain had surgery on a broken arm just under 3 weeks ago. That's the latest in news and sport.
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1: Cloudy with a very high chance of showers today, most likely late this afternoon and evening. 20 the top for Murray Bridge, Adelaide and Victor Harbour today. 19 for Strathalbyn, 17 for Mount Barker and 14 the top for Mount Lofty today. Tomorrow it'll be slightly cooler and partly cloudy with a very high chance of showers.
2: Murraylands, Adelaide Hills and South Coast. Allow me to introduce Mount Barker's tiredest man and the woman who puts the in madam. This is Craig and Charles.
0: Good morning. Welcome to Wednesday. It's 24 minutes away from 9.
1: Happiest of butter days to you. We're here thanks to Encana Lutheran College, where you can thrive, connect and belong on the South Coast.
0: Lights!
1: Cameras!
0: Places, everybody!
1: The musical is about to begin.
0: Yeah, the junior school musical Imagine a Dragon. 5:30 p.m. tonight in the Condol.
1: Oh, bit of a twist on the high school musical. Junior school musical. It's taking place in the...
0: Condol.
1: Condol. Thank you.
0: It's going to be a lot of fun, I reckon. You can get your tickets otherwise. Tomorrow night, there's a couple as well at 2 p.m. and a 5:30 p.m. So enjoy and good chockers. Chockers. Don't break a leg.
1: Did you say chockers?
0: Yep.
1: That's like...
0: Chocolates.
1: How much you got on chockers?
0: You're right.
1: Yeah,
0: chockers.
1: Chockers.
0: To everyone who's performing in that.
1: Absolutely. Hope you do a great job. Very exciting stuff for them. Hey, Craig, there are some things in this world that just baffle me. I just don't get what's going on. And I like to take the time on a Wednesday to make other people feel more intelligent about themselves, but also that they have a safe space to know if they don't understand things, that's okay.
0: Yeah, so true. We'll get to some of yours and one that hit me the other day as well. After Olivia Rodrigo dropped dead off the new album that dropped on Friday.
1: Did it hurt your head when it dropped?
0: No, it's in my wife's hands now, so we'll find out.

0: We like to unpack some of the things that we don't understand. And it's a safe space for you to do the same if you want to share. And when I say unpack, I mean not unpack at all.
1: Yeah.
0: We're not looking into it.
1: Don't Google it. No. We don't care. We're happy living in a space where we go, that's a thing. I don't get how it happens. And that's it.
0: And that's it.
1: Full stop.
0: This one was actually inspired by our local sports guy, Chris Guscott.
1: Uh-huh.
0: He the other day brought up the when you use a self-serve checkout and you're scanning fruit, that it must use some sort of AI or something. Mm. Because, you know, like you put the bananas on there and it's like, hey, that's a banana, right? And
1: you're like... Yeah.
0: Or it's like, or is it like a cucumber or maybe it's a lemon? Like it gives you a couple.
1: It gives you like pretty much colour options of that fruit or veg.
0: Yeah.
1: There was a time when it didn't.
0: No,
1: it was just... And I remember that time. And then one day I put something on and then it went, oh, that's probably a capsicum or an apple. And I went, how did you know?
0: You've got a Lebanese cucumber. Well, okay. How do you know?
1: Excuse me, that's a bit personal.
0: Absolutely. Don't assume what fruit I have. Please.
1: It's clearly whatever the cheapest thing in this shop is.
0: So true. So he goes, that must be some sort of AI thing. And I'm like, that is just crazy. But the main thing I don't understand is how can we have that kind of amazing technology, the use of AI to tell you what fruit you have, yet we still don't have shopping bags that can hold the stuff in the bags because they just break.
1: Oh.
0: That's what I don't understand. It's more of a hot take this
1: week. I've already... This week, had a suggestion and a comment and a complaint to Woolworths.
0: Mm.
1: Maybe that also needs to go in that pile.
0: Let's send mine to Coles just to even it out.
1: Yeah, okay.
0: We don't want the big W to feel like a big L.
1: Yeah, good point. I've got another one to share with you in a moment, as we will not be Googling any of that. No. And this one, it boggles my mind.

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1: We are unpacking, well, discussing things that we don't understand. I just went through the fact that I don't get how supermarkets can have such great technology in the self-serve checkouts, but not good shopping bags.
0: They're putting their profits in the wrong places. That's all I'll say.
1: I think you solved it, actually. Yeah.
0: Well, we're not looking for solutions. We're not looking for answers. We're just looking to sit here and be vulnerable and explain the things we don't understand. The other one that happened to me the other day, I think I was actually brushing my teeth at the time.
1: Okay.
0: And I watched as the toothpaste went down the sink.
1: Well, I don't know why that's an uncomfortable visual.
0: But then I just went, and I'm really hoping all the tradies are at work now and anyone that works on a house building thing.
1: So they're not listening.
0: How do pipes work? I mean, I understand that stuff travels through them, but like it goes under the house.
1: Yeah.
0: And then what?
1: What's it doing?
0: Like I think the idea is it all comes together in a stormwater drain.
1: Yeah.
0: And then what's that under the road?
1: It is a weird thing to think about, isn't it? Like you've just had a moment with that toothpaste and then it's gone.
0: Yeah. Disappeared. Will we ever see it again?
1: Probably not.
0: But it started, like, I went, oh, well, I guess I kind of get it. But then I started thinking, like, what about a shopping centre? With different, you know, amenities in there.
1: For some reason, the visual of a shopping centre, like, just visualising where the pipes are, that's uncomfortable.
0: In the car park?
1: I be in the car park sometimes.
0: Look up, there's pipes. And sometimes you hear them rushing with water. But which water? What is in there? I don't actually want to know. And then, well, that's kind of lengthways. I then think about heightways. Think about like a skyscraper.
1: Yeah.
0: There might be a toilet or a bathroom at the top. Like that water's, what, going in a pipe and then they're collecting pipes from every layer and going down to the, are they going down the bottom?
1: And how's the water getting up there?
0: Yeah.
1: I know that you don't want a solution to this.
0: Mm-hmm.
1: There is a good one for you, though. Just watch Flushed Away.
0: Yes.
1: And then you can go on the journey with that toothpaste.
0: It's a very good point. Good morning.
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3: 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Catalogue out now. 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
1: Happiest of butter days to you. I got so distracted because is that just I Love Rock and Roll?
0: Pretty much.
1: Yeah. Bit of Joan Jett in there.
0: Yeah. How many times you got to put in the jukebox, baby?
1: They've genre jumbled that one.
0: Really have.
1: Just like us. We influenced so good.
0: Tomorrow morning, Lyrical Headlines is back with Jenny Lenman. She's going to hop out of the newsroom, come in here, give us her best news voice, and we've got to figure out who she's talking about.
1: I reckon we're tied again at the moment.
0: We are all tied up.
1: Which is very good stuff. I get very parched on a Thursday, so do you as well. Lucky Thirsty Thursday's back tomorrow, Craig.
0: I've been suggesting there's been a drink that's been sitting in the work fridge for like weeks on it. I reckon even
1: months.
0: A couple of months, yeah.
1: Yep.
0: I'm kind of thinking we send out an email and say if no one collects it before 8 a.m. tomorrow, it's our Thirsty Thursday drink.
1: It's like a school lost and found, except it's us looking through the fridge so that we don't have to organise a drink.
0: We'll see. We'll see what drink we are tasting tomorrow. But last week, root beer, surprisingly good.
1: I forgot what it tastes like. We have to do it again. Also tomorrow on the show, apologies to people or things in our life that deserve it.
0: Yeah, like me, because you haven't come around to watch the Shrek trailer that's been dropped.
1: I'm sorry.
0: We're going to do it after the show. Shrek 5, I'm so excited. It's coming out this time next year.
1: Oh, my goodness. And that'll fly by.
0: Yeah, we'll.
1: You know?
0: We'll see you tomorrow morning from 6 to 9. Hope you can join us.
1: Have the most beautiful Wednesday, the most Wednesday the 17th there has ever been.
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8: Hello, I'm Jenny Lenman. Health officials at Flinders say no elective surgery will be cancelled as nurses prepare for strike action. They plan to walk off the job for 24 hours, raising questions about services at the hospital, nurses wanting to see workload pressures ease. A proposed artificial intelligence hub near Tailem Bend could transform former farmland into one of the country's biggest technology projects. Firmus Technologies purchased the site with plans to create a large-scale data centre powered by renewable energy. ANU researcher Michael Varden says authorities need better information, though, to understand the demands that facilities like these could place on local resources.
9: While there are significant economic benefits, it's a matter of where they accumulate. So how many accumulate to the local community, how much accumulates to the rest of Australia, and how much actually goes overseas. There are no doubt economic benefits, but I think what we need to look at is some of the environmental costs.
8: A new $8.3 million play space at Sturt Reserve is set to transform Murray Bridge's riverfront precinct. The Pondy play space will replace the 20-year-old playground with new landscaping, outdoor learning areas, public artworks, lighting, seating and barbecue areas. The federal government's chipping in $4.8 million, council contributing $3.45 million from its infrastructure renewal budget. A push for stronger protections for trees and native vegetations in new developments around Mount Barker has failed. Councillor Ian Grosser calling for an investigation into a local biodiversity offset scheme where he says developers could contribute towards restoring vegetation when trees are removed. The motion referenced the upcoming Cedar Woods development, which is expected to clear trees in order to deliver almost 1,000 new homes. The idea, though, voted down at this month's council meeting. And a South Australian foster carer is encouraging others to consider taking on a child in need. Rachel Smith says she's never looked back since taking on her young girl.
10: Anyone that has an open heart and is willing to share their life with an amazing little individual or individuals. I'm single. That hasn't stopped me.
8: Her call out ahead of a free information session this Sunday afternoon in Murray Bridge. Register online at lutherancare.org.au. And now you're up to date with the latest in local news.
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11: Hi there, I'm Jai Morse. The door remains open to the federal government extending the fuel excise. Labor says it will make a decision in the coming days on whether to expand the temporary discount past June 30. Environment Minister Murray Watt telling Seven they're weighing up their options.
0: The halving of the fuel excise rate that our government provided has really assisted Australians in these times when we've seen those escalated prices. But we always said that it was going to be a temporary change. That does come at a cost to the budget to continue that.
11: Overseas, Donald Trump is in France for the three-day G7 summit. The US president's been speaking about the reopening of the Strait of Hormuz, claiming it will open toll-free.
12: And it's toll-free beyond the 60 days. It's not, somebody said, oh, it's toll-free for... No, it's toll-free, period.
11: And the majority of Australians fear falling behind at work without AI. That's according to new data, which also revealed 63% of people are producing work they couldn't have a year ago. However, 86% of workers say AI is a starting point, not the final answer. In sport, Queensland and New South Wales are defending the reappointment of referee Ashley Klein for Origin 2 tonight at the MCG. The NRL's top official reportedly lost more than $400,000 gambling on horse racing several years ago, but there's no evidence he ever wagered on games. Maroons coach Billy Slater says it's unfair the matter's being aired publicly. And the AFL is looking at playing home and away games in India in the future. 10,000 people currently play Aussie rules in the country, with the league looking to expand it. That's the latest in news and sport.
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20: Cloudy with a very high chance of showers today, most likely late this afternoon and evening. 20 the top for Murray Bridge, Adelaide and Victor Harbour today. 19 for Strathalbyn, 17 for Mount Barker and 14 the top for Mount Lofty today. Tomorrow it'll be slightly cooler and partly cloudy with a very high chance of showers.
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